95.5 Kiss Rock San Antonio. Hi, hello, friends. It's me, Melanie Cruz. Happy Wednesday and happy game day, baby. I just want to point out that I have been seeing numbers all day. Good numbers, lucky numbers, twos and threes and four, which tell me we're going to win tonight. Plus, I have my lucky socks and my lucky chones on, so we're going to win, guys. Yes, I promise. I washed my chones and my socks. I just haven't washed my shirt yet.

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4: Some slight overcast going into the evening, dropping down to a low of 81.
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Into game four we go. And listen, it's going to be a rough one. And they're not going to like it. But we're going to show them what Texas is all about.

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Now you do what they told ya. Now you do what they told ya. 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

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Night. Whatever. 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

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That sounds sexy. 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They are a group of very amazingly attractive women. 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

95.5 KISS Rock San Antonio. It's me, Melanie Cruz. It's 8:30, which means it's time to get it together because in 30 minutes, it smells like the 90s. And you're going to need your KISS Rocks app. Because you're going to vote. You're not going to vote until I tell you to vote, but I need you to have that thing on you until, you know, I need you to be ready. I need you to be strapped and ready to go.

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95 Kiss Rock, San Antonio. It's me, Melody Cruz. It's time for it to smell like the 90s. Hell yeah, brother. 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I'll tell you when to pull out that thing and vote, okay? 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

you can bust out that handy-dandy Kiss Rocks app and vote for the next 90s song right after Deftones. 7 Mary 3, Tool, and Collective Soul is what you have to choose from tonight.

year smells like the 90s nostalgic history lesson because we're in the finals. It's always going to be about the Spurs. Let's remember the Alamo Dome era. So back in the day, jingle, jingle, back in the day, we used to play at the Alamo Dome. It moved from Hemisphere Arena to the Alamo Dome in 93. The larger venue allowed us to dominate and shatter NBA attendance records. Like, we literally were setting new records during season and postseason games. Okay? Like, it was unbelievable. This is the loyalty, the love that the Spurs have here in their own home, Military City, San Antonio. So, go Spurs, go!

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tomorrow, 420 ticket window with Chris. I want a pair of tickets to go see Kitty. Golly, I'm so excited. They're finally back on tour and they're headlining their own tour. It's fantastic. Life doesn't get any better than this. June 15th at the Aztec Theater. Be there or be square, my guy.

SeaWorld's Electric Ocean is happening now, select nights through August 2nd. So tomorrow, 5 o'clock, right after the Billy break with Chris, when I have 4-pack of tickets to go. So you can take the family, you can drop the kids off, or you can go have a date night with your spouse. Whatever it may be, you do you, baby. They're your tickets.

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Who's Adam? 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

Live Kiss Rock San Antonio. It's me, Melanie Cruz. It's time to check in, my friends. How are we doing tonight? How are my peoples rocking on the job? You doing okay? You getting through your shift all right? Do you need anything? You need a little snack? You need some water? You know what? Why don't you take a break and go take a poop on the clock? You deserve it.

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1: Before OnlyFans or anything, look up Melissa Midwest. 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
1: Just beep beep beep beep.
2: 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Is that DD? 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No,
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95.5 KISS, Rock San Antonio, home of the Spurs and home of the Billy Madison Show. Tomorrow morning on the show, a therapist is stealing this woman's boyfriend. 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This happens way more often in couples therapy than you think. Way, way more often. 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It just happens, okay? 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Tomorrow morning, Billy Madison, 6 a.m.

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105 Kiss Rock San Antonio. I am done for the evening, but I shall return. And in the meantime, some good rock. Alien Ant Farm. Some good advice. Wake up tomorrow morning. Billy Madison Show, 6 a.m. And some real advice. Ghostbusters, go! I'm Melanie Cruz.

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12: 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You can count on me. I won't let you down. Just like you, I live in this town.
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Some will die in hot pursuit while sifting through my ashes. 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
0: 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Back to the Billy Madison Show. The Billy Madison Show.
3: Yeah, Billy Madison Show. What happened? The Texas Hammer Hotline, where you can call in and be live on our show. 1-855-FU-BILLY. There was this story about a furious dad that films his partner in bed with his teenage son. So, as a dad, that'd be difficult to date when you got a teenage son. And you try to bring a woman home, mm-hmm. You got that testosterone up, dude. This dad caught his son in bed with his girlfriend. His son was 19.
4: Mm-hmm.
3: All three then spoke to Daily Mail to reveal the viral video that only told half the story.
4: All right.
3: Imagine, and I guess there was an explanation as to why this dude was in the bed.
4: Mm-hmm.
3: I'm still trying to figure it out, but there, he catches his son.
4: There's
3: his son
4: no
3: is naked.
4: Explanation.
3: Yeah, there's not.
4: Yeah, I was helping her look for her contact.
3: My 19-year-old boy. Here's proof. Proof is in the pudding. You're in your undies with my son, and she replied, "I'm always in my undies, bro. I haven't even done anything."
4: Mm-hmm.
3: I
4: mean, yeah, of course not. I'm not buying that, and hopefully, he doesn't either.
3: It says here, far from a betrayal, she said her relationship with the dude was long in the past and that she is now in a happy, secure relationship with his son.
4: Mm.
3: He lost his woman to his son.
4: That's just like the most heartbreaking L I think you could ever take.
3: That's gross.
4: For your son to start banging your chick. Ah, dang. Can't imagine that loss.
3: Right.
4: Well, I'd rather get beat up by my son.
3: She argued that the son, 19, is a legal adult and he can make up his own mind.
4: Yeah, I get it. I understand, lady.
3: Well, he said his father put himself first. He insisted that by contrast, I always took good care of my family.
4: Yeah.
3: So she is now together with her ex's son.
4: Sick. It's just weird. I mean, your dad was already there. Your dad was hitting that.
3: Sick.
4: And now you're hitting that?
3: You know
4: this
3: what?
4: Lady's going to soon be with neither one of them.
3: Her lady part has got to be like, this is familiar, but also weird.
4: I don't think the lady part understands that at all.
3: I don't know. I always feel like, because I think of trees, everybody's like, man, trees,
4: yeah,
3: they know things. And I feel like the lady part knows things.
4: I mean, you could be right. I don't think you are, but.
3: You would think that the lady part would reject it, be like, I'm not doing that. You're sick.
4: Yeah.
3: No, we're not.
4: Does the lady part ever do that? I don't know.
3: I don't know.
4: It might.
3: I have no idea, but that's one where it should reject it. Be like, oh, no, what is this?
4: Mm-hmm.
3: Wait, now you have a son?
4: Yep.
3: You're a monster.
4: You're a monster.
3: And I'm not going to be a monster with you. This woman, she says her boyfriend and her mom were exchanging nudes.
4: Oh, wow.
3: Let me see if I can play this audio for you.
5: My boyfriend and my mom exchanged nudes 2 years ago before I had met him. Before. Mom, what?
3: Oh, man. So it was before she met him.
4: Yeah.
3: So now she's with the boyfriend. Then she finds out that, hey, mom was exchanging nudes before. No, let's say you met like just a baddie, right?
4: Right.
3: But you found out your dad and her were exchanging nudes before you ever met her.
6: Right. I would still bang her. I'd still be there with her.
3: Because
6: he didn't get with her,
3: Can you enunciate what that was?
6: I would
3: was?
6: Still bang her and be with her.
3: Okay, so you would be
6: but
3: with
6: her. But they didn't
3: have
6: sex to anything, right?
3: I don't think so.
6: Okay, if they didn't have sex and it was just like the nude thing, yeah, that's fine.
3: All right, but let's say your dad was seeing her. She was mega hot. And you're like, I don't know what, I have no idea what she sees in a Norris. That's disgusting. I don't know what she's doing. How is she being with my dad? That's sick. But she's super hot. Then your dad dies.
6: Right.
3: She's like, I don't know what I'm going to do. I miss your dad. And then you guys start making out and then you hump her. Do you stay with her?
6: I wouldn't do anything with her.
3: You wouldn't do anything? Even though your dad's dead.
6: Yeah, he's
1: done.
6: I still wouldn't do that.
3: No?
6: No.
5: Mom, what? Her mom. That could very easily happen. Yeah.
3: Yeah, that could probably really happen. Because moms are sending out nudes now.
4: Yep.
3: And they're talking to dudes, and sometimes they're talking to younger guys.
4: Mm-hmm.
3: So, yeah, this woman, she found out that her mom was exchanging nudes with her dude before they met. What's your next move then, Derek?
4: I would...
3: You got to get out of that, right?
4: Probably get out of that, yeah. I'd run.
3: That's pretty gross.
4: I don't run anywhere, but, you know, I move quickly.
3: Chris, what do you do?
1: I stick around.
3: Stick around.
4: It's freak, dude.
3: See what happens, right?
4: It's a freak.
1: Why not?
3: Why not? Stick around.
1: There's nudes flying around.
3: There are.
5: She dates a guy 2 years ago, sends a nude, and then 2 years later... Her daughter is dating that same guy. But the mom must be a little bit of a...
3: Yeah, she's going to be off a rocker a little bit.
4: A little bit.
3: Sounds like mom also let him clap the cheeks, too.
4: Mm-hmm.
3: So sending the nudes and things like that. I mean, sending the nudes is like saying, hey, as long as you don't say anything dumb, you're going to get all this.
4: Mm-hmm.
3: That's what sending a nude is.
1: What a time to be a bull.
4: Jeez. That's crazy.
3: Chris is, he's wild.
4: Chris is crazy.
3: You are.
4: What a time to be a bull.
1: It wasn't like that back when I was young.
3: Yeah, so what was it like back when you were young?
1: Moms weren't doing this stuff.
3: They weren't?
1: They weren't sending
4: nudes. This is new mom stuff?
1: Yeah, they made fun of it in, what's that movie? American Pie. That's the time I was in high school. Yeah,
4: okay.
1: And so it was like, they were making fun of moms like this. They weren't actually like that. Stifler's mom?
4: Yeah.
1: Nah.
4: They were there, but they were rare.
1: Yeah. I never came across any.
3: So you never got fortunate enough to get some nudes from a mom?
1: No.
4: Mm-hmm.
3: One of your buddy's moms?
1: Well, there was no camera phones back then either.
3: That's true. Right. All they had was Polaroids.
1: Polaroids.
4: Mm-hmm.
1: I didn't get any of those.
3: Nobody gave you any Polaroids?
1: No, I found some in my friend's dad's sock drawer of his wife.
3: No way.
1: Yeah.
3: In a sock drawer? Why were you in your friend's dad's sock drawer?
1: I don't know, actually. I just like snooping. I was always a snooper.
4: You know what used to be the best was when you first got like camera phones and a girl would send you a picture and then like it would start to load like from the top down. And so it would like basically like undress and you were like, oh my God, am I getting a nude? Am I getting a nude?
1: Yeah.
4: And then you're like, oh my God, I got a nude. That was, there was nothing better than that.
3: Well, now they have Pokemon.
4: Yeah, I mean.
3: That was... Right. Now it's...
4: Yeah, times are always different.
3: Chris.
1: Yeah.
3: So you went in your buddy's dad's sock drawer.
1: Yeah, because I know he had dirty magazines. He was one of those dads.
3: Where was your buddy as you're going through the house? Like
1: video games. I hung out with guys who like video games. I never liked them.
3: So you were over there while your buddies were playing video games. You're going through his parents' stuff.
1: Yeah. Who didn't?
3: So you went through the parents' stuff hoping to find nudes or dirty magazines.
1: Well, dirty magazines. The nudes of his mom was a bonus. It would have been a bigger bonus if his mom was hot.
3: But she wasn't.
1: She was all right. She was mid.
4: People are saying that's weird, dude.
1: It's not weird.
3: Yeah, it's a little weird. So you go through the sock drawer. How many Polaroids of the nude mom were there?
1: I remember it distinctly.
3: It was a box full?
1: It was about a box full of like 7 or 8. And like each one where she'd be like a little more naked, a little more naked, a little more naked until she's like, woo, all the
3: way. Did you take any of those?
1: No. No,
3: because
1: I would get busted. I knew I always get busted.
3: Because did he have any brothers, your buddy?
1: Yes.
3: Okay. They would have just blamed it on their sons.
1: Yeah. Well, it would be their
3: Who
1: mom.
3: Who took your mom's nudes?
1: Yeah.
4: What are you boys? Like, no, that's my mom, Dad.
3: One of you little perverts did that.
4: I'm not taking my mom's nudes. What's wrong with you?
3: So you took a mental photo of it.
1: Oh, yeah.
3: Did you tell your buddy?
1: No, I didn't tell my buddy.
3: Oh, you didn't tell him?
1: No, right? he was none the wiser. He's still playing his video games, Mortal Kombat.
3: Did you have alone Badass. Time in that room, two of those photos?
1: No, I went to use his restroom.
4: Yeah.
1: Oh my God. I mean, you can only remember it for so long.
3: So you didn't take the photos with you into the restroom and then do your thing?
1: No. No, not at all.
4: Mm-hmm.
3: Oh, that's sick. Sick. Chris, he's a different dude. Her man went for her best friend. We just had a call like this.
7: What's your age?
8: I'm 26.
7: How long was your last relationship?
8: My last relationship was almost 10 years.
7: Was it on and off?
8: No, it was consistent.
7: So why throw an almost 10-year relationship away?
8: He decided to date my best friend. I found out by, you know, seeing notifications on his Instagram, like on his phone.
7: Could you sense that there was something off in the relationship?
8: Yeah, I mean, his body language was different. Like when he was on his phone, he would start to like hide his phone away, like kind of like blocking it differently than usual instead of like being more open.
9: Yeah, as I said earlier, like women, you don't have any real friends.
4: No. No, you don't.
9: You cannot trust your friends at all. This is two today. Two.
8: It seemed like he was hiding something. He was more distant.
7: How did you confront your friend about it?
8: Well, I first confronted him about it, but then I didn't really hear from her about it. And so I called her myself, and I was just like, look, like, what's going on here? You know, what are we going to do about this? But she seemed like she wanted to keep pursuing him, and so she chose him over me.
7: Do you feel like that situation?
9: Man, how bad do you got to feel that your man and your friend chose other people besides you?
4: Awful.
9: Do you think that there's something wrong with her or just something wrong with her friend and the guy?
4: I'd say everybody, right?
9: Yeah, they're all bad people.
4: Something wrong with all of them is what I say.
7: Causes you to have trust issues in men now as you move forward?
8: No, I mean, I believe there's good people in the world. I don't think that everybody is that way.
9: Jeez. The Texas Pox says, somebody in the chat says, I found the tapes of the couple I was babysitting for. So that's from Amber Dawn. So people have found nudes, I guess, like Chris did, stumbled upon them. Mm-hmm. Especially when babysitting and things like that.
4: Yeah. You really can't do it anymore because everybody's got Ring cameras.
1: Yeah.
4: So that would be really tricky.
9: Well, she probably found them inside the house and then watched it.
4: I mean, yeah, but people have, I'm just saying people have Ring cameras like in their house now.
9: Yeah, they do.
4: I mean, a lot of people have cameras in their bedroom.
9: That's weird. Nord, you got cameras all over your house.
4: He does, all over, every room.
6: Yeah.
1: Yeah, we've got like Sony handy cams.
9: Why do you still have
6: them? Because there's so many people that know where I live.
4: Mm-hmm. There are a lot of people. Yeah. Somebody gave out his address.
6: There was like some guy in a semi that like see me backing out honking.
4: Like, you shouldn't take a semi down Nard Street either.
6: Yeah, I know. It was like way off the highway. I'm like, all right, bro.
9: Ah, it's a tourist location.
4: Yeah,
9: like
4: dude,
9: the Brady Bunch
4: Hershey
9: house.
4: Drive, the east side.
6: Yeah.
9: Right? So like that.
4: Take that
9: house
4: Rigsby
9: that,
4: exit. Right behind that Chick-fil-A.
6: Okay, it's all right.
9: You're basically Carol Burnett. She used to live here, and there's a house that I guess she grew up in, and so people go look at that.
4: Right.
9: Your house is like the Alamo, Nard.
6: Yep.
4: It is.
9: It's a tourist location now. It's on Hershey Drive, right near numbers 210.
6: Yeah.
9: Right? You want me to give out the
6: no,
9: whole
6: thing? No, I don't, but...
9: Okay. But it's okay if I do.
6: I mean, I can't stop you, but no, I don't want you to.
9: You can.
4: This guy said, I thought you guys were kidding until I actually took a drive down Hershey Drive and saw Nard.
9: This was kind of funny.
4: That's awesome.
9: So this guy, he has a daughter, right?
4: Uh-huh.
9: And this woman that he used to date has a son.
4: Mm-hmm.
9: Well, I'll just play the audio.
10: Did you ever find out who the daddy was? Was it me or was it him? If it wasn't him, then it was me. But did you ever find out?
11: It's been 20 years. You wasn't concerned then. There's no need to be concerned now.
10: Well, the reason why I wasn't concerned is because when you told me you was pregnant, I asked you, was it mine? The only reason why I asked you, was it mine? Because we was each other's side piece. I had a woman, you had a man. So it could have been either his or yours because we damn sure wasn't strapping up. So that's the only reason why I asked that question. But here we are 20 years later, and I need to find out if that's my son or not.
11: What difference is it going to make 20 years later?
10: Okay, all right. Well, the reason why I want to know now is because my daughter came to me and told me after a year she'd been dealing with this dude and she wanted me to meet him. So I'm like, all right, cool. So I meet him. Me and him meet up, and I ask some questions about his family. He gets to showing me a picture of his family. You happen to be his mama. So we need to figure out if that's my son, because if that's my son, he his sister. And we need to stop that.
9: Oh.
4: All right.
9: Oh, man. That would be rough, right?
4: Yeah, it would be.
9: Oh, that would be really rough.
4: I agree.
9: Yeah. Nard's like, what's wrong with that?
4: Yeah, Nard's like, I don't see what the problem is.
9: Hey, so what's the bit?
4: Mm-hmm.
9: What's the where's bit? The problem?
4: What's the bit?
9: Where's the problem, guys?
4: All right.
9: I still don't get it. You notice how quiet he is?
4: He's like, what? He's still trying to figure it out.
9: Why did we play that? Billy, why'd you derail the show with that audio? All right, let me take a quick break. We'll be right back.
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0: Billy Madison Show. Yeah. Women like when men wear their undies.
1: No, they...
0: Yeah, I don't think they do.
1: They, like who?
0: I don't know. Let me play this audio for you.
1: Okay, please.
2: Do any women actually enjoy it when their male partners wear women's underwear in the bedroom?
0: No. The answer is no. The answer is they don't.
1: Mm-hmm.
2: If you like this video, check out my bio. I post a lot about why men enjoy this, or feminization, or sissification in general, and how it's a super common interest. But are there any women who actually genuinely enjoy it too? Yes, and here are a few common reasons why. One, power dynamics. Wearing women's underwear can be a part of a dom-sub dynamic.
0: I don't want that. I don't want to be none of that stuff.
1: Mm-mm.
0: I don't want to be in women's underwear.
1: I won't.
0: I feel like this is where it was heading, though.
1: Yeah.
0: Like, if we didn't intervene, they're going to have dudes in women's underwear.
1: I would just be alone.
0: Yeah, because it's not that bad being alone.
1: I mean, it probably does suck.
0: No, you were an only child. You and I know how that is. It's not even that bad.
1: And I did always want a brother or sister, though.
0: I never did.
1: See, I did.
0: Oh, no. That was the last. No way.
1: I mean, I could be alone, but I mean, I didn't like it. And I see Nard, and I'm just like, ugh. You know?
0: Well, he's weird.
1: He is weird, but I think it's also part of him being alone now for so long. It hasn't helped him.
0: Well, he's also just weird.
1: I agree, Billy. I agree.
0: So I think,
1: but
0: that's,
1: I think it's compounding.
0: It. Did I say he's weird?
1: Yes.
0: All right.
1: Yeah, I think his weirdness is like, you know, stacking up because he's alone.
0: Yeah, he's different.
2: Some subdynamic. And some women genuinely really like taking control, and they enjoy that rush of power that they get from dominating their partners.
0: I don't want to be dominated. Nord, you want to be dominated by a woman.
3: Yep. No, I don't want to be like...
0: Yeah, you do.
3: Like, what?
0: Okay, Nord, you absolutely...
1: This dude, that's what his problem is. He doesn't even know what he wants.
0: You absolutely want to be dominated by a woman.
3: Outside the bedroom? Yeah, for sure.
0: You,
3: but not like in the bedroom.
0: You
3: no.
0: love to be dominated by a woman.
3: Yeah, I don't mind it. Like, I
1: know you love it.
3: I wouldn't say I love it, but
1: no,
3: like,
1: I would.
3: I'm just used
1: I would
3: to
1: say
3: it.
1: You love it.
0: He goes, I'm used to it.
2: Two,
1: I would say,
2: aesthetics.
1: Man, that's what you crave. Someone-
0: aesthetics. So they're saying two aesthetics because, you know, women are into aesthetics now.
1: Mm-hmm.
0: The house, the car, just everything. Every decoration, every piece of the house has to be aesthetically pleasing. And so now that has entered into the bedroom, and some women find it to be aesthetically pleasing to see their man in women's underwear because women's underwear are prettier.
2: Get from dominating their partners. Two, okay. Aesthetics. Some women just like the way that it looks. Women's underwear is pretty, and lots of guys look surprisingly good in it.
0: Ugh. I just, no way. I like my undies. I like mine just normal. What do they call them? Biker briefs?
1: Yeah.
0: Yep. Yep. Spurs yep. Fever says, Billy loves domination only from his boyfriend. I think that guy secretly wants me.
1: I think there's a few guys that do.
0: That's what yeah. I feel yeah. like, because he's so yeah. concerned about me sexually.
1: There are a lot of guys in there that are
0: I feel
1: into
0: like Spurs
1: you.
0: Fever wants to see me in women's underwear.
1: I think
0: that's
1: so.
0: What it feels like, because you would only make that comment like, hey, mm-hmm. maybe if I trick him, then mm-hmm. he'll put the women's underwear on. That's what it feels like.
1: Yep.
0: Spurs Fever says, hell yeah.
1: Hell yeah.
0: Joey says, I could see Billy in a string bikini. Man, you guys are getting weird, weird, weird. Extra weird. Oscar De La Hoya style. That's how they want me, huh? Let's go, Billy.
1: Poor Oscar.
0: All right, Nord.
1: I feel bad for Oscar. He'll never, like, he's. That's been like, what, 20 years?
0: Yeah. Do you want to increase? I know you're going to do the boob bit.
3: Yeah.
0: Do you want to increase your social media
3: sure.
0: tonight? All right. What you're going to do is you're going to go out and you're going to get a pair of women's underwear.
3: Okay.
0: You're going to wear them and you'll be like, hey, and you're going to live stream watching the Spurs in women's underwear and say, these are your lucky underwear.
3: Yeah.
0: And tell everybody, no, you had a voodoo master. Bless these underwear and their lucky underwear. And if you wear these underwear, the Spurs are going to win.
1: Oh, that's crazy.
0: What do you think?
3: Yeah, so
0: dude,
3: good.
0: Tonight you watch the game, right? In the special Spurs
3: yeah.
0: undies, the magical special
3: yeah.
0: with black magic on them with some voodoo? Rub an egg on them.
4: The silence.
3: Yeah.
4: The silence.
3: What?
0: Why are you giving me silent treatment? We don't have a job where silence is good.
3: I'm listening to you.
0: Just an idea, bud.
5: Soak it in.
3: Yeah.
4: He just stopped.
0: He just stopped participating.
4: Yeah, he did. He's still dying. Uh-huh.
0: He doesn't want to do it, I guess.
4: I guess not, man.
0: He doesn't want to do any bits. You know what's so stupid is?
4: What?
0: All those guys from Jackass, they have the Jackass movie coming out, and they're not like, oh, man, you know, that's going to be embarrassing. I don't want to do that.
4: Well, NAR's better than them.
0: Oh, man, no, I can't do that. I'm sorry, Johnny. I can't do that because what are people going to think? Oh, I'm going to be so embarrassed.
4: Well, that's because NAR's better than them.
0: NAR, come on. Why are you going to cry?
3: I'm not going to cry. I didn't even say anything.
0: What do you think? What if you
4: didn't say anything? You're right.
0: What if you just Uber in your undies? And that's your new gimmick.
3: I don't think I could do that.
4: No, I think you'll get, they'll fire him.
3: Yeah,
4: for that.
3: Why? That's inappropriate.
0: What if you wear a vest?
3: I still don't.
4: They let you do everything else, though.
5: Yeah, pretty much.
3: Yeah, but you gotta be clothed.
0: You would be clothed.
3: Yeah. You gotta be clothed.
0: Well, are you gonna be working instead of watching the game tonight?
3: I was planning on it, yeah.
0: Okay, I would watch the game in women's underwear and just see what happens.
4: Yeah, I bet, man, your followers go boom.
0: Oh, man, the streaming numbers that he would do?
4: Yes.
0: Oh. And you jump up and down when they score?
4: What? Oh, dude, you got to be, if the Spurs win tonight, though, yeah, you better be out there.
5: Yeah.
4: Because it's gonna be banana land.
0: Honking in your undies.
4: It's going to be.
5: Honking in your undies.
4: What it's going to be the biggest honking night of the year if they win tonight.
5: Honking.
0: This woman says men will never be able to give enough.
6: I want to be honest real quick.
5: Okay.
6: It'll never be enough. Like, you guys be like, oh my God, no matter what I do, it will never be. Like, realistically speaking, from a woman to a man, it'll never be enough.
0: What? What do you mean it's never enough? Why can't it be enough?
6: Like, realistically speaking, from a woman to a man, it'll never be enough. And I think that we need to stop taking that so personal.
0: Listen, guys, doesn't matter what you do, it's not going to be enough. And quit taking it so personal.
4: Yeah.
0: That's just how it is.
4: It is kind of just how it is.
6: It's a survival skill that women have to where... If a problem gets solved...
0: Okay, if that's never enough, then couldn't men just reverse that and be like, hey, look, you can never give me enough, you know what. And that's why I got to see these other women, because it'll never be enough.
5: Yeah.
0: And that's...
4: All right.
0: I mean, I'm just saying that, and that's just how men are. Because didn't she say that's just women?
6: And I think that we need to stop taking that so personal.
0: Yeah, stop taking cheating so personal. It's
4: no
0: just never
4: deal.
0: Enough.
6: There is a survival skill that women have.
0: That's a survival skill that men have.
4: Yep.
0: That's why it's never enough. Stop taking it so personal. What are you mad at?
6: To where...
4: How women talk.
6: If a problem gets solved, a woman is looking for the next problem. Now,
0: when a man gets some cheeks, he's looking for the next cheeks.
6: Man, y'all be wanting to solve the problems. But a woman, she's very detailed. She's looking for wrong. Women are always looking for things that are wrong. We're not looking for things that are wrong.
0: She's saying they're never looking for the solution, I guess. I don't know.
4: Yeah.
0: Huh.
4: It's never enough, though.
0: Man, that's too bad.
4: Yeah, it is.
0: This woman says that sometimes it's a mouth hug and sometimes you're getting a headache.
4: Fair.
7: I'm a giver, okay? It's in my love language. Sometimes I give you and sometimes I give you a headache. There's no in between.
0: I mean, that's pretty accurate, right?
5: I like it.
0: Well, I tell you what. If it's all headache, that's the problem.
5: Yeah.
0: I think most dudes will sign up for that deal. But if you're all headache, and there are some women that are just all headache.
4: Mm-hmm.
0: So what exactly do you have to offer? Why? I have a headache to offer. I'm going to make sure
4: I have a headache to offer.
0: You're going to be in well supplied with headaches.
4: Uh-huh.
0: Stress. Yep. Imagine that. Most dudes will sign up. You got to be like, all right, I got to deal with this. She's going to be a headache every now and then, but damn, she's going to be doing that. Most dudes will sign up for that deal.
4: Then most dudes would, yeah.
0: But then I do think it gets to a point where you're like, Can I just get that without the headache, side of headache that you also
4: without
0: offer?
4: Without the side of headache.
0: Why can't you just do that?
4: Uh-huh.
0: Why is there always got to be a headache? let's see here. Oh, this is what this woman, she thinks what a man should have to pay for.
8: If I was your man, what would I need to pay for?
9: Well, hopefully, like, our outings, our dates, presents. Not much, I guess.
8: I wouldn't need to cover your hair.
9: No.
8: Nails.
9: Hair and nails is not a must. That's on me. That's my duties. It's like me paying for your haircuts. That's your duties.
0: Yeah, that's his duties. Yeah, she's smart.
10: Mm-hmm. Yeah.
0: She's like, hey, this dude, you don't have to pay for my stuff. That's my stuff. Nard, it was you liked it, though, when women paid for your haircuts, didn't you?
3: No, I was getting them for free.
0: I know, but that's she's still providing a service, right?
3: Yeah.
0: So, yeah. Yeah, you found that to be kind of hot, right?
3: Yeah, it was, yeah.
0: Getting a free haircut. How you're so cool.
4: He never told me it was hot when I was paying for it.
0: Oh.
10: Yeah.
3: No, it was hot.
4: He never was like, yo, that's hot.
3: I no, did. I did a whole video about how daddy paid for my stuff.
4: Oh, yeah, you did.
0: You did. Oh, tell me about that video. I never heard about it.
3: Yeah.
4: Oh, he was giving me a mouth hug.
3: No, I did not give you a mouth hug.
4: And when he would come up for air, he'd be like, yo, daddy, thank you.
3: All right.
0: Yep. So you thanked Daddy Derek.
3: Yeah, I did.
4: Mm-hmm.
0: All right. So take me back to that.
3: After I got the haircut, I thanked Daddy Derek, and I showed the before and after.
4: Yeah.
0: Wow. Derek, at least you got the video.
4: Yeah, I did. I got
0: he
4: the.
0: He didn't show before the. There was no engine and transmission in his car, and after.
4: Thank you, video. Daddy Billy.
0: Thank you, Daddy.
4: Uh-huh.
0: I didn't get a Daddy video.
4: Damn, that sucks, man. Because the engine was way more expensive than the haircut.
0: Oh, yeah. Way more. Way more. You got a personalized.

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0: Dang, got a lot more miles to go.
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3: Mm-hmm. But eventually, you're just not going to be able to resist it.
4: No.
3: So you might walk past it a few times and be like, no, I'm strong-willed. Derek's like, never.
4: I've never walked past him. Straight to him. Yep.
3: And that's this guy's saying, having Instagram in your house is that.
4: Yeah.
3: And so it has infected your home. If your partner has Instagram or one of these TikTok or whatever it is, one of these social media platforms, and it's sitting in the house, mm-hmm. and they have access to it, bad things are going to happen. Your house is infected.
4: Well, most girls are like, I can do social media, but my man can't. Like, that's kind of like...
3: Yeah, I can't trust him.
4: Yeah. But, like, I can do it.
3: I can do it. Because, mm-hmm. look, I'm not going to do something stupid.
4: And I follow a lot of these girls, and half their videos are them, like, showing their ass and stuff.
3: Yeah, I can.
4: It's kind of crazy, to be honest.
3: It is.
4: Because they're like, I don't let my man on social media because they would just misbehave.
3: That's right.
4: Next video, her just shaking her ass.
3: Yeah, and that's not misbehaving. That's just body positivity.
4: I love it.
3: Yeah, Instagram is full of OnlyFans girls.
4: They are. OnlyFans, I feel like, is, I don't want to say it's picking up, but it's just a lot of content creators are starting to do OnlyFans.
3: Says, yeah, facts, Derek. I have my whiff blocked on social media. That's from Amart.
4: That's different. That's cool.
3: People want to know, did we mute Nard?
4: No, he muted himself. He gave up. He had a terrible day.
5: Another one?
4: Yes, he's been bad all day.
3: Just ever since the social media, when he lost all those followers, he's just been terrible.
4: Yeah.
5: Going back to the therapist?
4: No, not so. I don't know. I don't know. You got to go back and listen to the first break. I mean, first break, he was like arguing with Billy over the dumbest thing. Just threw off the whole vibe of the show.
3: Oh, man, wow. Just to kick
4: like
3: it off.
4: Like immediately.
3: And then if you listen throughout the show, I would bring something up, and then he would just take the steering wheel and crash it into a wall.
4: He's still trying to figure out what's going on.
3: We're going to talk about this husband who claims that his wife got the ick from him, and things went bad, and that's why she cheated.
6: Everything I do gives you the ick, apparently. Why do you marry me?
3: Ooh. He's like, apparently everything I do gives you the ick, so why'd you marry me? And she goes, because of money.
4: Oh.
3: Man, that would hurt.
4: That would hurt.
3: She didn't say, because I love you, or I can't imagine my life without you. No. Because of money.
7: But don't get mad when you act like a dumbass nerd, douchebag, piece of and then you question why your wife doesn't want to sleep with you. And has to go, literally have no choice but to go find it somewhere else.
3: She has no choice but to get it somewhere else.
5: Nope.
3: Derek.
4: That's crazy.
3: None. I mean,
5: apparently not.
3: Options were extremely limited. She had no choice. It was the final option was to go get it somewhere else.
5: Yep.
3: Because her husband's a nerd.
4: What else can she
7: like
4: do?
7: This.
6: No. So here's the thing. I don't want to sleep with you because you're cheating on me.
7: But my point is, you do things that basically force me to try to find it somewhere else.
6: I did and nothing to it, force you to do anything.
7: You do it on purpose.
3: Okay, she's saying you do things that force me to have to get it somewhere else.
5: Mm-hmm.
4: I mean, does he?
3: K Breezy says, this show makes me not like women.
4: A lot of people have said that. That's not the goal.
3: No, it's just a piece of audio I played. You can love it.
4: These are like psychos that we play.
3: Look. Somebody might be like, yeah, girl, get the bag. Use that guy. We're going to have those. Some women are going to be like, I love her. She's my favorite.
4: Mm-hmm.
3: I don't know how you're going to take it. You're either going to love that woman and be like, I think she's hilarious. Yeah, I hate men too. Get them. I don't know how you're going to take it.
4: Men suck.
3: Yeah, that you could have taken that piece of audio and be like, yeah, you nerd. You deserve it.
4: Nobody was going to take that and crap on the dude.
5: No.
4: Not one person.
3: Oh, yeah, it could have happened.
4: No, Billy, it couldn't have.
3: Yeah, well, what did he do?
4: No, sir. Nobody was going to do that.
3: This woman was arguing about why body count matters.
4: Troll it.
8: Here is why body count matters.
3: Okay.

0: Why does body count matter? I'm all ears.
1: This is going to be a hot take, but just stay with me. Think about all the hotel rooms that you've stayed in your life.
0: All right. Think about all the, Derek, think of all the hotel rooms that you stayed at, all of them.
1: Okay. Now, if you're the family that only goes on vacation one time a year, you can remember the hotel that you stayed in. You can remember what the layout of the hotel was, what the bed felt like, if it was too hot in there or too cold. You can remember very minor details. It was special. But if you're traveling all the time, all the hotel rooms start to blend in your head. You can't remember what the hotel was like, what the name of it was, which one you stayed in. You probably only remember the city that you stayed in, if that. We're not talking about hotel rooms. So the more hotel rooms that you stay in, the less special it is.
0: She's saying, so if you have a lot of people, then when you do have sex, it's not even special.
1: Hotel room just becomes another night's stay, and the less special it is. It's not a vacation anymore. It's just another night.
0: Oh, man. All right. That's not going to stop. I thought this would be some, you know, pearl of wisdom here that was going to stop
2: people. Of course it wasn't.
0: Have high body counts, but no.
2: No, not a chance.
0: I don't think that's going to work.
2: You're never going to stop it.
0: Nope. Her analogy sucks.
2: That train left the station.
0: Nard's like, yeah, I love all the hotel rooms. Nard leaves them super dirty.
2: What?
0: With bugs. Right, Nard?
2: I do.
0: Yeah, I do. I don't know what you're talking about, Billy.
2: What?
0: All right, I'm going to get to the news next.
3: We were going to have a whole...
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0: All right, the big news is if the Spurs win the series, Nard is going to get what they call weekend boobs.
2: Damn, crazy
0: And
2: guy.
0: So Nard will have himself a little bit of a rack. They only last for the weekend. It's like that pumpkin from Cinderella. When the clock turns midnight, right? The pumpkins will go away.
2: That's because Nard doesn't think the Spurs can come back.
26: I did not say that.
0: So if they
2: Well, that's
0: they
2: why you would
0: win.
2: Make that bet that I you did. Would get boobs.
26: I never made the bet.
2: Yeah, you did. Dr. J was Do you not remember?
26: Nope. Billy's the one that
2: No, you made the bet. Dr. Go back and listen. That was what? On you.
26: That was not on
2: you
26: me.
2: You were like, yo, dude, if the Spurs somehow pulled that off, I'd get boobs. Okay. That's how confident you were the Spurs can't
0: come
2: back.
0: Very confident about it.
26: I didn't say nothing
2: Now
26: about
2: you're
26: it.
2: Just trying to change the what you said.
0: You're just going to get some big ones
2: That's
0: here,
2: That's crazy, Nard.
0: Come on. All it is, it's like liquid. And they'll just fill them up and put you in a bra.
2: Who cares what they are? They could be silicone. Nard's the one that made the bet.
26: I didn't make the bet.
2: Nard's the one talking that ish.
26: I didn't talk the ish.
2: Yeah, he did.
26: No, I didn't.
2: Yeah, he did.
26: I did.
2: Yeah, he did.
0: So, I can't wait.
2: No, you did.
0: Wait.
26: No, you did.
2: Awesome. Yo, Spurs got no shot.
26: No,
2: you said literally, Spurs come back, I'll get breast implants.
26: I didn't.
2: That's what you said.
0: Dr. J said he couldn't do that.
26: That's what you said. Never said that.
0: He would not do that. He's not going to give you breast implants, but he could give you a set of weekend boobs that you could have for the weekend.
2: Yeah. And now you're coming on here like, I never said that.
26: I didn't.
0: All right. I got another bet for you.
2: That's ridiculous.
0: All right. I know you're doing the boob thing, but then you got to take the boobs on the road.
26: What?
0: So I know Nard, he would love to do this.
2: Yeah. He'll let dudes hit it.
26: I won't.
0: So what you're going to do is you're going to go to Wisconsin. And at 11 a.m. on the 20th, you're going to participate in their annual naked bike ride. So the data set for the World Naked Bike Ride. All right. So you're just going to get take a bike, put it on your car, get you. Get like, you
2: where's
0: to,
2: Wisconsin?
0: Yeah, you'll figure it out. You got GPS, yeah, right?
1: That's where the Browns play, right?
2: No. Yeah, exactly. Yeah, that's right, where the Browns
12: exactly.
2: play.
12: Exactly. Browns play.
2: Well, the Wisconsin Browns.
1: Isn't that what Drew Carey would say? Wisconsin.
2: His name was Drew Carey? It wasn't Drew Carey?
1: Yeah.
0: Or Drew Carey. I thought he said Drew Carey.
2: Okay.
1: You know, the formerly fat dude.
2: Yeah.
12: Hello, Wisconsin was from that 70s show.
1: Oh, God. Okay.
12: Wrong show.
2: Yep.
0: Yeah, no, he's been wrong all morning.
2: Yeah,
12: oh,
2: yes.
12: Man.
2: Making bets he don't remember.
1: I didn't make the bet.
2: Talking that ish.
12: You going to let those boobs fly on the bike ride?
1: Oh
12: it's going to be awesome.
0: Man, I don't even want to ride a bike with clothes on. I can't imagine riding a bike with no clothes on. That's weird.
2: That is weird.
0: I remember because, I forget, we got a Nordic track, right?
2: I bet.
0: And so we got one of those. So I got on it, and about 10 minutes in, I was like, oh, what is that? It hurts your balls so bad that I was one and done. And they're like, well, you can get a new seat, and then your balls just kind of sit in the seat.
2: Yeah, is there a hetero seat I could get?
0: Yeah, and I was like, yeah, this, I'm not doing that.
2: Yeah.
0: This is for a vagina.
2: I mean, most of those bike things are.
0: I was numb for an hour.
2: I bet, yeah. I believe it.
0: I'm like, how do guys, they just get used to it. I'm like, no, you don't.
2: I'd pay to see Derek ride a bike naked. Why would you, why would you pay to see anybody else ride the bike naked?
1: Because you would be funny.
2: You would be funny. Nope. You're the one getting boobs.
1: Okay.
2: I don't know.
0: I think Nard would look funnier naked on a bike.
1: Mm-mm.
0: What do you mean? Why do you say no?
2: Yeah, why do you say no, huh?
1: Derek definitely.
2: Why?
0: Why would Derek be funnier
2: naked on a bike? Why would I be funnier than you
0: bike?
2: Naked on a bike?
0: I want to hear it. What's your reason?
2: I want to hear it. I want to hear it.
0: Yeah.
1: I just think it's funnier.
2: Why?
1: Because.
2: Why?
0: You have to have a reason.
2: Yep.
1: I got to have a
0: reason.
1: What's
0: the
1: reason?
0: It's funnier.
2: Yeah, what's the
0: Otherwise
2: reason?
0: Otherwise, you'd be like, it would be just as funny. But
1: yeah,
0: no,
1: just
0: you're
1: say
0: saying
1: it. I'm not saying
0: it's
1: it.
0: Funnier.
1: Just say it.
0: Say it.
1: No.
2: Say it, you little
0: say
2: bitch.
0: It.
1: I'm not a little bitch.
2: Yeah, you are.
1: No, I'm not.
2: Just say it.
1: No.
2: Say it.
1: I'm not saying it.
0: Why?
1: Look, what?
2: What would be funnier about it, huh?
1: I don't know.
2: You little bitch.
1: Not my little bitch.
0: Okay, we're on a radio pro. I don't know if you know this, Nard, or you forgot, but we're supposed to say the things we're thinking. So
2: what
0: are you thinking?
1: It would just...
2: What would be so funny, huh?
0: You can't say it would just be funny. I need a detail.
2: Yeah.
0: Why?
2: Why?
1: Because he'd look like the Michelin man riding the bicycle.
12: Wow.
2: See, I knew it. The son of a bitch. All right. God, please, Spurs, come back.
0: The Michelin man?
2: Please, Spurs.
1: Yeah.
0: The Michelin man.
1: Yeah, just imagine come on, the Wendy. Michelin man with him, like, all hunched over and, like, his all of his rolls just bouncing.
12: Oh, man.
0: All of his rolls?
1: Yeah.
0: You don't even know if Derek has rolls.
12: You don't know if he has
2: rolls. I don't got rolls.
1: We don't know if he doesn't have rolls?
0: Yes, we don't know.
2: Yeah,
1: Derek,
2: we don't
1: stand
2: know.
1: Up.
2: I wear clothes.
1: Derek, stand up.
2: I'm not doing anything you say.
1: Derek, you can come over and have me stand
0: up. He's ordering you around.
2: Yeah, yeah.
12: Derek,
2: good luck
12: stand
2: with that.
12: Up.
0: Listen
2: good
0: how he's talking to you,
2: with
0: dog.
2: That. Good luck with that, buddy. Good luck.
0: Damn.
2: Come make me stand up.
1: Come make you stand up.
2: That's what I thought.
1: I'm sweating too much.
2: Mm-hmm. Yeah, because you made a bad bet.
1: I'm going to have a heart attack.
2: I hope so.
0: I second that.
2: I hope
0: that.
2: While you have a customer.
1: You a customer?
0: Killing the mood. Smartphones reduce the birth rate, according to studies.
2: Yeah, because people don't have sex. Well, nobody wants to have kids.
0: There's that. You know why people don't want to have kids?
2: Because they all come out kind of funky.
0: Well, number one is the cost.
12: Yeah, they're expensive.
2: Oh, yeah, that too.
0: Number two, you can't discipline them.
2: Uh-huh.
0: So it's kind of like you don't know what kind of mood it's going to get, right?
2: Yep.
0: So you don't know how it's going to turn out. Mm. You can't discipline it. And everything's insanely expensive. And now kids have to be involved in a million different things. And they're not so self-sufficient as they used to be.
2: Yeah.
0: So most people look at it like, oh, that's going to really ruin my life instead of enhance your life.
2: Uh-huh.
0: I mean, it's a horrible way to look at it, but that's why people don't want to have them.
2: It is a horrible way to look at it, but
0: they're
2: people
0: like, wait
2: want to
0: a
2: be
0: second.
2: Selfish.
0: So I would have to probably not go eat as nice a restaurants because I'd have to pay for a kid.
2: Yeah.
0: Like, nah, I'd rather eat at nice restaurants.
2: Right. Mm-hmm.
0: I'd have to cut back on buying stuff that I like. No, I'm not going to do that.
2: Yeah. Gen That's Z. Why I admire my sister-in-law, because she doesn't let her kids hold her back from anything.
0: That's good.
2: Yep.
0: Gen Z is rejecting $200 dates and choosing what they call solo maxing.
2: Mm.
0: And dating apps are taking a huge hit as more and more people are commanding. They want a $200 date. And they want this $200 date. And dudes are like, nah, I'm good.
2: No.
0: No.
2: Yep.
0: Used to be you could take a woman on a date for like $30-$40.
2: Good luck.
0: You can't anymore.
2: No.
0: Now they want a steak dinner.
2: I can't even go to Arby's for $30-$40.
0: And this son exhumes his dad's grave for answers. Finds a stranger's body inside the casket.
2: No,
0: instead.
2: Not his dad?
0: No. God. Has no idea where his dad is.
2: People have always said this, too, that, like, there's funny business going down at the graveyards.
0: Yeah, because how do you know?
2: Well, they, you know, they're like, hey, a lot of these places are, like, out of space. And they're like, oh, yeah, they just keep recycling these same grave sites. But I'm just like, what about the tombstone and stuff? Like, how would you even do that?
0: And hundreds may have discovered, I guess humans may have discovered fire hundreds of thousands of years previous to what they thought.
2: Oh, absolutely. We have no idea.
3: No.
2: Civilization has been, you know, restarted, blown up more times than we even know.
0: Pretty awesome, though.
2: Yeah, it's scary.
0: Can you imagine?
2: Because this all could wrap up any time now.
0: I know, but we'll deserve it.
2: Yeah, we will. We have it coming, for sure.
0: Yeah, we're going to deserve that.
2: No doubt.
0: Nard, you done with your
2: Especially
0: phone there, buddy?
2: Especially Nard.
0: What?
26: What's that?
2: he's done with us so
3: far. No, he's done. He's done.
0: We'll see you tomorrow.
2: Stupid.
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13: 78 and cloudy, getting warmer in the afternoon with a high of 92.
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19: You want me to take my shirt off for you?

0: I don't know how you even be funny today.
1: Oh, dude, people are not going to be in the mood for laughing.
0: No, they're not.
1: No. No, they're not. I think you just have to let people get their frustration out.
0: That's it.
1: I can't believe they're pelting windows.
0: Man, I just posted all those videos. Yeah, they were throwing stuff. I mean...
1: Yeah, me and you are taking flying lessons after the show.
2: Okay.
0: Goodness gracious, that was devastating. I got people, like, flipping us off.
1: Flipping us off?
0: Yeah, I got a couple of people that are mad at us. Because, obviously...
1: mad people, at us?
0: Like, some Spurs fans thought it'd be funny to... put Nard in Nick's gear and act like Nard's, you know, it's all AI. Some people are falling for it, right?
2: Hundreds of people are falling for it.
1: Yeah, Nard's been saying this.
0: And so people are falling for it.
2: Yep.
0: And I was just, I was pretty sure the Spurs were going to win. So I thought it'd be funny if Nard ate 7 feet, what? 4 inches of hot dogs today.
1: Yeah.
0: Right? If the Spurs won.
2: Mm-hmm.
0: Obviously, they didn't win, so Nard, you don't have to eat the hot dogs, but people were falling for the AI Nard in a Knicks outfit.
1: Did you see the one with him with boobs?
0: Yes, that was funny. I saw people falling for
1: boobs.
0: They were falling for Nard in the Knicks locker room.
1: Celebrating?
0: Yes.
2: What?
0: And I'm like, these are all AI. People
1: just
0: think
1: they're
0: funny. I didn't
1: think I was going to be able to laugh today, but I'm laughing already.
0: People, you know, they make... there's a great one. In fact, yesterday, we had a big meeting.
1: Yeah.
0: And our general manager showed a photo of Nard on a bench and just geared out.
2: Yep.
0: In Knicks gear. And everybody in the room fell for it.
1: Oh, everybody in the room was like wanting to jump him.
2: Yeah.
0: The looks on their faces.
1: Yeah, like, they thought it was a real photo.
0: You guys know that's AI, right?
2: Yeah, the boss is like, what the hell? Instead of what the heck? And I was like, what? You doing what the hell?
1: He even said hell?
2: Yeah. I was really shocked by that.
0: This person says that they're frustrated with you, Nard. They want you to bend over and let them take their frustration out. Looked real to me. That's from Eradicator. No, it was a great AI photo. Imagine. Oh, I can't imagine what the Spurs were feeling.
1: I mean,
0: you should have won that game. I mean,
1: they should have.
0: They should have won that game.
1: Absolutely.
0: You got to blame the coach, right?
1: Him, De'Aaron Fox.
0: Yeah, they're saying it was rigged. Were there too many fouls called on the Spurs?
1: No. They threw the ball away. They took too many threes at the end when they were up. And then, I mean, Fox had the ball, and all you have to do is dribble the clock out or make them foul you. Instead, he goes for a layup, gets blocked, and, the Knicks are able to have the ball with 9 seconds, and they score a last-second shot.
0: Yeah, they missed 8 threes in a row, according to the chat. Yeah, that's when you just drive it to the basket, right, and try to get a foul.
1: Yeah.
0: Yeah, I don't think anybody's going
1: to... I just don't know how people are like, you got to fire the coach, you got to do all this. It's like, well, I mean, they are in the NBA Finals.
0: I watched the game, but then I was like, okay, they're going to win. I shut it off.
1: Oh, dude.
0: I heard moans and groans, and I was like, oh, crap. So
1: oh,
0: what's
1: the family
0: happening?
1: Was still watching?
0: Yeah, they were watching. So I turned it back on.
1: Yeah.
0: And then I just stayed up.
1: No, I couldn't. Yeah. I've been up all night because I was just so shocked by the loss. And then I was just addicted to social media because, people were.
0: God.
1: But it's the same thing. I mean, everybody's just mad at. They're mad at the coach. They're mad at Fox. They're mad at Wimby. I just can't believe. I just can't. So you come back. You have this 29-point, lead that you overcome if you're the Knicks and you win the game, and then you're hitting Wimby with eggs on going to the bus. It's like, holy hell, dude. It's like, you guys won.
0: They waited outside
1: the
0: Spurs hotel just to throw stuff at them.
1: You won the game. You're up 3-1 now. Oh, it'd be a damn shame. It'd be a damn shame if the Knicks blew a 3-1 lead.
0: I don't know.
1: And I know people don't want to hear it, but I mean, it could happen.
0: I mean, it could.
1: Because it's like the Spurs have been, they should have won every game.
0: They should have.
1: They should have swept them. Like, they've been the better team the whole time.
0: Derek, I mean, it is crazy that Knicks fans waited for the Spurs
1: it's
0: at their
1: crazy.
0: Hotel and then threw stuff at them.
1: It's insane. Knicks are trash.
0: Oh, man. People are really disgusted by the celebrities.
1: Why?
0: Well, because they're all celebrating after that win, right?
1: Stop crying and take
0: that's
1: the
0: Golden
1: that's
0: State
1: the point
0: Warriors
1: of sports,
0: about 3-1.
1: Dumbass.
2: Yeah, they can't go celebrate?
1: That's the point of sports, is you cry when you take the L. That's the point of it. That's why people love sports. They love sports because of the highs and the lows. Not so much the lows, but that's what comes with it.
0: I mean, Charles Barkley said, we saw the dumbest basketball team in the history of civilization. That's what he said yesterday.
1: Coming from a guy that won how many championships? Zero.
0: It said here, the San Antonio Spurs helped the New York Knicks win this game by doing some of the stupid-ass stuff I've ever seen on a basketball court.
1: No, yeah, it's for the first time we've lived here since 2011, and it's the first time I've ever seen Spurs fans really, like, go after even the Spurs. Like, I've never seen them, like, lash out at them until even
0: in
1: they had one of the worst finals losses ever in 2013 with Game 6 when they had that title wrapped up and somehow it slipped away with the Ray Allen 3. They've had, if you think about it, these are two of the worst finals losses in history.
0: Yeah. Really rough.
1: It's crazy.
0: Yeah, I don't know what we're going to do today. I mean, I got stuff
1: clearly
0: planned.
1: The Knicks are not the better team. You're a moron. They're an absolute moron. They've been losing. The Spurs have lost in the dumbest ways.
0: The Spurs have beat themselves.
1: The Knicks are not. They're experienced. They're older.
0: What's up, Cody?
1: The better team.
3: What's going on?
0: What's up, buddy?
3: Hey, I thought yesterday morning you hung up on me.
0: Oh, no, I don't think so. I think it just kind of went out. Unless you were going to say something weird.
3: No, I told you the answer was 1,000.
0: I just never know what you're going to say.
1: Yeah.
0: That's the thing. Thank you, Cody.
1: I'm not going to start losing a damn thing.
0: Start by throwing
1: suck my ass.
0: A trash can at Nard, Billy. I mean, that's what people want. I mean, they want.
1: Yeah.
0: I don't know. Let me see what I got. Let me see what I have for you, just because I doubt anybody. This guy, I mean, they were really mad at us, and I get it. You gotta be mad at somebody, right? That was.
1: Oh, dude, I'm gonna get into it with so many people. I can already tell. Chat wants it. I'm gonna backhand the chat all day.
0: That was brutal. That was tough.
1: Fat bitches, this losers.
0: This series blows regardless. Turds. No, this is a fun series to watch. It's hard to watch when you're on the losing side, for sure.
1: Absolutely. You're pissed off. Yeah, especially when you're the better team.
0: Yeah, Pokemon says he's pissed at Billy for the Spurs loss.
1: Yeah, cool. Be pissed at De'Aaron Fox. Be pissed at Mitch Johnson.
0: Still don't know. It still doesn't feel like we lost yet. You shouldn't have lost.
1: Shouldn't have lost. Up 29-point lead, you blew it. It's unbelievable.
0: Nard, your thoughts. Obviously, you know, people are putting you in Knicks clothes.
2: Yeah, no, it's ridiculous.
0: Why are you mad about the fact that people are putting you in AI?
2: Because I'm not a Knicks fan. And they're
0: you're not even an Oklahoma City fan.
2: No, I'm not. I'm not at all.
1: He's only a Nard fan.
2: Yeah, that's it.
1: He doesn't.
0: Did you hear him? He goes, that's it.
1: Yeah.
2: Yeah.
1: He's not a fan of anything.
2: No.
1: He's just a fan of himself.
2: And they keep putting me in clothes that I don't want to be in.
1: Yeah, just put him in Nard gear.
2: That's it.
1: You know? Give him the face. Give him his, whatever stuff that they have at his events.
0: I'm looking at this. And
1: they're saying the Falcons logo, they're saying it's the new Spurs logo.
0: Ugh.
1: Oh, that's tough.
0: I mean, it's the biggest loss that I've seen.
1: It's still not a 28-3 Super Bowl loss, though. It's still not.
0: I mean, because they still have a chance to win.
1: And they were down 2-1, so.
0: You know who annoyed me last night?
1: Everybody?
0: Taylor Swift.
1: Yeah, a lot of people, you know, never playing her again.
0: What the hell? When did she become a basketball fan?
1: I have no idea.
0: Has she ever been to a game before?
2: That's the first time I've ever, like, I've never seen, like,
1: well,
2: pictures.
1: She was at, weren't the Knicks or who, no, maybe it was the Pistons. They were playing the Cleveland Cavaliers, and she was there rooting on the Cleveland Cavaliers with her boyfriend.
0: Okay.
1: Yep. And then now she's, she went to the Knicks game with the one girl was like a Make-A-Wish girl, I think, but
0: I don't know, but she was seen celebrating afterwards.
1: Now one girl had some stuff going on with her face. That was crazy looking.
0: I just, that was really annoying. There was a lot of annoying stuff. I stayed up for the game. Usually, I try to go to bed at halftime.
1: Yep.
0: I did. I try to go to bed at halftime, but.
1: Mm-hmm. So are we going to jump Ben Stiller when they come to town or what?
2: Let's do it.
0: I don't know.
1: Mm-hmm.
0: Man, wow, if you're the Spurs, how do you take this? Do you just go, man, all right, well, we have to win this next one.
1: Well, we're obviously going to fight with each other.
0: Right. You would have to fight with each other, right?
1: But we are. No, I'm already in. I'm into it now with the chat. Chat has already pissed me off.
0: Yeah, well,
1: I'm being into it with people on. I'm telling you, dude, it's taking flying lessons after this.
0: Taylor Swift better not sell another ticket in San Antonio.
1: I don't think she ever has, but
0: you guys would still go see her. Unfortunately, she would still sell out.
1: Yeah.
0: Let's see.
1: Dude,
0: here.
1: People are so mad today.
0: They are.
1: People were mad, although I was mad. I sometimes I'm always like, man, how do you have road rage this early? I was having it this morning.
0: People are like, can you hear a telephone dildo? I don't even think you can play that today.
1: I'm not in the mood.
0: I can try. I don't know how this is going to lighten the mood. Hey.

0: don't know. It just didn't hit the spot.
1: No, it didn't. Mm-mm.
0: Right?
1: Somebody's going to crash out today.
0: And me, I'm going to fall asleep.
1: Oh, okay.
0: I got less than 6 hours sleep, so mm-hmm. I'm...
1: Nard is enjoying. Derek is pissed. I know he is. He's not, over there. No, you are. You're happy.
0: Nard is jamming out.
1: Yeah. Nard's having fun.
2: I'm not having fun.
1: No, you are.
2: Nope.
0: All right. You are. I'll change the subject just so we can move on. Obviously, worst half of basketball ever.
1: I just don't know how they're attacking. Like, I'll never get over them pelting Wimby with eggs after they won the game. I don't get it, too. Even if they lost, I wouldn't get it, but I especially don't... So you win the game, and then you're also throwing eggs at the... Like, what? That's insane.
0: I'm looking at New York. I hate the chat. People are really turning on the Spurs?
1: Dude, yeah, no. People are just pissed. People are pissed. It's embarrassing when your team has a 29-point lead and they lose the game, and so they're pissed. They are pissed. And I'm telling you, I've never seen, like a fan base like the Spurs have. They've always supported their team, even with bad losses or whatever it is. And this is the first time I've ever seen them, like, they're enraged right now at the Spurs. I promise you, nobody was honking. Nobody was at the airport cheering them on. At least not that I've seen. They're pissed.
0: Yeah, I bet.
1: The fans always, New York fans do for sure. I get why Spurs fans are like, ah, I get why they're sick right now. One, because, you know, you had to watch Spurs fans get beat up in New York after game three.
0: And then you lose.
1: And then you lose.
0: The way you lost.
1: And then you lose. Let's talk World Cup. Let's not, because I just saw a study that said 60% of Americans have no plans on watching any World Cup games.
2: Nope.
1: And we're the host country.
0: Yeah, I don't plan on it.
1: Yeah. 60% of all Americans say, I don't have any plans on ever watching a World Cup game. Like, what?
0: I got no interest.
1: I was like, I can't wait to watch the World Cup.
0: Oh, really?
1: Oh, yeah. I love the World Cup. I love soccer, though. I love FIFA. I love FIFA, which is what got me into soccer, but I call it soccer. I don't care about football.
0: Well, let me just...
1: So we will not be talking World Cup.
0: Let me just go to break. I mean, I don't know what else to say.
1: I don't either.
0: I'll tell you everything that's coming up in the program next. We're just going to have to move on because people don't want to hear about it. At least, I could open up phone lines and let people call in.
1: Just, I don't know.
0: Air out your frustration.
1: Yeah.
0: I'm afraid, though, that you guys are going to cuss.
1: Yeah.
0: All right, let me take a break. We'll regroup. We'll do better next. Hang on.
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16: Construction causing the biggest backups this morning. Loop 1604 eastbound is closed down due to road work between Lookout and I-35. And just one that gets through on I-35 southbound between Evans over to Olympia Parkway, causing about a 20-minute slowdown. That's San Antonio Traffic. I'm Jason Fossig.
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0: I know the Spurs game, that was tough. But we're going to try and put on an entertaining program for you today. I mean, I have an entire Spurs wall filled with jerseys, photos, almost like a shrine. You know, I'll say this. When we first moved here, you know, I didn't know what to expect. Like, obviously, Derek, you didn't know what to expect. But having met a bunch of the Spurs players that were so kind, the organization was so nice, you couldn't help but want to root for them. As somebody that grew up, I didn't, you know, basketball, I don't even think I was around there when they had the Timberwolves. You know, I'm from Minnesota. I don't remember the Timberwolves. I don't remember anything about them. I couldn't even tell you one player.
1: Kevin Garnett.
0: All right, yeah. But I only know him from the Celtics and then winning the NBA championship.
1: You know, I only know him from the Celtics. That's crazy.
0: I know.
1: Yeah.
0: But when we moved here, the city embraced us so well, you know, number one in 4 weeks. Got to meet a bunch of the Spurs players. They were so nice to us, kind to us. We did a bunch of promotions with them. I think one of the first promotions that when I first got here, I did a remote, and there was a Spurs player there. They love the city. So don't give up on them.
1: Yeah, no, it's my favorite. When we first, 2011, and them going through what they did in 2013 and then coming back and winning the championship in 2014 to be able to experience like a major sports title like that. And this, that was, I'll never forget, that was amazing. That was, those memories are, you know, I took my Sancha down there. Like, it was badass.
0: So just don't give up.
1: I married her.
0: You did.
1: You know, so it's just like, his name is not Derek Fox.
0: Stop
1: Fox, calling him that.
0: Derek Fox blew it. Look.
1: That is not me.
0: Look.
1: You sons of bitches.
0: There were some mistakes made. They're very young. Give them time.
1: Except for Fox. Fox is old as hell.
0: Yeah, he's the oldest Spur.
1: Yeah, he is.
0: But, you know, he'll get it together. He just needs a little more experience.
1: There's no way they win 3 straight games. It could happen, damn it.
0: You never know.
1: The Knicks aren't even good. They're not even good.
0: The Spurs really are the better team. All I'm saying
1: is, one of their best players is zesty as hell.
0: The city has embraced us. The city, obviously, love the Spurs. It's a great city. Don't give up. You never know. Again, it's sports. You just never know. 3 in a row. It could happen.
1: It definitely could happen.
0: The Spurs are the better team. That's all I'm going to say.
1: And how could you possibly like New York? After everything we see coming out of that city. I hate that city.
0: After the fans threw stuff on Wemby last night, I was like, man.
1: They jumped the Spurs fans.
0: Why are you not going and celebrating with your buddies? Why are you even going to the hotel?
1: God, I hate them.
0: They don't
1: makes me sympathize
0: it,
1: with Bin Laden.
0: Did you see the one dude?
1: What?
0: No, Derek.
1: It does.
0: Did you see the one guy who was trying to light the Spurs fans' hair on fire?
1: Yes. It's ridiculous. It pisses me off. And I feel like I'm the only one mad about it.
0: Let's see here. I'm just going to chill like Gnar today. Yeah, you can. Just chill like Gnar today.
1: That's fine.
0: Let me tell you what's coming up, though. I got some audio of a woman, and this is what you would need after something last night, right? To have a woman that never says no to sex.
1: Mm.
0: To get you through such a devastating loss. Anytime you ask for a mouth hug, cheek, she's like, yeah, all right, I got you. She doesn't act like it's a big deal.
1: Yep.
0: I also got this comedian who says she goes after older dudes, and it's not because of daddy issues. It's kind of funny. I'll play that. I know people don't want to laugh today.
1: Mm-hmm.
0: But if he refuses to pay for you, what are you supposed to do? I have that. Let's see what else is coming up. She cheats if a man can't keep up. She's one of these mattress actresses.
1: Yeah.
0: And she went on to admit, she's like, if a man can't keep up with me, I got to cheat on him. Because she wants it all the time. She wants the doodle all the time. And so if a man can't give it to her 3-4 times a day, she's probably going to cheat.
1: I mean, that's insane.
0: See, a man, because this woman, she just wants it all the time. A man doesn't want that. A man doesn't want the woman that wants it all the time. A man just wants the woman who doesn't say no when he wants it. That's truly what it is.
1: Mm-hmm.
0: He doesn't want the woman that wants it 4 times a day. That's just too much.
1: Yeah.
0: What he wants is when he just gets home from work and he's been horny or something, he's like, hey, honey, how about giving it a go?
1: Yeah.
0: And she's like, yeah, that's fine. That's what he wants. This dude says he wants a woman that cooks and bakes and is naked. Yeah, of course, Panda. That would be nice,
1: that'd be
0: right?
1: Badass. Yeah, that would be. What a dream that would be. Yeah, I just realized too, like the Spurs like C blocked me last night because like we're cuddling in bed watching.
0: You think they're gonna win?
1: You think I no? Okay, so not only do I think they're gonna win, but like I'm cuddling, like I'm prepping, you know, getting ready for it, and then they somehow blow it, and immediately that is shut down. She's no longer in the mood. She's pissed off, you know, because she's a Southsider, so she's like really gung-ho about the Spurs.
0: Right.
1: At least when they make the finals.
0: Sure.
1: She's not really into them.
0: Not all year.
1: Outside the finals at all. I mean, her first game she watched all year was game one of the NBA
0: Finals.
1: Oh,
0: no, I went to the New Year's Eve game.
1: No, I know. I know you did. I wasn't cuddling you.
0: That's true.
1: But I was just like, I just forgot about that too. It's like, I was about to get cheeks. And then De'Aaron Fox blow, and then I don't get cheeks.
0: Yeah. You got to blame it on the other Derek.
1: His name is not Derek. That's not his name. His name is not. They don't call him De'Aaron Fox because it's short for Derek. His name is De'Aaron Fox.
0: Like, is this true?
1: It's not Derek.
0: Is this true?
20: Is he missing the K?
0: It's just missing the K.
1: You better shut your mouth. You better shut your mouth.
20: I was just asking.
1: You better shut your mouth.
0: You were terrible yesterday, buddy.
1: All right.
20: I was just asking how it's
1: you
20: felt.
1: You better shut your mouth.
20: I didn't know if it was like Eric.
1: I'm not saying.
0: He said, yeah, I didn't know if it was like Eric.
1: My name is not spelled D-E-A-A-R-O-N-K.
0: D-Eric Fox.
1: His name is D. Aaron Fox.
20: Got you.
1: Derek Fox. Ban that in the chat, Aaron.
0: So men know in a few days if they want to marry the woman.
1: Yes, we know right away.
0: Man, I feel like a guy knows.
1: Oh, absolutely.
0: After the first date. Uh-huh. I got another theory, Derek.
1: I'm with you. I think they know right away.
0: I know this is going to sound weird, but I think a man knows whether or not he's going to marry a woman based on her nipples.
1: Oh, my God. Yeah, I mean, those are fun, though. Like, I don't know. You think a guy would not marry a girl because of her nipples?
20: Yeah.
0: Just because.
1: Really?
0: I do think that there are women out there.
1: What kind of nipples would make you not want to marry them?
0: Derek,
20: big ones.
0: This is what I'm saying.
1: What? That's what I'm looking for.
0: Derek, all I'm saying is, you know, a lot of women are like, oh, no, I love his wiener. I knew right at the minute I loved his wiener.
1: I've never heard a girl say that.
0: Oh, yeah. I see it online.
1: Oh, okay.
0: And so I do think that sometimes, right, a woman can have such good nipples that a dude will want to marry her right away.
1: Wow. Yeah, I like a 90-10. This guy said 90-10 ratio.
0: Okay.
1: Yeah, I like a 90-10 ratio nipple.
0: You think that too?
20: Yeah, I do, yeah.
0: That makes a big difference, huh?
20: It would make a big difference,
1: yeah,
20: yes.
1: I like those Cardi B ones, the Mike Wazowskis.
0: Yeah, or the Waffle House waffles.
1: Yeah. Like I'm,
0: or I guess no pancakes. I'm into those. IHOP pancakes is what they were.
1: Yeah, I'm into those.
0: Mm. Yeah,
1: no boobs are gross. I mean, Nard would disagree. Nard thinks there are some gross boobs out there.
0: Look, there's ugly wieners, and I'm sure they're.
1: No, I disagree with that.
0: Here's the difference, ladies. You can go in and fix your boobies. They have plastic surgery to make your boobies as nice as possible.
1: Mm-hmm.
0: Yeah. Do you like the finger nipples, Nard?
1: Oh, okay, those are creepy.
0: The ones that look like a witch's finger?
20: Oh, no.
0: Dr. J can sand those things down or whatever he does.
1: Yeah, that's what I need him to do to mine.
0: I do think that men know in a few days if they want to marry a woman.
1: I think they know right away. I agree with what you said earlier.
0: They know. First right date.
1: Away. Basically, anybody I've been on a date with, I would marry.
0: I got more proof that women can't stand it when a guy is sitting down relaxed.
1: Why?
0: Hey, Nard, can you stop tapping?
1: Yeah, dude. Get it under control.
0: You got to get that under control.
1: You're already pissing me off.
0: Otherwise,
1: today.
0: We're going to hog tie you.
1: Yep. And I'm looking to take some aggression out.
0: Why are you looking at me shaking your head like, yeah, okay.
1: You want to get hog tied?
20: I don't.
1: Yeah, looks like you do.
20: I just was freezing.
0: Can you get on the mic?
1: You're what?
0: Can you get on the microphone?
20: Yep.
1: What's your problem?
20: I got no problem.
0: All right. What are you going to say?
20: What was I going to say? I don't know.
1: You want to go for it?
20: Nope.
1: You're trying to piss me
0: off.
1: So
0: this is the second day in a row. Yeah. You're coming in here unprepared.
1: You want to do that?
20: Nope.
1: You want to get tooed with me?
0: I asked you to stop tapping because I can hear it. it's coming through the speakers. And if I can hear it, that means the audience can hear your stupid knees tapping on whatever is underneath that desk.
1: Hmm.
0: So I was asking you. Yep. So what do you want to say about that, sir?
20: I'm going to stop tapping.
0: Mm-hmm. All right. Good job, buddy.
3: I suggest so. Okay. I suggest you do, bud.
0: I don't have a Dune hat on. It's a Spurs hat. Look. Here, there you go. Spurs.
1: I'm going to keep that thing on me.
0: Let's see here. Can't date guys because they are easy. This woman, I mean, this is an insane story. I'll just play the audio later. Mm-hmm. You don't want to miss this one.
1: Mm.
0: This woman says, and I like this, man that wants it all the time, that's a green flag. So a green flag is a man that wants it all the time, according to this woman. However, oh man, you hear the sirens and stuff going on? People really are mad, aren't they?
1: Oh, they're pissed, dude.
0: I just heard all the sirens and fire and rescue, and it sounds like cops.
1: No, there was a dude getting arrested at the Quick Trip this morning. People are mad. This is going to be a bad day.
0: Well, okay, there it goes again. You hear that?
1: Yeah.
0: All right.
1: It's going crazy outside right now. The city is mad.
0: So it was like, you ever see the movie Mad Max?
1: Yeah.
0: Right?
1: Yeah.
0: That Fury Road?
1: Uh-huh.
0: That's what it was like driving to work today.
1: It was.
0: So you know how dudes will get self-conscious if they find out their woman's had a big wiener in the past?
1: Of course.
0: Well, I didn't realize this, but women get self-conscious if they see that their man's

0: Geico knows there's a home you and a road you. Right now you're hearing home you. He's not in an RV. He's at home, watching the great outdoors on TV.
1: For the lone gazelle, there sadly is no escape.
0: Meanwhile, road you always has an escape in an RV covered with Geico's added 24/7 emergency roadside service, so he can explore more of the great outdoors in real life. Except maybe the ravine where the gazelle got stuck. Road you should avoid that. It feels good to be a road you. It feels good to Geico.
2: All right.
3: You probably wouldn't want to leave it if it was a little more clean.
2: That's true. That is very true. She probably wants to leave it because she's like, it's
3: now I'm taking it out on her and I have no idea why.
2: Derek, I got some audio later on where this woman's bush paid for her college.
3: How the hell?
2: Yeah, I know.
3: The bush?
2: Yeah, her bush paid for her college.
3: I'm going to have Nard's bush. I need some college money, so we might have to do something with that.
2: Derek, so how cool is that to have that kind of power? Where it's like, gosh, I need to be able to pay for my college.
3: Yeah.
2: Oh, if I just grow up my bush, show it online, it'll pay for my college.
3: I just hope there's repercussions for that.
2: We don't. What do we have to pay for hard work? Student loan?
3: Yeah, I got to take loans out.
2: Nobody's paying for our peepees.
3: Nope. Mm-mm. Not at all. I guess some would say we're boys, so we should get athletic scholarships. Which I guess is fair.
2: Yeah, but one, I'm only 5'11".
3: It's easier to get a girl's.
2: Yeah, I'm 165 pounds and 5'11". I'm not getting a athletic scholarship.
3: It's tough, yeah. It's tough.
2: You know, my dad was a drunk.
3: Yeah.
2: So it wasn't like he was really pushing me to play sports.
3: Yeah, and my DNA makes me fat. So, you know what I mean? It's like no matter how hard I work or how good my diet is, I just stay fat. It's not my fault. Don't look at me like that, Nard. I swear to God.
4: I didn't say nothing.
2: You have fat in your family, too, Nard.
3: I swear to God, Nard. I swear to God.
4: I know. He looks like my sister.
2: No, you had to kill yourself to try to get skinny.
3: Yep.
4: I agree.
2: You were in the hospital for 3 months.
4: I wasn't going against you about it.
3: The look that you popped up with when I said it's in my DNA, you were like,
2: Okay, this was kind of funny. So, Derek, do you love Raising Cane's?
3: Yes, I do. I love I endorse them. I love them.
2: Well, badass.
3: Yep.
2: Well, did you know that the founder and owner, Todd Graves, recently admitted that he doesn't like the coleslaw that's served at his own chicken chain?
3: That's hilarious. Because I get double fry, coleslaw.
2: He gets extra toast, no slaw.
3: Yeah, a lot of people do that.
2: At his own place.
3: That is so funny. I love that. It makes me love Raising Cane's even more. Even the owner hates the coleslaw.
2: He goes, I don't like the coleslaw, man.
3: Not everybody does. My chick loves the coleslaw.
2: That's why he trades it in.
3: Yeah.
2: And then this guy that was interviewing goes, just so you know, nobody likes the coleslaw.
3: I wouldn't say that.
2: Every once in a while, I get somebody that likes it, but they're not crazy about coleslaw. How funny.
3: No, you wouldn't expect the owner to be like, yeah, I don't like this certain product. But then again, it's like when I meet people, like I did yesterday at Longhorn Cafe, shout out Drew, he's like, oh man, ask me about Nard. And I'm like, I hate Nard. So I guess that's kind of the same thing.
2: It's kind of
3: right?
2: The same thing is that we have this show, we love the show.
3: Uh-huh.
2: But if there was one thing about the show we don't like, it's Nard.
3: Yeah. I hate Nard. So.
2: Well, you went on to say the guy, the founder and owner of it, Graves says he wanted a vegetable component to the meal and that coleslaw is a southern thing, but he doesn't care for it. Hilarious.
3: Yeah, it is hilarious. That's not something I'd expect the owner to say.
2: Several people all congratulated him saying, hey, love and honest CEO, he's one of us.
3: That only helps his business.
2: He knows what's up.
3: Yep. He doesn't try to... He understands where the he obviously sees too that the majority of people probably replace the coleslaw.
2: And how this is smart marketing because now it has started a debate as to whether it's good or not because several people came out. Wait a second, that's the best part. So there are several people that love it.
3: Oh, the Miranda Bush in the chat says it's a palate cleanser, which just judging by her name, I bet she has a big palate.
2: Sometimes you got to make sure that girl's palate is fully cleansed before you do anything.
3: Yeah, definitely.
2: Especially if you're out there in the dating world, make sure that her palate is fully cleansed.
3: I know what you mean. Nard doesn't.
4: Nope.

0: Otherwise, yeah, you got to be real careful out there.
1: Yep.
0: What does that even mean, Green Goddess? Well, that's what she's asking. Yep. So when a man and a woman maybe meet on a random night, or especially in the dating world, as Nard describes it, women are seeing multiple men at the same time.
1: Yep.
0: You may schedule a date when she doesn't have a palate that has been fully cleansed.
1: Yeah.
0: And there may be some remnants of a previous date.
1: Yeah.
0: So you got to make sure.
1: She's like a Brazilian steakhouse. She's got multiple meats on her plate.
0: Yeah, and there's and more.
1: Mm-hmm.
0: She just turns her card over.
1: Yep.
0: For your date. Sometimes y'all don't even turn the card over. You're still welcoming other meat to the date.
1: That's disgusting.
0: It is disgusting, Derek. All right, let me take a break. We'll be back. What's going on? It's Billy Madison, right?
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18: Roadwork has you slow on both sides of I-35 this morning. Going northbound, cones are up from Walsum over to Loop 410. On the southbound side of I-35, just left lane gets through between Evans over to Olympia Parkway, causing about a 15-20 minute backup in both directions. That's San Antonio traffic. I'm Jason Fossig.
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0: show with our Texas Hammer Hotline, 1-855-FU-BILLY. If you'd like to call in, become a radio celebrity, hang out with us. There's this couple, and what they do is they sell a threesome experience. So this man and this woman, they'll sell, like, women a threesome experience.
1: Yeah.
0: You know, because women don't want to do the threesome, the two girls, one guy threesome with the man that they love. It's like, I would never do that with the man that I love. Mm-hmm. I would only do that when I didn't care about the man.
1: Oh, okay.
0: It's like, but your man would probably want the threesome with two women.
1: Probably.
0: Probably deserves it more than some random guy. Right?
1: Probably, yeah.
0: So you're going to give this random guy, well, yeah, because I don't care about him and I don't care what he thinks of me.
1: I mean, that logic does make a bit of sense.
0: That way I can just relax
1: because
0: I don't care what he thinks of me.
1: Yeah.
0: The pair have been sex workers for around 4 to 5 years. They love it because they have flexible hours. Nord, why don't you do this? Why aren't you a sex worker?
1: Because he can't.
2: What?
0: Well, he's always talking about how hot he is. Nord, think about this. This couple, they got flexible schedule.
2: Right.
0: They can go on trips.
2: Yeah.
0: You could just be out there and be a sex worker.
2: I'm not opposed to it, but...
0: Yeah, I mean, you don't have a girl. You got nothing tying you down. Just go out there and be a sex worker.
1: Yeah, please. If anybody wants to pay for sex with Nord, please let me know. Live in la-la land.
0: Nah, man, he's a hot dude.
1: Stop.
0: No, stop. Come on. All the women love Nord.
1: I'm not in the mood.
2: He is not in the mood. Can we not do this?
0: What do you mean, hottie? You baddie? All right, yeah, Nora, this is because you're looking for a flexible schedule that pays you good. How much do you need to make a day?
1: A lot more than he does.
2: Yeah.
0: How much?
2: I'd say probably about $200.
0: All right, you got that rent paid yet?
2: Yeah.
1: No.
2: What?
1: 11th. It's now June 11th.
0: Do you have the rent paid?
2: Yeah.
0: Okay, have you actually made the payment?
2: Yeah, it's in transit.
1: It's in transit?
2: Yeah.
1: It's in transit? You send it by mail?
2: Yeah.
0: Huh. Why don't you have the money to pay your rent?
2: Oh, I do.
1: Because he's
2: in
1: He lives where he shouldn't.
0: Oh, gotcha. Well, Nord, then people just book appointments with you. You get, because this couple, they got a little app thing where people go on there. They tell them what they want, what experience. And then they reserve their spot, and then they get the sex. And Nord sent it by Western Union.
1: Yeah, it's in transit. This guy's on the Oregon Trail. It's in transit. He's traveling by wagon.
0: This couple, they're able to separate work and love, so they're able to do this.
1: Mm.
0: And Nora, what would you charge? You want to make $200 a day? You just need two clients a day, according to this.
2: That's not bad.
0: I'm sorry, what was that?
2: That's not bad.
0: Thank you. You didn't. You just said, that's not bad.
1: No. Nice. Yes.
0: Just an idea, buddy. Inside LA's first bikini coffee shop. As baristas reveal how many weirdos show up. Has to be all weirdos.
1: Yeah.
0: A bikini coffee shop has to be all weirdos.
1: I would imagine, yeah. And I love coffee. I would go there, though.
0: You love bikinis and you love coffee?
1: Yeah, I go to the beer and alls. I love those.
0: Well, they're spilling the tea, as they say, about all the crazy things that go down.
1: Yeah.
0: They wear next to nothing bikinis.
1: I love bikinis.
2: Oh, what?
0: I don't know. What is that?
2: Who is that?
0: I don't know. I'm looking. She's one of the bikini ladies.
2: Okay, we need a new one.
0: Yeah. You know, for the first time, I agree with Nord.
2: That was wild.
0: I would rather just get my coffee from a regular girl.
2: Yeah.
1: Mm-hmm.
0: No offense. I'm not trying to be rude, but if you're offering bikini, you think baddies, right? You're in L.A.
1: Yes.
0: You think hot.
1: Yeah.
0: You're paying a premium for coffee because the women are hot.
1: Oh, yeah. You're being upcharged.
0: And then when you get up there, you're like, oh.
2: I'd want to be reimbursed.
0: Yeah, I'd want a discount.
2: I would send it back to the company and be like, hey, I need to get reimbursed for this.
1: I'm sure they would get right on that. Your only option would be not to go. You would just not go there.
2: I don't know. I mean, if I like coffee, then I got to get reimbursed.
1: Mm.
0: So while most customers are pretty nice.
1: Mm-hmm.
0: They do get the weirdos there.
1: Oh, I mean, of course, you had the one, I think it was in Washington or something, where the guy tried to pull her through the window.
0: Yeah, because he liked her so much.
1: Mm-hmm.
0: There has to be a lot of flashing.
1: Yes, there.
0: I feel like the weird guy goes in there, mm-hmm. sees the bikini ladies, and he's like, can't help it, and he just unzips his pants.
1: 100%. 100%.
0: Have you seen that one? It's a famous video, and it's the little person, and the woman is twerking on the little person, and he can't contain himself anymore, so he starts taking his pants off. And
1: right.
0: And they have to go grab him and then get him away from the girl because he just couldn't control himself. He was just immediately unzipping and pulling his pants down.
1: Yeah. No, I'm sure those ladies deal with that, which, you know, is obviously still illegal. Can't just expose yourself just because they're in bikini serving coffee.
0: Yeah, you can't.
1: It's just a bit.
0: Oh, let's see here. Asinine canine owner hit with new felony over John Wick threat. So, facing the prospect of losing his dogs, an imprisoned man allegedly threatened a cop's life and asked the officer, have you ever seen John Wick?
1: Yeah.
0: So? And he talked about getting revenge, you know, by killing an ex-hitman's beloved beagle.
1: Oh.
0: Remember, this guy, because he lost his dogs, he wanted to go John Wick on the cops.
1: Oh, yeah, I'd probably make that threat, too.
0: He threatened to stab the officer in the neck.
1: Yeah. If, like, I was getting arrested and then they put my dogs down because of it, oh my God.
2: Man,
1: I'd be pissed.
2: I'd lose it.
1: So I'm actually on the guy's side here a little bit.
0: Why would you lose it, Nard?
1: Because he loves dogs.
2: Yeah, if they're going to put down my dog for no reason...
1: Well, they're putting him down because you can't take care of him because you got to go to jail.
2: No, but I be...
0: What an awful reason to have to put a dog down.
1: Well, I mean, they don't immediately do it. They take it to a shelter, but when you get when you go to the shelter, you're on a clock. And it's like, either you get picked up or you get put down. And there's not a lot of time.
0: This Florida woman got busted $300 worth of banana chips.
1: Damn.
0: She's kind of a fat ass, but
1: banana chips sound kind of healthy.
0: Yeah, but she stole $300. I guess she's been going around to different stores just stealing these bags of banana chips.
1: Okay, so she has a banana chip addiction.
0: She's got a fetish.
1: Yeah, because to go around to different stores and you're only stealing one item, like one specific item.
0: Yeah, she kept going to all these stores and they were describing her as, a plus size 5'7" woman.
1: Mm.
0: They had her on video stealing the banana chips, and then finally, she was apprehended.
1: Damn. That's kind of crazy to get busted for a certain kind of chips that you're stealing. And those do sound disgusting.
0: This woman says she never says no to cheeks if her man wants it. A comedian says that she goes for older men, and it's not because of daddy issues. We'll get to that. What, ladies, what do you do if he refuses to pay for you? So we'll get to that, too. Hang on.
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4: 78 and cloudy, getting warmer in the afternoon with a high of 92.
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0: here to lift your spirits after that epic meltdown of a game. But don't give up. Hasn't there been a team that came back being down 3-1?
1: Yeah, Braun and the Cavs.
0: Okay, so it's possible.
1: It's happened before.
0: So you can't
1: say. The Warriors were way better than the Knicks.
0: Yes. I mean, they had Steph Curry.
1: Yeah. The Knicks have literally nobody.
0: They got nobody. The Spurs just keep beating themselves because they're inexperienced.
1: Yeah.
0: That's all it is.
1: But don't even, I mean, can't even say that, though, because, like, people, if you say, like, oh, it's not over yet, people get, I think people get more mad about that, which is hilarious. People are just going to be pissed today.
0: They are. Well, here's some good news. This is a woman that says she never says no to sex. Now, wouldn't that be nice?
1: Yeah, like it would
0: be. If you could, I don't know, if you could, you had a woman, right? And you could throw ingredients that could make her even better.
1: Yep.
0: It's like, all right, well, you know, Build-A-Bitch or whatever.
1: Giant boobs.
0: You go into Build-A-Bitch, right? And they're like, all right, so what are you looking for? I'm looking for, you know, some knockers, a booty,
1: small
0: not too big.
1: Brain.
0: No.
1: I thought we were
0: big heart.
1: We were looking for.
0: No, big heart, and then you rub the heart, right? And it's like make a wish and all that, right? And you just give her the biggest heart possible.
1: Yeah. By heart, you mean big boobs?
0: Yeah. That's
1: okay,
0: true.
1: Giant knockers.
0: But one of the things, all right, so what? Right down to like you get to pick like three qualities. She never says no to sex. That would be probably one of those things, those ingredients that you would want. Now, if you're like build a man. I'm sure, ladies, you'd have some thing. A dude could always rise to the occasion. He can always pop a wheelie whenever you want.
1: Put that, they would never put that. They would not. That would not be their top three things.
0: It wouldn't?
1: No. They wouldn't even think about their wiener if they were building a dude.
0: They'd just be thinking about, he needs to make this amount of money.
1: Yeah. You know, a handyman.
0: Yeah, generous, too. Spoil me.
1: Uh-huh. A good listener.
0: That's right. Well, this woman, she never says no to sex. I feel like we've played this audio before, but listen.
2: What's something else you do in your marriage that most people would have a problem with?
3: Have a problem with? I never say no to sex.
0: Wow. So people would have a problem with that. Why do we got a problem with that?
1: I don't know.
0: Can somebody explain where the problem lies? So you got this woman who, in her marriage, she never says no to sex for her man. And who's got a problem with that?
1: Not me.
0: Who's mad at that? But guess what? Some women were throwing virtual tomatoes at her, if you will.
1: Okay.
4: Oh, my gosh. Look at you. You're going to start this. My man's going to see this and think that this is normal.
0: I mean, it can be normal.
1: It definitely can be.
0: It can be normal if she's just like, hey, I love my man so much that if he wants it, he gets it.
1: Yeah.
0: What's wrong with that?
1: I don't see the problem, Billy.
0: What a hero. Why is this lady not hoisted on somebody's shoulders and being paraded around?
1: Well, because she's probably too busy, you know, having sex.
0: Yeah. Instead, all these women are out there. Shh, stop it.
1: Stop it?
0: Yeah. You stop that.
1: That's funny.
3: I never say no to sex.
0: Bless you. Bless your heart.
1: Yeah, that's very nice.
0: Bless your heart. I hope you got the best man possible. I hope he deserves that kind of energy that you're throwing at him. I hope he's nice to you and is, you know, sweet and spoils you and takes care of you. You know, he's real patient with you. I hope you get a good man out of that.
2: Break that down for me. Do you think most women say no to sex?
3: Oh, there's like a whole joke about it on the internet where they're like, when I told him tonight was his lucky night, but I'm already in my pajamas and face mask or whatever.
0: That old joke.
1: Yeah.
0: You're getting it tonight. And then she's like, totally forgets. She spaces out the whole day. She does her nighttime routine, crawls into bed, and he's like, where's the sex
1: at? It's so common, though. Like, that happens to so many guys. I think every guy.
0: Oh, my gosh, honey, I forgot. I've already put my mask on. Can we do it tomorrow?
1: The way they talk earlier in the day is not, you're not going to get that same energy.
0: And then, see, that's why I don't know why you guys get mad when he's talking to another woman at night.
1: Right. Because it's like, look at what you do. That's literally the worst thing you could do.
0: So I don't know how you can
1: talk it up, and then when the night rolls around, then it's like, oh, Oh, you all of a sudden change your mind. Oh, yep.
0: You know, it reminds me of the game last night where the whole first half of the day, it's just, bam, you're going to get this, you're going to get this, you're going to get this.
1: Yeah.
0: And then you don't show up at the end.
1: Oh, my God. By halftime, everyone in the world was like, okay, this series is tied up.
0: Yeah.
1: And then when the night ends, you're down 3-1. That's the same thing.
0: It's the same thing.
1: Yeah.
0: And a man goes to bed angry. Now,
1: right, because you thought you were going to go to bed like, Dan, tomorrow, oh, it's going to be a great day.
0: You know what's interesting is more and more women are complaining.
1: Mm-hmm.
0: They're like, I wish I had a man that never told me no.
1: Right.
0: Because so many dudes now are saying, oh, I can't tonight, honey.
1: I have a hard time believing that, but I'm sure you're right.
0: Well, have you seen the reports that there's the reason men's testosterone levels? I don't know if this is accurate. This is just some lady on the internet.
1: And like, this is America as a whole, you know, because some people are like, yo, that's not like that here, and which it might not be.
0: So this lady claims that the birth control and stuff like that, you know, is in our drinking water.
1: Okay.
0: And so it's messed with men's hormones, and so therefore their testosterone levels have gone down. That's one theory. Here's what I think. I think we have phones.
1: Yeah.
0: I think we have sedentary lifestyles.
1: Facts.
0: Yep. I feel like men are touching themselves to porn.
1: Too much.
0: So they lose desire.
1: Yep.
0: Because they're touching themselves
1: too much. Because we've already done it.
0: And I do think that, you know, that desensitizes the guy a little bit.
1: 100%.
0: Unless you have a woman who's a freak.
1: The phones are the biggest issue.
0: But I think it has more to do with phones.
1: It does.
0: Distractions.
1: Yes. Because before that, you just almost kind of be sitting there. That's when you would also put more effort in. That's when guys actually had to like really put forth to get sex.
0: Well, there's just...
1: Ladies were just... They were probably treated better.
0: Men had just a couple things to do in a day.
1: Yeah.
0: You had maybe go to work. Maybe get some exercise.
1: You also knew more stuff about your chick because you were like, oh,
0: you had to talk to her?
1: Yes.
0: What's up, Remy?
5: Yeah.
0: What you got? Do you always say yes to your man, or do you got a man that says no to you?
5: I always say yes.
0: Really?
1: Wow.
0: Man, protector at all costs.
5: No.
0: Yes. You need your own security team.
1: God bless you.
5: I never say no to him because if he wants it, I'll give it to him.
0: Yeah, it doesn't matter. What if it was in the kitchen?
5: That's fine.
0: What about in the garage?
5: Yes.
0: Do you guys have a woodshed? Maybe you guys out in the woodshed? What if you wanted it in the woodshed?
5: Yeah, we have a woodshed.
0: Okay. My uncle used to tell me, hey, man, you keep messing up and take you out to the woodshed. So I just assumed every home had a woodshed.
1: Yeah, I don't think they have woodsheds in the South.
0: Okay. Well, Remy, so you never say no to your man?
5: No, I don't.
0: Man, bless you.
5: The only time I say no is when our son is walking around the house.
0: Oh, yeah. See, it's you used to just lock the door and not let the kid in, just let him beat at the door. That's what, right?
1: Go outside.
0: Nard said, right?
6: Dude, every time, the most easiest thing. Just tell him you're making a Christmas list.
1: That was your go-to?
6: Yeah.
0: Yeah. Hey, don't disturb us.
1: Yeah, we're working on your Christmas.
0: Mom, it's June. Yeah. It's June, though, Mom. Well, thank you. Appreciate
1: That's
0: the
1: hilarious.
0: Call.
1: Working on Christmas.
0: Working on it. Takes all year.
6: It does.
1: Oh, man. Then the kid's like, hell yeah.
6: Yep.
0: Man, that's awesome. I'm not going to disturb them.
1: Yes.
0: And then he's
1: all
0: here.
1: Right, let's talk about this list.
6: This is kind of what I was looking at.
0: Man. And then mom's saying more.
1: Yes.
0: So that must mean she wants more presents for me.
1: Oh, man, she wants a harder list.
0: That's right. Oh, I don't understand. Why can't mom feel anything?
1: She wants me to pound this list out.
0: That's so weird. She keeps saying, are you even there?
1: Mm-hmm.
0: That's weird.
1: Yeah, that's crazy. She says, I need another one. She can take on two lists at once.
0: Wow, that is incredible. Go, Mom, go.
1: Uh-huh.
0: This comedian says that she goes for older men not because she has daddy issues.
7: We used to go for older guys, and people would tell me I had daddy issues, and I'd be like, I don't have daddy issues. I love my dad. I just love your dad more. But
4: I love my dad, but I love your dad more.
0: Oh, that's so funny.
1: Yeah, it is.
0: Yeah, I've seen a little bit of an uptick of women that have friends. And let's, you know, because it's divorce. All these dudes are divorced, right? So many divorced people.
1: Sure.
0: That dads are hooking up with their daughter's friends.
1: That seems insane.
0: Yeah, it does. And the daughters are initiating it.
1: Impressive, though.
0: I've seen a lot of daughters, if they had successful dads, they're like, I'm keeping my, you know, keeping my friends away from my dad so they don't try to go for the dad.
1: Seems gross.
0: Yeah, this one woman, she was like, I am never introducing my friends to my dad.
1: Why, because they would bang your dad?
0: Yeah. Wow. Look, Nard, he's out there. Remember, Nard just told a story last week. He was dating a woman, and he had to dump her because he also
1: dated her daughter.
0: He wanted to get it on with the daughter.
6: I did.
1: Sicko.
0: How's that sick?
1: What do you mean, how's that sick,
6: Nard? I recognized it, and I exited out.
1: I know, but the fact you couldn't control yourself.
6: You should have been like, Nard, that was a good decision.
0: It was. It was a good decision for you.
1: I'll never say it to you.
0: I'll say it to you. That was a good decision.
6: All right.
0: If he refuses to pay for you.
8: There is nothing more disgusting and trashy about a grown-ass man who refuses to pay for a woman.
0: Why is that trashy?
8: If you're not going to pay for a woman, then who are you paying for?
0: Myself. Just like you should be. Myself.
8: A man? You want to pay for a man? Is that what you want?
0: Now she's like, oh, if you're not going to pay for a woman, you want to pay for a man, do you?
1: What are you, getting the guys?
8: Because from where I'm sitting, it sounds like you want to pay for a man so you can get some from behind.
0: Oh, my gosh. So you think you could gaslight dudes into getting back out there and paying for stuff by saying, oh, if you don't pay for a woman, you must want it from behind.
1: Yeah. They're so dumb.
0: Nard, then that means you've wanted it from behind for the last like 6-7 years.
1: That's the vibe you've been giving, ladies.
6: No.
1: Well, that's what they're saying.
0: They're saying,
1: if you don't pay for a woman, it's because you want it from behind.
6: I don't think so. No.
0: I just played the audio. Do you got your ears on, Buster?
6: But I'm just saying, that's not what I want.
8: That's my thought process behind all of this.
0: Yeah, she's saying that's her thought process.
1: Uh-huh.
0: You just want it from behind.
6: No, she's got terrible movement going on right now.
0: Terrible what?
6: Movement. Trying to force
1: like a
6: us.
1: Bowel movement?
6: No.
0: I've never heard that, man.
1: I've never heard that before in my life.
0: She's got terrible movement right now.
1: Mm-hmm. Scott, I tell you, he's lost it.
0: I'm telling you.
1: He's lost his abilities.
0: There's a crick in Oklahoma that's just missing its cricket. And we got it. We got to get that cricket back in the creek, if you know what I'm saying.
1: He's got to go visit or something.
0: Something. Reset, rewind.
1: Yeah, something.
0: You know, spend some cuddle times with his sister. I don't know.
1: Something. I need them to come down here and hold him.
8: Not only did your mother fail to raise you properly, but you should be ashamed.
0: All right. So if a man doesn't want to pay for a woman, his mother didn't raise him properly, he wants it from behind, and he should be ashamed.
1: Oh, man. I'm sure this is going to work.
0: Yeah,
1: guys are going to feel so bad about themselves.
0: I don't think they are. I think
1: he's an idiot.
0: More and more men are like, nah, I don't want to pay.
1: I always pay. This is one woman that I wouldn't pay.
0: The dating world. I don't even know what this is. I just labeled it dating world.
9: It's not that I'm a gold digger. It's not that I want to take advantage of men and spend all their money. It's not that I don't have my own money. It's that I want a man to look at me and literally be sick at the thought of me having to spend my own money.
0: It's like, I want you to be physically ill when I have to go in my purse and pay for my own stuff.
1: Oh, man.
9: I want a man to think of me as so precious that he just wants to spoil me. He just wants to do it.
0: Okay. But unfortunately, you've probably seen the propaganda that's out there is that he's like, yeah, I want you to think that you're so precious, but you didn't treat yourself as precious as you probably should.
1: Okay. Yeah.
0: Therefore, I am not paying. You are seeing other dudes while I'm trying to get to know you.
1: Mm.
0: So that's one of the things. Ladies, if you drop that, if you aren't seeing any other dudes, I think you'll see men's wallets open up a little bit more. It's just a little tip.
1: Mm-hmm.
0: I think you can get a lot of stuff out of dudes, and you can get all the things that you want, but you're going to have to just have one man at a time.
1: Yeah.
0: Right? None of this roster stuff.
1: Yeah. Cut the roster stuff out, you'll probably have an easier time.
0: I really do. I think you would get all the cash and prizes that you want, all the dinners and everything.
1: Yeah, I agree.
0: This woman says that she would have to cheat if a man couldn't keep up with her demands.
1: Fair enough.
0: She wanted in the bedroom. So we'll get to that. 1-855-FU-BILLY. That's our Texas Hammer Hotline. We'll take your calls next. Hang on.
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25: Overnight road work is still up on I-35 going southbound. Only one lane gets through from Evans Road over to Olympia Parkway. And more long-term road work downtown. The upper level of I-10 westbound blocks off two right lanes from North Brio to Culebra. That's San Antonio Traffic. I'm Jason Fossig.
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34: When you spend a round thing in your face, you get sprung. Want to pull up tough because you notice that...
0: Norton is really, really creepy era.
6: Right.
0: Because I walked in and... Nard was zoomed in on some woman's ass at a gym. She took a gym selfie. I'm like, oh, who's that, Nard? And then he's like, oh, that's nothing. And he tries to zoom in on her shoes.
35: Uh-huh.
0: I'm like, why are you zooming in on her shoes? I was just seeing what shoes she had on.
6: Yeah, that was it.
35: No.
0: This dude.
35: When I walked in, I saw this. He was zoomed in on her butt.
0: Yeah.
6: It's my phone, yeah.
0: I know it's your phone, but who's the girl?
6: Just a random girl.
0: Locally?
6: Oh, no.
0: No, just somewhere at a gym?
6: Yes, yeah, somewhere at a gym.
0: Hmm. You sure?
6: Positive.
0: Just some random girl at a gym. How'd you find her?
6: On Thread.
0: On Thread?
6: Yeah.
0: Okay, is this a dating app?
6: No, it's just like
1: It's Twitter. Like Instagram's Twitter.
0: Yeah, no, I gotcha, but is this for dating? Are you trying to holler at her?
6: No.
0: Are you going to send
6: it's just
0: any...
6: on my feed.
0: Okay, so you're not going to send her a private message?
6: No.
0: Be like, hey, I'm that handsome guy from San Antonio.
6: Nope.
1: No, he likes the photo. That way she goes to his profile.
6: That's
1: and then she's
6: do.
1: Like, I can't resist. I'm going to have to fly in and bleep your little bleep.
0: I think she would go to his profile and be like, police.
1: Yeah, block.
0: FBI.
1: But who knows?
0: This old man is... is making weird videos.
1: This old man... You're the old man, Nard. That's you.
0: It's all right. It happens to us all, right?
1: It does.
0: You become the old man, and that's fine.
1: Yeah, I'm also old, Nard. The difference is I'm not a creep.
6: Well, you're married.
1: Whatever. Who cares?
0: I mean, you were married too, Nard.
1: I'm a man, so it doesn't matter if I'm married or not.
0: Nard forgets that he was married too until he blew it.
1: If I want to get a girlfriend, I will.
0: They're saying, no, Billy, he isn't trying. He's still caught up. On
1: you better not.
0: Women from the past posting videos last night. Oh, okay. What videos were you posting last
1: Damn,
0: night?
1: Damn, dude. People calling you out.
0: Yeah, they're calling you out for being hung up on women from the past.
6: Yeah, I said I got my feelings. Like I was bored.
0: Okay, so what were you saying last night?
6: Oh, I didn't say anything. I made a song.
0: What was the song?
6: It was just about my ex or whatever.
0: Okay. All right, what was the, can you tell us what the song
6: is? It was like a rock song, like just on our experiences.
35: Rock song?
0: Are these your words?
6: Yeah.
0: Can you sing it for us?
6: I can't sing it. I don't know the lyrics right off the top of my head.
0: What do you mean? You made it last night?
1: No, I made a song.
6: I know. I put like my experiences, what I wanted to say, and it made the song for me.
1: So you're doing AI slop.
6: Yeah.
35: Yeah.
0: And then you posted it. It's about a woman in the past.
6: Yeah.
0: I told you, Derek.
35: So why didn't you save it so we could play it on the air?
0: I don't think he's going to last.
1: I wouldn't play it on the air.
35: Why not?
1: Because.
35: It's got to be great.
1: It's banned.
0: Yeah, I thought it was banned, so why is he doing that
1: stuff? I don't know. I have no idea why.
0: He wants to get fired.
1: He does.
0: What? Yeah,
1: absolutely.
0: He's asking to get fired.
1: I've literally told him nothing. Like, don't do anything about it. But he just keeps doing it.
0: Yeah, he does. That's all right.
1: That's crazy, man.
0: Yeah, it is. But that's your boy. You got to deal with that. Because if I have my way, he's fired.
1: Well, then I say, Chris, can you get him?
0: We've just asked
35: paperwork I can push through.
0: We've asked you not to, and he just
1: refuses.
0: Rub it in our faces.
1: Yeah, it's crazy.
0: Like, why?
6: That was the first time I've done anything.
1: Oh, I know, but why do it ever?
6: I don't know. I was drunk.
0: Okay, so now you're drinking?
6: I was last night, yeah.
0: And so that's an excuse, huh?
6: Well,
0: I can't have drunks here.
1: Yeah.
0: All right. That never goes good when you have to get up as early as we do.
1: No.
0: All right. Well, I'll move on. I'll let you guys deal with that because I don't want to deal with them.
1: All right.
0: She cheats if a man can't keep up.
4: If the guy that I was dating could me like 4 or 5 times a day for like a total of like a couple hours at a time.
5: Jesus
4: he could
5: Christ.
4: Like make me like crazy potentially. But then that would mean I have to quit my job, and I love my job.
5: Right. Well, porn's acting.
4: But besides if porn we're talking monogamous,
7: then that person's probably not going to let you do porn.
4: Yeah.
0: And so she goes on to say that she would probably have to cheat. She's going to have to cheat if she gets with a guy that can't keep up.
1: I mean, I don't blame her.
0: This is not what men want. Men don't want that. Men just want a woman who's enthusiastic. When he's ready to go, she's excited to do it.
1: Mm-hmm.
0: That's all. Chris, would you want a woman that wanted to do it all the time?
35: Yeah, because I would like to control the pace.
0: So, but she would be controlling the pace then.
35: Oh, I would have to do it even if I didn't want to?
0: Yeah, exactly. Just like women have to do it there, bud.
1: I mean, is that even possible?
0: Do you know how many women do it even though they don't really feel like it, but they're like, oh, I don't want to let my man down. He's a good man.
35: Yeah, well, I guess I would like it because even when I don't feel like doing it, I still do it. I mean, even if, like I said yesterday, by myself, even if I don't feel like doing it, I do it.
0: Did you do it after the Spurs game last night?
1: What do you mean? If you don't feel like rubbing one out, you still do it?
35: I still do it. I feel obligated.
1: This man has a real addiction.
0: He does.
35: It's not an addiction.
6: It's not, because I do that too.
35: Yeah.
6: Like, you get so tired, and you're like, yeah, I still got to do it.
35: And you're just like,
1: why don't you just not do it?
35: You're
1: talking about touching yourself.
35: You have to.
6: You're like the grumpy wife. You're like, all right, I'll do it. That's what you turn into.
35: Yeah. So if I can do that with myself, I can definitely
1: yourself.
35: Do it with a chick.
6: Yes, yeah.
1: That doesn't make sense.
0: It doesn't.
1: That's crazy.
0: It doesn't.
35: You never do it when you don't really feel like
1: of
35: doing it?
1: Of course not.
35: Like, I got to
1: do
35: it.
1: No, not at all.
6: Yeah, exactly.
1: Not at all. Mm-mm. If I'm not horny, I don't then still touch myself.
0: Weird.
35: I thought everybody did that.
6: I did too, really.
1: Maybe you guys are right.
0: Yeah, maybe
1: the fact that you and Nara do it.
0: Yeah, maybe we're the weirdos.
1: Yeah.
0: Dragon says he's done that.
1: Okay,
0: I don't know.
1: All right.
0: Marissa.
8: Hey.
0: Hey.
8: So we either cheat or leave or we cheat while we're preparing to leave.
0: If what? If a man can't keep up with you guys?
8: Yeah. I mean, if you can't keep up with our bedroom needs, it doesn't matter how good of a guy you are. We need our needs met, just like you guys do.
0: Okay, so if we reverse
8: me
0: this.
8: Me or anything, it's just.
0: All right, let's just switch genders here. And if a man was like to say the same thing you just said, we would all call him a monster.
8: You all say that. Or at least y'all think it. I mean, that's all we've been hearing all our lives from men. So now we're just telling it out loud like we are. I mean, we don't normally talk about these things, but if we aren't getting our needs met, and let me tell you, it's simple, but at the same time, it's difficult because our needs start outside the bedroom. Our foreplay, you guys know, starts outside the bedroom. How you treat us.
0: With money.
8: How we have to treat you. If I have to treat you like I'm your mommy, that's going to dry things up, you know?
0: Right.
8: So it really is, like, our needs are emotional and physical as well. And it's pretty simple. I mean, I mean, if you really have to force yourself to do it, it's difficult. But if we're not getting our needs met sexually, we're going to be frustrated. We're going to be emotionally neglected and unappreciated. And we're, you know, we're going to go find that somewhere else.
0: Well, that's rude.
1: Yeah, it is.
8: Well, I mean, you guys want it all the time, too. And we're expected to just lay there and take it.
0: No, most men don't like it when the woman just lays there and takes it. Usually men want a woman who is enthusiastic and wants to be a participant.
8: Of course, but like you said before, do you know how often we just lay there and take it because we feel obligated to meet your needs?
0: Yeah,
8: to keep you happy?
0: Saying, I know women do that. I don't think that's fun for the guy, though.
8: I don't think they really care. And honestly, we're all really good actresses. We can fake our way through it.
0: Let me ask the guys real quick. If a woman's just laying there not doing anything, is that even fun? We'll go to Chris first.
35: I find enjoyment in it.
0: Okay, Derek?
1: I would say no. Yeah, I would say that's not ideal.
0: I would go to Nard, but I'm really furious at him right now.
1: Yeah.
0: And I feel like I'm going to lash out at him. So, Nard, I'm going to skip you on this one, okay. All right? Let's go to Kat. Yes, Kat.
9: Good morning. Okay, well, first, I kind of want to agree with Chris and Nard. I do it, too. Sometimes, like, I'm so tired and I can't sleep.
35: Thank you.
9: But that helps me go to sleep. But it helps me sleep.
8: Exactly.
9: That's
1: crazy.
0: Yeah.
9: Yeah, but I also have a comment about the whole topic. I don't think it's right, but, I mean, in us ladies' defense, Billy, y'all always say if a man's not getting what he needs in bed, then us women should allow them to step out and get it on the side if we're not willing to give it to you.
0: Yeah, that was another day.
9: I'm totally against it. I wouldn't.
0: All right, hold on. Now, are we talking bills? Right, it's 50-50, and the house works 50-50, and everything's, you guys have separate bank accounts, everything's separate.
9: I don't know about other women, so me and my man do. I pay half of everything, and I have my own. I won't put my money with nobody else. I'm sorry.
0: Well, all right, so Kat, in your case, if your man's not doing it for you, then you're like, hey, you would just leave. No, would you?
9: Yeah, I would leave him.
0: Okay, but Marissa says some women either leave, or they cheat, or they start cheating while they're trying to get out.
9: Yeah, no, I'm opposed to cheating all the way around. If you're not happy, just leave. You know, just leave.
8: I mean, it's not always intentional. I mean, sometimes it just happens. You meet somebody and, you know, you get that spark and your needs are starting to get met and then it happens. And then, you know, sometimes it takes a little while to leave.
0: Do you guys get lady boners when you guys are out in public?
8: Meeting
0: you
8: know your needs, you're going to get it somewhere else. You guys
0: dudes
8: go to strip
0: sometimes
8: club.
0: Will get a correction, if you will. Kat, have you ever gotten a lady boner in public?
9: Oh my, are you kidding me? Yes. I'm pretty sure everybody does.
0: They do?
9: Yes.
0: I thought you guys were so distracted by your phones and coffee.
9: The way men look at, like, women's racks, I don't know if a lot of women are going to admit it, but all the women I know, we look at bulges.
0: That's your guys' rack, huh?
1: Wow.
9: Yes. Yes, it is. And yes.
8: All the time.
9: Oh, yeah. The only thing is when we get a boner in public. Yeah, when we get a boner in public, you can't tell.
0: Well, some of you ladies, you can tell.
1: Uh-huh.
35: That's a great day.
9: Well, yeah, true.
0: Huh.
9: But yes.
0: Yeah, you guys leave what they call the snail trail, right?
35: Sick.
9: The what?
1: Yeah, sick.
0: I know Chris has said it with a question.
1: Yeah. Chris is like, what do you mean, sick?
0: So, Marissa is cat. Cat's out there just boner gazing. Is this something women really do that? They're out there meat gazing, bulge gazing. You guys are a bunch of bulge bandits.
8: Especially when we get older, when we hit the perimenopause, we do. We get feral and we are out there, you know, call it now?
0: That's why
8: when you can tell the size.
0: what age is that?
8: Oh, I would say for me, it started around 45 or 46. I'm 48 now and I am at

0: Geico knows there's a home you and a road you. Right now you're hearing home you. He's not in an RV. He's at home, watching the great outdoors on TV.
1: For the lone gazelle, there sadly is no escape.
0: Meanwhile, road you always has an escape in an RV covered with Geico's added 24/7 emergency roadside service, so he can explore more of the great outdoors in real life. Except maybe the ravine where the gazelle got stuck. Road you should avoid that. It feels good to be a road you. It feels good to Geico.
2: Oh, damn, dude. What the hell's her problem?
3: Yeah. I don't think
4: right?
3: you have
4: and then
3: to.
4: That comes, all the man territory comes with that. Our needs, too. So, step up. Step up. Be a man.
3: This person says a woman's hormones from the age of 27 to 40 are crazy.
4: Yeah, all over the place, I'm telling you. It's tough, man. But then they really go crazy.
3: I had no idea.
2: Yeah, no clue.
3: Wow, I'm learning new stuff about women all the time.
2: I hate it.
4: We can be just like you.
3: I didn't know you guys are out there just meat gazing.
4: All the time.
3: Do you guys look at, you know, because, you know, men will look at women's butts. Do you guys look at men's butts?
4: Yeah, I'm definitely a butt girl. I love a nice little button. I hate these big jeans. I want to bring back the tight jeans, the tight pants. I want to see the whole package.
3: Green Goddess says, only in baseball is she a butt girl.
4: Right, that's the only reason I watch sports, the pants.
3: Right, so you think they're watching, oh, they're a great team. No, they're meat gazing and butt gazing is what they're doing when they're watching
4: sports. Absolutely.
3: That's terrible.
4: It's not terrible. We're human, just like you.
3: Do you guys, as you guys are butt gazing and stuff like that, do you, you know how guys will, they'll remember a girl or something? Chris always says that he'll remember a girl and then when he goes and has Chris time, if you know what I'm saying, then he'll think about that girl. Do women do that as well?
4: Yeah, we have great imaginations. We remember everything. That's why a lot of us don't necessarily look at porn because we have great imaginations.
5: Yeah, they do.
3: That's true.
4: Yeah, we remember.
3: I think there are some women out there that do love to baby their man. Right? Don't you think?
2: No, I don't think
3: your woman doesn't like to baby you?
2: Hell no.
3: No?
4: We like to take care of our men. We don't want to be your mommy because who wants to their son? Okay? Think about that.
2: Yeah. No, my lady does literally nothing for me.
3: She doesn't do anything?
2: She bends over.
3: That's it?
2: Yep.
3: Chris, do you get babied?
5: I have to be, like, sick or something. But on the reg, nah.
2: Oh, man, if I'm sick, I'm even more on my own.
5: Really?
3: Nord, you want a woman like your mother, right?
6: Yes. Yeah. Absolutely.
3: Yeah, Nord
6: wants... That's the best feeling.
3: Nord wants a woman just like his mother.
4: When you're sick, fine, but not on the daily.
3: No, he wants to, right this at
6: well,
3: this
6: yeah,
3: moment right now.
6: If they want
3: right
6: me
3: now.
6: To be the workhorse during the day and want me to do all the honey-do list, yeah, I want to be... you better cuddle me.
4: That's not being a man, honey.
6: You better scratch
4: that's
6: my back.
4: That's not being a man. That's not being a man.
6: Yeah, it is. If I'm doing the honey-do list all day and you're sitting there not doing nothing, yeah, I better be cuddled.
3: I mean, listen to his voice, and if you saw what was in his pants, you would not be identifying Nord as a man.
2: Damn.
3: You would not be saying, oh, that's a... No, you'd be calling him ma'am. Mm.
4: Yeah, right? I'm telling you. It sounds like you have a lot of estrogen coursing through those veins, honey.
3: Oh, Nord does. Listen to his voice. He's all estrogen.
4: No, thanks. That'll dry us up real fast.
3: Nah, a lot of
4: being a man isn't just bringing home a paycheck. Being a man is just making us feel...
3: When did that change? So now being a man is not just bringing home a paycheck?
2: Nope.
3: That used to be all you had to do.
2: No, so much more.
3: You just bring a paycheck home. You get in your chair. You get your beer. You got the remote. You're like, this is being a man.
2: Mm-hmm.
3: Derek, every kid grows up, I can't wait to do a, can't wait to get a muscle car and a lazy boy, right?
2: Yeah, that's hell yeah.
3: The two
2: hell
3: things that you wanted, right?
2: Hell yeah. Hell yeah.
3: And a TV tray to hold all your snacks.
2: Yes.
3: Next to your lazy boy.
2: Yes.
4: Nobody wants to do an Al Bundy, I'm telling you.
3: Yes. Oh, yes. Unbutton your pants and put your hand down your pants. Every man, that's every man's dream. That would be the best. Well, thank you, Marissa. I appreciate it. Let me see what's coming up on the program.
2: Man, she really gave us a reality check there.
3: Yeah, I guess. Women don't like to baby their dudes.
2: No, they don't. They hate
3: really,
2: it.
3: Really sad. All right, men know within minutes, hours, maybe a couple days, if they want to marry a woman,

0: 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It's Billy Madison.
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20: It'll take you an extra 10 to 12 minutes driving through a construction zone. This one's on Loop 470 eastbound at Austin Highway. You're backed up from Harry Wurzbach. Over on Highway 90 eastbound, your stop and go as well from Highway 211 over to Loop 410. That's San Antonio Traffic. I'm Jason Fossig.
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0: What's up, Billy Madison Show? We got a BMS Live. Now, it's not going to be able to fit as many people as we previously have. We'll still be able to get probably 200 people in. They're going to figure out how we're going to do that, but we have a location.
1: Yep.
0: And if you have the time available, we're going to be at Hooters. Which one, on Ingram?
1: Yeah, 9802 Ingram. It's the one right off of 151 out by SeaWorld.
0: All right, badass. And so we're going to be there 7 to 9. That's on the 26th of June.
1: Yep.
0: Again, the event is always free. So it's a BMS Live. So this will be a tricky one because it's summer, people's schedules. We'll see how many people show up to our BMS Live. Again, it's a free event. You might need something cool. Maybe the Spurs will come back and they'll win the next three games.
1: Oh, they will.
0: And they'll have something to celebrate.
1: Mm-hmm.
0: So you'll kick it off. You'll have an NBA championship. Then you'll have BMS Live coming up. That would be awesome. Or what you'll need is, you know, something fun to shake your mind off of the devastating loss. So this dude says his birthday's the 29th. Badass. We'll come out the 26th. It's on a Friday, 7 to 9. It's at Hooters. If the Spurs come back, Billy gets boobs. No, he doesn't. No, he doesn't. I don't even want Nard to get boobs. I don't want him doing anything anymore.
2: Yeah.
0: I'm mad at him. I'm real mad at him. Mm-hmm. Derek just lit into him during the break. Oh, I think you could have even gone further.
2: I could have, but I don't. We got the rest of the show.
0: Yeah, yes, we do.
2: Yep.
0: So if you want to do BMS Live again, the 26th of June, 7 to 9 at Hooters. And of course, we'll be passing along all the details on that. So men know right away if they want to marry a woman within minutes. Would you say it's minutes?
2: I agree. Yes.
0: Days? Hours?
2: I would say right away.
3: Men know, like within a month, if you're a wife material, they know very, very quickly if they want to marry you or not.
4: A month? We know within like a few days.
0: Yeah, I think so. Is that true? 1-855-FU-BILLY. I got our Texas Hammer hotline up. That's 1-855-FU-BILLY. Is that true? Do men know right away? Chris, do you know right away?
1: I think so, yeah.
0: Derek, you say they right away, you know.
2: Right away.
1: Yeah.
2: Right away.
1: Yeah.
2: 100%.
0: It's easy. I would say right away. I would say at least you start thinking about it. I know that's probably weird for women to hear that because men are always anti-marriage, but I don't think men are anti-marriage.
2: I think men are
0: anti, don't want to make the worst decision of their life and pick somebody bad.
2: Yeah.
5: I think it takes longer because you have to look at the mom to see what she looks like. Because you don't want to make that split decision really fast. You got to see what the mom looks like.
0: Yeah, I mean, I'm not saying you're getting married that day.
5: Right.
2: Yeah, but I would.
0: But you could look at a woman and be like, yes, I can see myself married to her.
2: Yeah.
0: And then, yeah, then you look at some stuff. You see how she talks. You have to wait at least 6 months till the real her comes out.
1: Yeah.
0: And I wish, you know, daddy would have been there and stuff to tell all the, you know, sons. You know, that was the thing. We had a lot of these deadbeat dads out there that weren't around, and they didn't pass down any knowledge.
2: None. Like, hey, gave me no game.
0: Hey, why don't you wait 6 months, man? Get to know her for real.
2: Mm-hmm. Why don't you? That's what you got to do. That's the rule.
0: Rad says he's been dating his girl for 5 years. Is that a bad sign? If you are not sure if you should marry her, yeah, that's a bad sign.
2: That's good, though. I mean,
0: I think
2: the fact you haven't married her means you probably won't.
5: Yeah, and she stuck around that long.
0: What's up, Juan? Well, you just got to turn your radio down. We are a live program. All right, what you got, Juan? One more time. Nope, I just hung up. Sorry, buddy. Well, he can't turn down his radio.
2: Yeah, that's tough.
0: I can't have a conversation. I would say immediately. I'm just curious if dudes feel this way. 1-855-FU-BILLY. I'm trying to lighten the spirit. I know yesterday was brutal.
2: It was a bad
0: game. Mm-hmm. Trying to get your mind off of it. Mm-hmm. Let's talk about, you see a woman, you're like, man, I would definitely marry her. And then, yes, maybe you meet her mom and her mom, you know, you see what maybe she looks like her mom and then her mom is like a much bigger version of your girl. You may go, ah, man, hit the brakes on this one.
1: Yeah.
0: Because that's how dudes think.
1: It is, to be fair.
0: Okay, and to be fair, you probably look at your dude and be like, man, he looks just like his dad, but his dad is like a bald version, right? A fat, big gut, bald version of the dude you're going to get. So I'm sure women do it too. But a guy is like, how big can she get? So you look at the mom. And if she's, you know, not too big, you're like, oh, I can handle that amount of weight gain. That's cool. But if she's coming in like, you may hit the brakes real quick. Like, man.
2: I wonder if anybody's ever done that.
0: Oh, I'm sure.
2: They hit the brakes real quick after they saw her mom.
0: Yeah, be like, ooh, damn, you and your mom look just alike.
2: That's crazy.
6: I know. Everybody says that.
0: Your mom's just like three of you.
6: I know. But that won't happen to me. My mom just loves to eat. She's a good cook.
0: What's up, Chance?
7: Oh, not much, man. Just calling in. Heard somebody talking about with the same woman for 5 years, still not married.
0: Yeah.
7: I was with my ex for 10 years, and we never got married. She ran off and left me with all three kids, which I'm more than happy to take care of. I'm glad it's that way, actually.
1: Oh, yeah.
7: So
0: why didn't you take a chance on marriage? Why did you just string her along, if you will?
7: Well, I proposed to her, and it just never happened. I just found myself falling out of love with her, you know.
0: Is there some things, you know, just for anybody listening, what were some of the things that she did that made you fall out of love with her? Is it some attitude, melancholy
7: attitude,
0: cheeks?
7: Always mad, talking down.
0: Oh, so she talked down to you, huh? Condescending to you?
7: Oh, yeah, very, very.
0: Yeah, that'll do it. That'll talk you right out of a ring.
2: Mm-hmm.
7: Yes, sir.
0: Did you buy the ring? Did you have a ring ready to go?
7: Yes, sir. Yes, sir.
0: So you already had the ring, and so she talked her way out of that ring just by treating you bad.
7: Yes, sir, she did.
0: That's so common.
2: Yeah, a girl talks herself out of the ring.
0: It's so common for the dude to already have the ring, to buy the ring, have it in a drawer, and he's thinking about asking, and then he'll be hanging out with her, and then she'll say some rude-ass comment, and he's like, nah, not today.
1: Nah. Mm-hmm.
0: Not today.
7: Yes, sir.
0: That's very common.
7: She did everything she possibly could to get rid of me at that point. I would imagine that's what she was doing. I mean, that's how I felt.
0: Sometimes they'll treat you horrible, but they don't want you to leave. So it doesn't necessarily mean that she wanted you to leave. But then it can also mean that she wants you to leave. She wants you to be the villain. She wants you to be the bad guy, right? So that she can be in the victim role. Dudes do that too, though. All right, appreciate the call, Chance. Let me see here. So this woman says that the biggest green flag of all time is that a man wants it all the time. We'll get to that next. Hang on.
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9: 78 and cloudy, getting warmer in the afternoon with a high of 92.
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0: on 151, right by 151 by SeaWorld. And it's going to be 7 to 9. That's pretty much all I know. I know this. I had some more BMS Big Butt Ranch hats, but in cowboy colors. So I'll have limited those.
1: Take my
0: there.
1: Money.
0: Yeah, no, it looks cool. Maybe I'll post a picture of it.
1: Hell yeah.
0: So you can see it. Yeah, they're pretty dope. And I'll have some air fresheners and things like that. And of course, it's 2 hours of free entertainment. So it's 100% free. It's going to be out of Hooters. Should be a lot of fun.
1: Football season is here.
0: Oh, it's going to be so packed. It's going to be so packed.
2: Football season is here.
0: June 26th, 7 to 9 at the Hooters off of 151. So we will see you there. How's the food at Hooters? Get the grilled cheese. It's fantastic. I get it. The last few times I've been at Hooters, I always order off the kids' menu.
2: Mm. So cute.
3: I know, so cute.
0: Man that wants it all the time, that's a green flag. Did you guys put it in green?
2: I did.
0: So smart.
2: Yep.
4: If you have a man who constantly wants to have with you, that's a green flag.
0: Yeah,
4: okay? Is. This is a good thing. He's obsessed with you. What you need to be worried about is when he stops asking.
0: Yeah, I do think, you know, if your man's not asking for it as much, he's, I'm not saying you can't get the interest back, but he has kind of, you've kind of trained him to not be that excited for it.
2: Mm-hmm.
0: Don't you think? I mean, you can train your man to be super excited for sex,
2: yep.
0: Or you can train your man to not be that excited for it.
2: You definitely train your man one way or the other.
0: And I don't know if it's a dude's fault. Look, I understand, guys, they got to help out. We don't live in the world. Women have to work now because you have to have a two-income household. Things are crazy expensive.
2: Yep.
0: There's more stress, it feels like, in relationships. It's more expensive to raise kids.
2: Mm-hmm.
0: And so when you add all those things up, you know, dude has to do his part. He has to help out around the house. He can't just leave it all on the woman's shoulders.
2: Right. And nobody does.
0: And hopefully men aren't doing that.
2: I don't know one man that lives like that.
0: But if your man is doing all those things, it should be a green flag that he wants to hump you.
4: If you have a man who constantly wants to have with you, that's a green flag.
0: That's what I always thought that would be a green flag. It means, hey,
2: mm-hmm.
0: He's into you. He thinks you're attractive. He desires you.
2: I mean, that is a green. That should be a green flag.
0: But if your dude is like, take it or leave it, you know, with the sex.
2: Mm-hmm.
0: You've kind of trained them to take it or leave it. Because maybe it's not that fun, not that exciting, but maybe that's a man's fault. Maybe it's not that exciting for her either. Mm-hmm. I don't know. Maybe the man tried to make it exciting, and it wasn't exciting, so they gave up to try to make it exciting. I don't know. I feel like couples, they get in these standstill, right?
2: Mm-hmm.
0: Where it's like, well, I'm not going to do anything. And then he's like, well, I'm not going to do
2: anything.
0: Yeah,
2: then they just have a standoff.
0: And they don't talk about it.
2: Mm-hmm.
0: So they don't communicate at all. And it just wears away at the relationship.
2: Yeah.
0: But do women find that to be a green flag when a man wants to do it all the time? Or are you guys annoyed?
2: I don't know if they look at it like a green flag. I mean, obviously, yeah. Ladies should chime in on that one. They're not like, oh, that's a positive. Because I'm sure every guy they've ever met wanted to do it all the time.
0: Possibly,
2: right?
0: Yeah.
2: I mean, like, I doubt they've ever been with a guy who's like, I don't really want to do it that much.
0: Green goddess says green flag.
2: Yeah.
0: It's a red flag if he doesn't want to do it with you. Actually, I don't think that's a red flag. That's a caution.
2: Has a lady ever experienced that?
0: That is a caution when he's saying, hey, maybe there's some issues in that area.
2: Mm-hmm.
0: But he doesn't want to address it with you because probably feels that he can't talk to you about it. So it's better to just leave it unspoken.
2: Yeah.
0: Right?
2: Right.
0: So then it's like, I don't want to argue.
2: Mm-hmm. 100%.
0: But if you got the take it or leave it, man, I mean, I think that happens frequently in relationships where the dude stops trying. And maybe it's his fault. I don't know. Maybe it's a woman's fault. I'm not sure whose fault it is, but without communication, it's both your fault.
2: Yeah.
0: Let me go to Steven real quick.
2: Okay.
0: What's up? Steven. Steven.
5: Yes.
0: Holy moly, are you loud? What do you got, buddy?
5: Oh, sorry. I'm just a loud person.
0: Yeah, no, I can tell. What do you got for us, bud?
5: What do you mean? Oh, well, what do I have? Oh, I don't know. Why don't women and wives see this as a green flag? They get annoyed all the time. Like, my wife gets annoyed by me. I don't even ask that much from her. Like, I used to try to do it every day, and she just got so annoyed and frustrated by me. I think my wife is, like, the most beautiful woman in the world. I don't know. I want to have sex with her every day. She doesn't match that energy with me. Women do not find it sexy or cute.
0: Well, you know, so far, you're correct, sir, because I don't have droves of women calling in going, no, that's a green flag when a man wants to do it all the time. That's a green flag. People want to know, why is he yelling? I don't know.
5: For me?
0: Yeah.
5: So it's nice that a woman, like, you know, finds it to be a green flag, but that's not how women look at it, really. I know from experience myself. I wish they did. And I mean, maybe a few women do, but most of them get annoyed by asking, like, to do it every day, you know?
0: Yeah, I agree. I think most probably would find that to be really annoying.
5: Yeah, I wonder why they don't see it as a green flag. It means, like, your man wants you. You know, he's into you. And it's from experience, like, myself, from experience, I'm way less into my wife because she isn't into it. And it's kind of sucks. I haven't lost all attraction for her, but I have lost some. And it's like slowly eroding, you know, the main reason for that is that my wife doesn't find it sexy that I want to do it every day. And I kind of get it with, like, the daily stuff happening. You gotta do this, you gotta do that, you gotta go to work, you get kids ready, whatever it may be. But I mean, I want to do it every day.
0: Yeah, and she doesn't find that to be a good time, huh? She doesn't find that to be a green flag, if you will. And you admit that you're not as into your wife as you used to be.
5: Unfortunately, you know, I just heard you guys talking about how, you know, sometimes you just stay silent and you don't talk about it. And, you know, you go to bed and one person's on one side, the other person's on the other side. And instead of, like, talking about it or addressing the issue, you kind of just stay silent. And it kind of, that just, all that does is just make the whole thing worse instead of just addressing the issue and going for it and just make, you know, bringing that passion back. But unfortunately, that's the way it is. You know, someone has to get to a standstill and someone doesn't want to do it. And the other person doesn't want to make the move. And it's just, it's really crazy, you know. But yeah, unfortunately, I love my wife, but because of that, I've kind of just shut down a little bit, you know.
0: Yeah, no, I got you. Let's see what MG has to say. What's up, MG?
6: Hey, good morning, guys.
0: What you got?
6: So I'm calling because, my relationship only lasted 3 years, but, you know, the first year it was nice, beautiful. I wanted it every day, everything. He thought I was too much. I was like, okay. So anyways, for me, after we moved in together, he just started drinking and vaping. And he said that was his thing. But I was like, I mean, I don't know. We were dating and then we moved in together. And for me, it was like a turnoff because he wouldn't do those things, you know. Obviously, he was just trying maybe to impress, whatever.
0: So he was vaping and drinking. I mean, that Nord has lost many a girl to his drinking and drug habits.
7: Yeah.
0: Right? You know, because you move in with them and they don't like that, do they?
7: They don't, no.
0: They don't like what a drunk you are. Well, thank you, MG. What's up, Anonymous?
5: At least he doesn't play video games all the time.
0: No, he does.
5: Oh, boy.
0: Nord's a big video game guy. And he's got this fish tank with no fish in it and just stares at it. Go ahead, Anonymous.
5: There's always a honeymoon period, always, and then it goes away.
0: That's right. Anonymous, are you there, ma'am? Sir?
8: Hi.
0: Hey, what you got?
8: Yeah, no, I never call in, but I'm just listening, and I don't hear women calling in. And I mean, I personally think it's a huge green flag. And when I hear, like, I've been lately hearing that women, these stories where they don't want to give it to their partners all the time. And I just don't think these women like the men that they're with, like, truly, because I am finally in a actual fulfilling, loving relationship. And I want it all day.
5: How long?
8: Day.
0: But is this because is the reason why these other women don't want it all the time, is it because they picked a bad man? Or is it just because they just wanted a relationship and they just picked a guy and didn't know him really that much? Did they give him sex too fast before they really knew him? Like, what is the cause of that? Why are they picking what you call bad men?
8: I think it can happen accidentally, to be completely honest, because I was in a relationship for a really, really, really long time. And it was just like a default because we had, you know, had a kid so early. And the more I learned about my love language and his love language, they didn't really match up. Our energies didn't match up. And as friends, we're great. But as romantic partners, we weren't. So that's why I know that now. But in that relationship, it, you know, sometimes it just happens that way. You just pick the wrong partner.
0: Stevie, calling from a CB, has something to say. He keeps chiming in. Go ahead, Stevie.
5: Yeah, I don't believe in that. I'm sorry. I think that, you know, you guys have a kid together. And you guys should try your best to try to make it work. And you know, I don't know, man. I don't really. I think that people say, oh, they don't match the energy, this and that. It's what you put out. It's the energy you put out. And if you're not, you know, doing what you're supposed to do,
0: well, you're putting out ham radio energy right now with that phone.
5: Oh, I'm so sorry.
0: No, it's all right. I was just letting you know what kind of energy you're putting out, which is like ham radio, a walkie-talkie, that type of stuff. Well, thank you, Anonymous. What's up, Sarah?
7: Hi.
0: What you got?
7: I also see it as a green flag.
0: Really? Wait, this has got to make you feel good, Steven. All these women calling in saying they find it to be a green flag when the man desires a woman and wants to do it every day.
5: That is good. Where are these women?
0: I doubt she wants to give you her location, but go ahead. Yes,
5: I'm
0: Sarah.
5: I'm kidding. I have a wife. I'm not going to cheat on my wife.
7: I'm somewhat newly divorced. My ex-husband didn't really ever want to have, he didn't want to do it. So that was one issue. But
0: now, what do you attribute that to, that he didn't want to do it? Was it sedentary lifestyle, big belly? What? Was he bald?
7: All of the above.
2: Oh, damn.
0: So he was bald, big belly, and just sat, and so he didn't want to do it all the time?
7: Well, he also has some addictions.
0: Well, what were those addictions?
7: Drugs and alcohol.
0: Yeah, he's a nard, huh?
2: Yeah.
5: My addiction, sex.
0: I believe you, Stephen.
7: That's also, he shares that addiction. But it's like we're obsessed with each other. We always want to do it. And it's awesome.
5: How new is this relationship?
7: I don't know how to say it.
0: Yeah. How new is the relationship? Good question, Stephen.
7: Almost a year.
0: Okay, and you guys are still in that honeymoon phase, still like each other, don't really know each other's flaws yet.
7: No, we know each other pretty well.
5: Give it a couple years. Call back.
7: Okay, I will, and I'll have the same response. But I'm just saying, there are women out there that are like this. I can't imagine seeing him wanting me as a bad thing.
0: Yeah, why do you think other women, when their man is like, hey, you want to do it, and she gets annoyed, feels like he's a pest.
7: The thing is we always knew from the start that our sex drives we just match each other. I mean, some people just naturally don't have the drive. Some people do, and you can absolutely be mismatched and that, you know, may not seem like a big thing at first, but it absolutely becomes one. And we happen to match each other perfectly.
0: Oh, that's good. So you guys match each other's freaks, and now is wedding bells in the future? You're going to pop out as kid or anything cool like that?
7: I mean, I would love to, but anyway, it's just so awesome to be in a relationship where at least everything seems to line up, but especially the physical part, I think it's so important. I mean, it's because it's important to both of us.
0: Okay. How many times a week does he get those cheeks? Is this a daily thing where he's rattling those things?
7: It's usually a daily thing. I mean, sometimes life gets in the way and it's just, there's not enough time, but yeah, pretty much daily.
0: Man, you know how many dudes, they're probably have their heads down. Not only do the Spurs lose, but they don't have a woman that wants to do it every day.
2: It's just a double whammy.
0: It's just like, oh, these are awful. I was trying to, you know, do some stuff today to boost your spirits, but I'll be honest, I really prepared the show before the Spurs actually lost. So, boyfriend's ex had bigger boobs. Anybody deal with that next?
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24: The earlier issue on Loop 1604 westbound was taken care of, but you are still stop and go from Bulverde over to Blanco. And a 10-minute add to your drive through a construction zone, just the left lane is open on Loop 410 eastbound at Austin Highway. That's San Antonio Traffic. I'm Jason Fossig.
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0: I'm going to nerd
2: UFC.
0: Out. Nope.
2: White House car.
0: I'm not going to. I might. Oh, is that? No, it's same day as the NBA championship?
2: It's Sunday.
0: Okay. All right, cool.
2: It's actually Sunday evening.
0: No, I'll be in bed.
2: Yeah, it's actually,
0: I'll be tired.
2: I think it's pretty late for a Sunday, too. I don't think the fights start till like 8.
0: Yeah, I'll be a little tired because I got SpaceCon this weekend.
2: Nice.
0: Right? You got the Spurs game.
2: It's the White House card.
0: You know, I understand that, but I'm going to be real tired because I'll have met.
2: It starts at 7.
0: I'm going to meet John Cena.
2: Okay, but it's the White House card.
0: No, I understand that, but I'm going to be.
30: It starts early. It's at 7.
0: Yeah, but I...
2: Yeah, that means the main event probably won't be until like 10.
0: Yeah, I can't do that. I was up too late last night. Plus, you know, I got a full weekend just packed of stuff.
2: This is historic, though.
0: I know, but I got 2 days at
2: SpaceCon. Dana White says same amount of people that watch the Super Bowl are going to watch this fight.
0: Well,
2: And I wanted to laugh in his face.
0: Again, I'm gonna be at SpaceCon.
2: That guy is a delusional idiot.
0: Why is John Cena going to wear my ass out?
1: What?
0: It's just a photo opportunity. That's
2: well, that's
0: all
2: what you're
0: is.
2: Saying, basically. John Cena, that's going to wear your ass out.
0: Or maybe it'll be Tom Hiddleston. Maybe he'll wear my ass out.
2: Damn.
0: I'm going to meet the Emperor, too.
2: The Emperor?
0: Yeah, from Star Wars.
1: Oh.
0: Ian McDiarmid. You guys, the Emperor? It's like one of the most famous movies about Star Wars.
2: I heard of it.
0: Now they got so many people there, so SpaceCon.
2: Yeah,
0: I'd love to
2: really
0: see
2: cool.
0: you guys out there.
2: Yeah, apparently nobody's watching the UFC fights.
0: Not really.
2: Yeah.
0: Everybody's going to be at SpaceCon.
2: But you got but Dana White says it's going to be as big as the Super Bowl.
0: Yeah, but William Shatner's going to be at SpaceCon.
2: Oh, okay. All right.
0: So, I mean, sorry.
2: Wow, people really not going to watch these UFC, all right?
0: I don't think so. You know who else I'm really excited to meet is Carl Urban.
2: Who the hell is that?
0: You know, the boys?
2: The Boys.
0: Yeah, he was also in the Star Trek movies.
2: Oh, I mean, I know The Boys.
0: He was in Bourne Identity.
2: Carl Urban. Oh, he was, he was like the main guy.
0: Main guy.
2: Billy Butcher.
0: Yes.
2: Yeah, he's actually cool. I thought it was
0: so
2: going to
0: I'm
2: be
0: excited
2: Homelander.
0: To meet him. Who else is going to be there?
2: Oh, that's pretty cool, actually.
0: I was trying to actually put, Tara Reid will be there, that's fun.
2: What?
0: Kevin.
2: What?
0: Kevin
2: space
0: Zorbo is going to be there. Yeah, SpaceCon this weekend.
2: Oh, because she's a space cadet?
0: Well, she did some space movies, yeah.
2: Oh, did she?
0: Yeah.
2: Okay.
1: And she's always spaced out.
0: Well, and then she did that Sharknado, right?
1: She did Sharknado,
30: oh,
1: yeah.
30: Oh, she looked busted last time.
2: Okay.
0: No, she looked pretty now. Good.
30: Really?
0: Yeah. Yes.
2: You look busted.
30: I might look busted, but she, like, I could have pulled her.
0: You could not have. The picture that I have
30: with both of us, we literally look like a couple. Like literally, yeah. She looked like she just left.
0: That's
30: the
0: when she was on drugs.
30: Okay,
0: she's clean now,
30: and I stand on it. I could have dated her. Like I could have pulled her that day.
0: Stop it.
30: Easy.
0: Well, hey, you know you should go there and see if you can pull some of these other chicks that are going to be there in art.
30: Mm. Easy.
2: I would just pull Tara Reid.
30: I can do that.
2: Let's see it.
30: Okay, I'll do it.
0: Nart, why don't you go try to pull Tom Welling? He played Superman.
30: Is he gay?
0: No, he's not.
30: Oh, okay. I was just asking.
2: That's why that'd be such a great pull by
0: that's
2: you.
0: That's what I'm saying. You dumbass.
30: Okay. Mm-hmm. Sorry. I mean that could have gone either way. Honestly.
2: No, you go either way.
30: Nope. I'm not a slinky. Huh?
0: So fun for a girl and a boy.
2: Yeah.
1: Oh.
0: So Space Con.
1: Fun for a girl and a boy.
0: Yeah, a slinky. It's a wonderful toy. Slinky. Fun for a girl and a boy.
2: People are saying Nart needs to pull some reality.
30: No. It's a true thing.
0: You need to pull some extra hours and not be here.
30: What?
0: Yeah, with Uber. Jimmy Smits is going to be there. Gillian Anderson's going to be there.
2: Mm.
0: David Duchovny is going to be there. Anyway, SpaceCon. So hopefully you guys can make it out there. I'm excited.
1: Maybe Nart could get Tara Reid now that I look at her.
30: I'm telling
0: you. No, he couldn't.
2: He couldn't.
0: He couldn't get a pit bull terrier. Right now, with your face.
30: I could. What? Yes, I could.
0: No. You're not as hot as you think you are, Nard. You're attacking my weekend, and I don't appreciate it.
30: No, I'm not attacking your weekend. What?
0: No, you look
2: you're
0: like
2: trying
0: a,
2: to hump your weekend.
0: He is. And it's my weekend.
2: Yep.
0: My weekend at SpaceCon. I don't want him any. Can we? He can't go there. I don't want him anywhere near SpaceCon. I just want, you know, cool people there.
1: He looks pretty hot there. Nard showed me the couple picture.
0: Oh, nice.
2: I love how he just has it on deck.
30: Yeah.
0: Because he's a loser.
2: He's such a loser. He's like, oh, I got that photo right here. Yeah. That photo was taken 10 years ago.
0: So, boyfriend's ex had bigger boobs. Is this a real struggle? You know how there was on this Reddit thread, this guy, he overheard his girl and her friend talking about They're big ones that they had, and his name was not mentioned. So he was very upset. So he confronted her, and he was like, hey, you told me I was the biggest. And she goes, well, I didn't want you to feel bad.
2: Mm.
0: Well, now he feels even worse because he overheard the conversation. And all these people were telling him he should dump her.
2: Yeah.
0: It's like, just don't be listening in on the conversations. But so that dude felt bad because his woman had a bigger one previous. Well, does the same thing apply for when women find out that the dude's ex had really nice boobs and way better boobs than she has?
2: I just don't think that they're, you know, that worried about it.
0: Well, I saw this on Reddit and it says here, I just feel really, really awful. I looked up my boyfriend's ex and she has fantastic boobs. Ridiculously fantastic boobs and a good body. And so now she is feeling insecure every time she takes her shirt off because her boobs don't match his ex's boobs energy. And so do women think like that?
2: I would love to know, ladies.
0: Because I know you guys are snoopy.
2: Yeah.
0: So you guys are going to look up exes and things like that.
2: Mm-hmm.
0: But do you get insecure about the boobies?
2: I don't feel like they do.
0: The Texas Hammer Hotline's open, 1-855-FU-BILLY. What do you think, Nard?
30: I think some of them should be insecure about their boobs, but
2: I like how Nard's like, they should feel insecure.
0: Well, then you should be insecure about your penis, and you're not.
2: They should be insecure.
0: As I said, it looks like it's been attacked by fire ants.
30: Well, no, I'm just saying, like some girls, like, they just assume just because they got boobs, like, they can just do whatever they want. You know what I mean?
0: Because they can.
30: I know, it's ridiculous. But then, like, some of them is like, oh, that's, my
0: God. You know
30: God.
0: What? Their boobs are basically a debit card.
30: Yeah, it is. They can right? pop them up.
0: Honestly, they can just swipe that.
30: Yeah.
2: Yeah, I mean.
0: Yes, women with great boobs live great lives, usually.
2: They usually do.
30: Even the ones that are not good boobs, they prop them up to look good, to, you know, to swipe them.
0: Sorry, what was that? Are you hiccuping?
30: Well, I was like, dry
2: he's
30: mouth.
2: Like, I think he's about to die.
1: He might.
2: Because he's like, he's been doing that a lot lately. Yeah.
30: I think I might have suffered like a seizure tonight, but I'm not sure.
2: What?
0: A seizure?
30: Yeah, I fell out of bed.
0: You fell out of bed?
30: Yeah.
2: You fell out of your bed?
30: Yeah, like, I thought it was a cramp, but I didn't know if I was shaking because, like, yeah, I was confused.
0: What do you mean?
30: I don't, like, yeah.
2: Last night?
30: No, the night before.
2: Okay,
0: so you fell out of your bed from what?
30: Shaking? I thought it was a cramp, but, like, yeah, I don't know.
2: You might have just been having a seizure.
0: A cramp
2: and you
0: where?
2: You seizured your way off the
30: yeah,
2: bed?
30: Yeah, I did. Yeah.
0: A cramp where?
30: On my thigh.
2: Mm.
0: Okay, and you
30: like
0: think-
30: it was a Charlie horse?
0: Charlie the horse, and that got you out of bed?
30: Yeah, I don't know. It was weird. I just ended on the floor. I don't know.
2: People are like, yo, is my radio skipping? It sounds like he's skipping.
0: So you fell out of your bed.
30: I did. And it was
2: that's some
30: bed.
2: old man behavior.
0: Goodness. Luckily, you have Life Alert.
2: Yeah.
30: Yeah.
2: When you get them rails up on his bed.
0: No, we got to get that thing he wears around his neck.
2: Yeah.
0: I've fallen and I can't get up.
2: People are like, yo, is he having a seizure now?
1: Yeah, that's yeah, what I was thinking.
30: Yeah. it just comes.
0: Dude, you're just pizza in us.
1: Pizza.
0: Yes. Is it Celia? So Celia?
3: Celia, yeah.
0: Yeah, what you got?
3: Yeah. Listen, first of all, Nard, you suck. I hope you are having a seizure.
1: Great call already.
3: So that's first. Listen, you guys, this is ridiculous. First of all, why is Nard 400 years old and about to die? So there's that. But listen, this thing about the boobs, this is a real thing. My fiance, his ex, you tell, I mean, obviously I never saw them in person, but they were perfect boobs. Like you could tell on every picture
1: right.
3: ever, right? Like she had a tight little body. Because yeah, of course we snoop. Of course we looked at the phone. That's what we do. Girls do that. It's okay. Y'all making it sound like we did something bad. But it's really hard when you're a woman and you see a man's ex is hot. Like, it makes you feel bad about yourself.
0: That's why you're not supposed to look in the past. You're supposed to look towards the future.
1: Mm-hmm.
2: Yeah.
3: Well, that's easy to say, but you know, when you know that he's in there like a meme, he's got his back to you, and you know he's thinking about her boobies.
0: Okay. Do you think that men are thinking about their ex's boobies?
3: I think men are thinking about any boobies.
0: No, I think they're thinking about the boobies that are in the room with them. That's what I think.
2: Yeah, that's probably right.
3: I mean, I would like to believe that, but I would just hate it if like, I get married and then like all he's thinking about is his ex's body and his ex's boobs. She has these like perfect boobs and real and like I don't take my shirt off.
0: Yeah, but you can't be insecure. You got to go in there with some confidence. Because you can still rock his world.
3: Mm. If by confidence you mean padding, that's fine.
0: Now, A's are okay. You just got to rock. You got to look at what you got. And how can you rock his world and make him just forget about whatever was going on with his ex? I don't think, Chris, are guys just thinking about the boobs of the past like they're ghosts?
1: I think sometimes, but it's not top of mind like this lady thinks.
0: I don't think that's...
2: I always think they're thinking about boobs of the future.
0: Yeah, I think small boobs are fine. I think you're reading into this way too much.
1: Way too much.
3: But like, don't men think about boobs? Don't men think about, like, if you were...
0: They think about the
3: boobs
0: that are in the room.
1: Yeah.
3: So you're not going to lay there, like, at night and just be, like getting drifting off to sleep and thinking about, like, these perfect boobs.
0: I don't know if we can... Did you say drifting off to
1: sleep? She said drifting off to sleep.
2: Okay. Yeah.
1: Drifting.
2: Mm-hmm.
3: Drifting. Sorry.
0: Yeah, I was just making sure.
3: But you know what I mean? Like, you're not going to sit there and think about these perfect boobalos that you saw?
0: Mm-mm. No, I really don't think men... You guys read way too much into stuff. Men aren't built that way. I couldn't tell you what I did yesterday. I couldn't tell you what I did 5 minutes ago.
3: But I bet if you closed your eyes right now, you can
0: picture... I'm thinking a space con.
3: Perfect boobs you've ever seen.
0: I'm picturing Carl Urban.
1: Now.
2: Mm.
0: I'm picturing John Cena.
2: Okay.
3: See him, though.
0: Right? I can't wait to see those guys this weekend. That's what I'm picturing. Let me go to Alexis. What's up, Alexis? What you got?
4: Hey. My ex's ex, or sorry, my boyfriend's ex has bigger boobs than me, but
3: that's never been a concern for me because I feel like I'm hotter in all the other ways. And I don't think that it makes her outweigh me.
0: No, here's the thing. You gotta burn yourself into his memory by humping him like he's never been humped before.
1: Mm-hmm.
0: And you will be burned into his memory. All he will think about is you.
3: Yeah, I've never looked at a boyfriend's ex and been like, oh, this is no good. I'm like, okay.
0: Yeah, you know what? Because you probably give it to your man so good that that's all he's thinking about is you.
3: Yeah, well, I'm 22 and he's 40.

0: 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He's not in an RV. He's at home, watching the great outdoors on TV.
1: For the lone gazelle, there sadly is no escape.
0: 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Road you should avoid that. 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It feels good to Geico.
2: Nestled down with, huh?
3: You know, if it was desperate times.
2: Wow. Right. If you guys were the last two people
4: to be rude
2: on the planet.
4: I'm glad she was.
2: Repopulate the earth and maybe. So where did you meet your guy?
3: At work. My last job.
2: Did you go up to him or did he start hitting on you?
3: Well, I was with my ex and, I wasn't getting any ever. So he overheard me talking about being deprived and he was like, I can help you with that.
2: See, he used those words. He said, oh man, I can help you with that.
3: Yeah, pretty much.
2: And you're
3: like,
2: you should help me with that. And then that's how it works, huh?
3: Yeah.
2: How long you been with this feller?
3: This month it'll be a year.
2: Wow, you guys probably live together now, right?
3: Yeah, I like house jumped.
2: So what is his 5-year plan?
3: His 5-year plan?
2: Yeah.
3: No, I don't know.
2: You haven't asked.
3: He's already got a house and a nice job and a nice car. I think all his 5-year plans have worked out. Now he's
2: nice, and now all he needed was a woman like you. Worked out for him. What a deal. Nard's over there. Why are you punching yourself, Nard?
4: It hurts.
2: Nard doesn't want to hear about success stories of successful 40-year-old men with a house and a car and a nice car, and now he's got a 22-year-old woman.
4: One from best friend every day.
2: Are you going to get married?
3: Probably not.
2: Okay, you don't want to get married.
3: He doesn't really want to get married, and I don't really care.
2: Gotcha, okay. Celia, what do you think of that situation?
3: It's a religious thing.
2: Oh, yeah. It is. It is.
4: Kind of.
2: So, Celia, what do you think of that deal?
5: I mean, good for you. I think that that's great. But and that's good that you don't worry about it. But, you know, he's also older and, like, he's got his head screwed on straight. But guys like our age, for the most part, you know, you broke up with one. Like, they're thinking about the boobies.
3: Yeah.
2: But here's my thing. Like, if you're ever worried about, oh, man, is he thinking about an ex, then you're not humping him good enough. Because if you're humping him good enough, the dude doesn't think about anything except for the next time he gets to hump you. He's like, I got to eat. And I got to go work.
4: Yeah.
2: And then hump. That's all he's going to think about.
5: Okay, if you're trying to make me feel, like, less insecure, you're not doing that. Because you're making me feel like, no, I'm not good enough in bed either.
2: Well, I mean, if you're feeling that insecure, then the insecurities are going to seep into every aspect of your relationship.
3: Also, insecurity in itself is unattractive.
2: But just because she had good boobs doesn't mean that she was great in the bedroom.
3: You will be significantly hotter.
2: Exactly. That's all you got to do. You got to have more confidence. You're displaying a lot of insecurities with us.
5: I'm just trying to be honest, and I'm just trying to get an answer about boobs.
2: Yeah.
5: That's it. They don't care that much.
2: Yeah, I don't think so. Chris already said he doesn't really think about boobs of the past. Nard, are you?
4: No, always the future.
2: Future
3: there
2: boobs.
3: There are more boob guys than butt guys, but more than anything, there are hoo-ha guys. If you got one, it'll work out.
2: I think there's more
6: hoo-ha guy.
2: I think there's more hoo-ha guys. She might be correct. There's butts, boobs, and hoo-has.
4: No way. There ain't no hoo-ha guys.
2: I think there are.
4: Lock them up.
2: Alexis, I think you're correct. I think there are way more hoo-ha guys than there are boobs or
4: hell
2: butt guys.
4: No.
6: Yes.
4: Hell no.
2: They are
4: weirdos. Hell no. Wow,
2: they're weirdos?
4: Yeah.
2: Okay, wiener guy.
4: I'd rather have wiener, yeah.
6: You heard it here.
4: Yeah.
6: Today.
4: Yeah, they're way prettier.
2: There are lots of hoo-ha guys.
4: You can see it through their clothes. That's aggressive.
2: Hold on. Let me take
4: hoo-ha
2: calls.
4: Guys are crazy.
2: Let me take calls from hoo-ha guys because I guarantee they're out there. 1-855-FU-BILLY. We'll be right back.
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6: 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I mean, we set a finals record with 14 threes in the first half. 76 points. 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
19: Construction cones are up on Loop 410 eastbound. Just left lane gets by at Austin Highway. This is causing a 10-minute slowdown. Delays start from Nacogdoches. You're also seeing some rush hour traffic on Loop 1604 westbound from Nacogdoches over to Blanco. That's San Antonio traffic. I'm Jason Fossig.
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28: Yep.
27: Brutal.
28: It's like more reaction videos. Like, I just watched a whole, like, three-minute video that one of the news stations put out about the timeline of, like, Spurs fans' reactions that were at Frost Bank Center watching the game. You know, from, like, when they had a 29-point lead all the way up until when they lost.
27: Oh,
28: and it's, like, it's horrific.
27: Terrible.
28: Mm-hmm.
27: All right, so we asked if there were hoo-ha guys out there. So let me go to those phone lines. And then Nard just found out a fun fact about himself that we will tell you what that fun fact is here in just a minute. Let's go to Fat Man. Are you a hoo-ha man, butt man, or boob man?
29: Butt man.
27: You're what?
29: I'm a butt man.
27: Not a hoo-ha guy?
29: No, I would say.
27: Like, if you could rank them in the top
29: three. I would say a butt could.
27: Man, I think it goes hoo-ha, butt, boobs.
28: It goes boobs, butt, hoo-ha.
27: That's my hoo-ha, my boobs, list is butt. Hoo-ha, butt, boobs. What's yours?
29: Look, if hey, Billy, if the girl has a catcher's mitten, I mean.
27: I understand that, yes. But I'm just saying, there are hoo-ha men. There are butt men and there are boob men. And I do think it goes hoo-ha, butt, boobs. But you can argue.
29: No, sir.
27: All right, then what's your list?
29: I'll say straight up, if a girl has a nice butt, every man's going to turn and look. Including, you know, breasts. But a butt could make up for.
27: A butt can't make up for a bad hoo-ha. What? Yep. Knew we were going to get dinged for that.
28: It's tough to do
27: one.
28: These.
27: It is. I just want your list. Let's not get all detailed on it. Nora, let's go to your list.
30: It'd have to be boob, then butt, and then possibly hoo-ha.
28: Just one boob.
30: Boob?
28: Yeah.
30: Yeah.
27: I like
30: they
27: boob.
30: They at least have one good one. All right. One's always smaller than the other one.
27: AJ, what's your list?
29: Okay, so my list, personally, I don't mind a butt, but I'm definitely a hoo-ha first. Then butt, then boobs.
27: See, you have the same list I have. I would have to put hoo-ha, butt, and boobs in that order.
29: Because here's the thing. So I'm going to sound a little bit delusional, but just bear with me. Y'all know.
27: All right, as long as we can't just. I don't want to get into too many details. Only because we can't say a lot, and it's not your fault. And I know you want to get into details. You want to give us your reasoning, but we all probably know your reasoning. I'm just saying, this is a good debate here. Let's go. You're tapping again, Nard.
28: Yeah, you are.
30: I didn't mean to.
27: Oh, my gosh. Dude, you're so distracting in studio. You're
30: going
27: to start doing the show from the window. Let's go to Billy.
31: Hey, Billy.
27: All right, what's your list?
31: Man, the hoo-ha has to be on top.
27: Has to.
31: Then the butt and the boobs. Yeah, I'm with you, buddy.
27: I think that's the order that most men would probably pick. I think there are more hoo-ha guys than there are boobs and butts guys. I really do.
31: And you know, that's what's going to keep me around. That's in good shape and presentable. Much more than the other two, for sure.
27: Yes. Well, thank you. Appreciate it. And another reason is because the boobies will, they're going to get, you know what I mean? Stuff's going to happen to those. They're not always going to look a certain way.
30: That's true.
27: Same thing for the butt.
30: Same thing for the hoo-haw.
27: No.
30: Those don't always look the same.
27: But the hoo-haw.
30: They age.
27: That's that. Nope.
30: They do.
27: Maybe externally they age, but.
30: Yeah.
27: Let me go to Brandon.
30: They do.
27: Yes, Brandon.
0: What's going on, Billy?
27: What you got?
0: So my list would have to be boobs, hoo-haw. Oh, sorry, boobs, butt, and then hoo-haw.
27: You put that last?
30: Yep.
0: Yeah, honestly.
27: Last.
30: Yep. Dead last.
27: All right. And it, okay, let's. What is that? Like, kill, marry, bleep, or whatever that is. So, which one, if you had to choose one, if you had all three and you had to throw one into the ocean to let a shark eat, which one are you throwing into the ocean?
30: Hoo-ha.
0: Hoo-ha.
27: Oh, no way.
30: Yeah, absolutely.
27: No way.
30: What that mouth do?
27: No way. That's...
30: Yes, sir.
27: You guys are nuts.
30: Yeah, it's just like going to a restaurant. You order the drink last. That's what you get the hoo-haw. It's last.
27: And you don't...
30: You order the drink first.
27: Yeah.
30: Nobody ever...
27: That's it. You're out of here.
30: Are you a moron? No, you don't. You're out. Are you a moron?
27: I know everything. You go.
30: Are you a moron?
27: You're leaving now.
30: You don't do the drink first. You do the drink first.
27: Always.
30: You take the drink first. What would you like to drink?
1: No, they start you off with a drink.
30: No, you're trolling.
2: No, it works for the competition.
30: Come on, man.
2: No.
30: Come on.
2: No.
27: He's doing this on purpose.
2: Nope.
27: He wants me to be mad.
2: I'm not even being...
1: Einard Radio.
27: It's always the drinks first.
30: Nobody ever does the food first.
2: Yeah.
27: Who gets their drink last?
2: I do.
30: Nobody.
2: Yeah, they're like, what would you like? And I tell them like a number two, and then large fry.
30: You're talking about fast food now. You said restaurant.
2: Well, restaurant.
27: What?
2: Oh, my gosh.
27: What do you mean?
30: Two different things.
2: I was just saying food in general.
27: No, you didn't. You said restaurant, dumbass. Like, I'm going to sit down and order everything first. Oh, hey, and by the way, I'd like this dessert. No, yeah, can I get this to drink?
30: Yeah.
27: Idiot. What's up, Joey?
3: Okay, we're talking about hoo-haws. Y'all raking a hoo-ha, but you got to realize, put it in your shoes, man. She can't control her hoo-ha. She can't fix her hoo-ha.
27: Yes, she can. Yes, she can. Go to Dr. J if you wanted.
3: I'm gonna go butt, boobs, hoo-ha.
27: No way.
3: No, but she can't control it.
27: She can control it. They can control that. There's just so many guys out there that put the hoo-ha last.
30: Yes.
27: Are there even men anymore?
30: Well, you had some that were on your side.
27: I had men calling in. I don't know who these other guys are.
30: Okay, these are men.
27: No. Chris, you got to back me up on this.
30: He did.
27: But men are not saying hoo-ha last.
1: No, they shouldn't.
30: They are.
27: That's stupid.
30: These are men that are calling in that are putting hoo-ha last.
1: That's dumb.
27: These are Nard fans.
1: No, these are not men.
30: It's just not your list. It doesn't mean it's dumb.
27: Yeah, it is.
30: No, it doesn't.
27: It's exactly what it means.
1: If it's not my list, it's stupid.
30: Boobs numero uno.
27: What would women, if they had their top three?
30: How much you make?
27: How tall you are?
30: What kind of car do you drive?
27: Maybe, or how fit you are.
30: Yeah, that too.
27: No, what do you think a woman's top three things would be?
2: I would say...
30: Your teeth.
2: No, not their teeth. I would say how much money they have.
27: Okay.
2: And then what kind of car. And then, like, what side town they live on.
27: Okay.
2: Yeah.
27: Are you having problems with that side of town or something?
30: I did have a guy yesterday that judged me for what side of town I was on, and I was like, I'm on the same side that you are, though. So, I mean, I never expected you to be on this side of town.
27: Why not?
30: I don't know why. They expect all of us to live out in Bernie.
27: I guess because you're white.
30: Yeah.
27: Let me ask, though, ladies, what would be your list? I'd just be curious. What top three things would you want? As, you know, the men that called in rated hoo-ha, butt, and then boobs. And then we had some, I don't know what the rest of the guys were. They were like,
30: what do you mean? Don't like, come on.
2: Hoo-ha was last.
30: Yeah. Just because they put hoo-ha last doesn't make them any less of a man.
27: They were very zesty.
30: It doesn't.
1: Zesty.
30: They were not zesty.
1: very zesty.
30: They were not. Do not do that.
27: Yes, they were.
30: Just like that.
27: Yes, they were very zesty. I heard a lot of wrist in those calls.
1: Bunch of catmen.
4: 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Kiss San Antonio weather.
27: 78 and cloudy, getting warmer in the afternoon with a high of 92.
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2: All right, just announced. It'll be 2 weeks from tomorrow, our next BMS Live. It's going to be on 9802 Ingram Road at the Hooters.
3: Oh, yes.
2: That'll be Hooters. Friday, June 26th, 7 to 9. Free event. We'll tell you how to get in soon. Like I said, we'll have BMS merch there for purchase. It's like our show, but we do it for a live audience.
3: It's a lot of fun.
2: It should be a lot of fun.
3: I love Hooters, so that'll be fun.
2: Yeah, Amart says, "Damn, that's going to be packed." I know there's limited seating for this one.
3: I don't. Is it Mark? We don't know. It might be.
2: So we're gonna.
3: It's always kind of a roll of the dice.
2: Yeah, because we never know.
3: We haven't done one in the summer.
2: We have not.
3: And so we'll see how it goes.
2: But people are looking for something to do in the summer.
3: And we haven't done one on that side of town, so.
2: We haven't. It is, yes, it is p.m., 7 to 9 p.m.
3: Of course.
2: Hi, man, you guys going to do that?
3: Well, I get it.
2: It would just be our show live, though.
3: Yeah, right. Like, I get why they might think that. But
2: it's going to be BMS Live. And it's going to be, you know, at night, 7 to 9. It's going to be at the Hooters.
3: Again, these are some of the few times where, you know, you guys could help make us look really, really good to our bosses and stuff.
2: Yeah, I mean, if we pack it out and every spot's taken, every seat's taken, we always look good.
3: Yep.
2: And it is a small spot, so it's going to be packed. People are like, WTF. Yeah, it's going to be a great time.
3: Yeah, please don't bitch about it because, please, thanks.
2: No after party at Big Butt Ranch. Yes, as always, after every BMS Live, there is an after party at Big Butt Ranch at Derek's. Always.
3: Never.
2: So we were just talking about, you know, men. It was hoo-ha, button boobs. That's at least me and Chris said that. We had a couple other men.
3: Yeah, and then
2: that
3: you guys were really rude to people that had a different opinion.
2: Exactly.
3: Which is like... Why are you doing that?
2: Because it's America. We're about to celebrate 250 years of being rude for other people's opinion.
3: I mean, invite people to be like, okay, where do you fall on this scale? So, like, well, I like boobs first. Idiot. You're not even a man.
2: Yes.
3: You're a coward.
2: Thank you.
3: You're a coward.
4: So, I do like boobs over butt, though.
2: Nah.
4: But hoo-ha first.
2: Hoo-ha's always first.
4: Yes, sir.
3: No, I'm not bringing my sister-in-law, and she has a long-time boyfriend.
5: Oh, she does?
3: Yes. Yes, darn it, I'll kick your ass.
5: I didn't say anything.
3: Stupid.
5: What?
2: You don't got enough pee-pee.
3: Yeah, you don't have enough pee-pee.
5: We don't know that.
3: Joseph has a huge pee-pee.
2: Nard.
5: He does? You seen it?
3: Well, I'm just assuming.
2: Nard. We just determined during the break that your fingers on your hand are bigger than your pee-pee.
5: No, we didn't determine
3: that.
5: Yeah, we did.
2: Yes, we did.
3: You tried to act like, oh, my God, Ben Stiller's pointer finger is bigger than my pee-pee.
5: It was
3: and
5: huge.
3: Then I had to point out to you, everybody's pointer finger is bigger than your pee-pee.
5: No. Yes, it is.
3: You act like I haven't seen your pee-pee.
2: Okay, Derek, do you think there are lots of guys walking around with fingers bigger than their pee-pee?
3: Yeah, I think I would say, I don't know, Bill, 95%.
5: Your guys' fingers are bigger?
3: Everybody's fingers are big. Not everybody, but a lot of guys' fingers are big. Yeah, of course.
5: No way.
3: Absolutely. Fingers are huge.
5: We have small ones.
3: Buddy, you're not hanging that long.
2: You're not.
3: Yeah, yeah. I'm just talking about hanging around. I'm just talking about hanging around.
5: Oh, yeah, yeah.
2: No, even correct. There's no way that Nard is bigger, correct.
5: I thought we were talking about correct.
3: I would probably say it's this size, correct.
2: No, that right
5: I didn't know we were talking about his dangling.
3: It might be.
2: It's right here.
3: It's in between there.
2: It's right there.
5: I didn't know we were just talking about dangling. Yeah, for sure, not dangling, but like
2: right there. That's you.
5: But you're like. But when you got,
3: I would say it's probably a little bigger.
5: Yeah,
3: but it's just girthier. I got what the ladies want.
5: I agree.
3: Thank you.
2: This just went weird.
3: I don't know why everybody went so quiet right there.
2: Because it got weird.
3: You guys
2: weird.
3: Couldn't gas me up right there? Be like, hey, yeah.
5: I did.
3: You guys just were like, all right.
2: Yeah, it's
3: worse. This is the worst wingman crew of all time. Worst wingman crew.
2: I didn't know we were... Try that again. Throw that line again.
3: No, I'm done. I'm over it.
2: No, let's try it again. Throw me the line again. No, and I'll
3: I can't deliver
2: you.
3: It. I delivered it
2: no,
3: with...
2: No, deliver it in Derek's voice.
5: I can't deliver it in Derek's voice.
2: Yeah,
3: I got
2: try.
3: What the ladies want.
4: such a strong man.
3: Okay, you know, I don't know why you did that voice. That's not that. All right, like wow. I said, let's just move on.
4: So big.
3: I just can't believe Nard's acting like he's just walking around just, no, I just swinging.
5: I didn't.
3: Ain't no chance,
5: I thought
3: buddy.
5: We were talking fully. I didn't say just hanging.
6: I don't care how you're talking. Your fingers are way bigger than their wiener mm-hmm. any way that you have it.
3: But yes, Ben Stiller did have an insane pointer finger.
5: It was insane. Like
3: I don't know what happened or how he got that.
6: His finger looks so big because he's so short.
3: It might be, but he did. I mean, he had it. It was like double the size that it should have been.
5: Yeah.
6: Huh. Let's see here. Nord, you know what you could do? You could open up that OnlyFans.
5: Yeah.
6: And then hold your dingy dong next to your finger. And then you could put, that could be your first photo for your OnlyFans.
3: Dude, OnlyFans right now is like popping off too. So it's like, if you're going to do OnlyFans, you should probably do it soon.
6: You better do it now.
5: Okay.
3: Because like, for whatever reason, it's having like a, I don't want to say a resurgence, but there is like a lot of people making some money on there.
6: So that's what you need to do, Nard. That's, you're missing out on a lot of scratch, as they call it.
3: Mm-hmm.
5: I don't.
3: And apparently, like, couples are really starting to get into, a lot of, like, long-term couples are starting to do OnlyFans.
6: Well, that's stupid.
3: That's crazy, though, right? You're just, like, having sex with your wife, and people are just, like, buying it. I don't know. That's crazy.
6: I think this is the audio. So this woman gets stressed out when her husband does this. It's not when he's using dangerous equipment. Mm-hmm. It's not when he's using a saw. She's not all stressed out about that. This is what stresses her out.
7: Okay, if you're a man, keep scrolling. Ladies, specifically wives or women who live with your male partner, tell me if this is normal or if I'm just a terrible person. Nothing stresses me out more than when my husband is relaxing.
6: She's so stressed out when her husband is relaxing and he's just sitting there enjoying himself. Mm-hmm. It stresses her out.
7: When he's at work, when he's working out, when he's cleaning the garage, when he's doing his laundry, doing the dishes, whatever. When he's up and busy and moving around, my resting heart rate is at an all-time low. I'm feeling amazing. My skin is glowing. I feel zen. I feel at peace. The second he sits on the couch, the second he's sleeping in, I have the blood pressure of a hummingbird. My stress level is at an all-time high. I'm nervously sweating.
6: Is this true? Do you guys ever experienced this as a dude and you're with your woman and you sit down, does she start to get antsy and start stressed out? Like, what are you doing? Do you ever get that? What are you doing? When you sit down on the couch,
3: yeah,
6: or you sit down on the bed, does she ever look at you and go, what are you doing?
3: I wouldn't say when I sit down, but I would say, yeah, she hates how boring I am. Like, that does stress her out.
6: Yeah, but it's not any boring. You're just relaxing.
3: Yeah, that, okay.
6: This woman is stressed.
3: She's stressed
6: out.
3: Because her man's relaxing.
6: Yes.
5: But how much does he relax, though?
3: I don't know. But I think there are women out there like that, though.
6: Oh, well, I know you guys aren't going to call in. The women aren't going to call in.
3: And the man probably isn't allowed to call in.
6: But I would love to hear from dudes. Maybe you were with a woman like this where she would get stressed out. I would rather have a call from women.
3: I would love if a woman was just honest and be like, hell yeah, what is a man doing sitting down?
6: We got all this stuff we got to get done.
3: I mean, Matthew McConaughey kind of did a thing on this not too long ago. He was like on a podcast doing an interview or something like that, and his life was kind of like that. Like, he wasn't even allowed to be in the house. It was kind of like, yo, if there's daylight out, you need to be out doing stuff.
6: Get a hobby.
3: I know, if my mother-in-law could whoop my ass into shape, that's what she would do to me, that's for sure.
6: People are saying stressing over someone relaxing is wild. Yeah, but this woman can't be alone.
3: Mm-hmm.
6: I would rather take calls from... I'll take calls from anybody, though, today.
3: Absolutely.
6: Spurs lost.
3: Ever.
6: So everybody's stressed out.
3: Mm-hmm.
6: So I'll take calls from... I'm stressed out. Yep. We're just trying to get to the end of the show. No, nobody got any sleep last night.
3: I know, but I feel like I just got a second win, though.
6: Nobody wants to be at work today.
3: No, absolutely not.
6: When your team loses, the last place you want to be is at work.
3: People are coming in pissed off.
6: Nick, do you have one of these wives, or maybe you've had a wife like this or a girlfriend? If you sat down, does that stress her out? Are you there, Nick?
8: Yeah, I'm here.
6: All right, go ahead. You are live on the air. This is your turn to shine.
8: Yeah, I get stressed out when I see my girl just sitting down, not cooking or cleaning up. I'm on the game when I get back home from work.
6: So you get stressed out when you see her not doing nothing.
8: Yeah, because she doesn't have a job, and I don't work my butt off to just to come home and see her being lazy.
6: How did you get yourself in that situation where you work your ass off? You're the help. You understand that. You're a court jester. You're a workhorse. You're a donkey, essentially. That's what you are. She's relaxing while her donkey's at work. How do you get yourself to be the donkey of a relationship where you do all the work and she just gets to sit at home like she's some sort of princess?
3: Because when you start dating a girl and she still lives with her parents, and her parents are not like that at all. They're always like cleaning and like just always doing it. And you're like, oh, you just assume the daughter's going to be like that. And turns out she's not.
6: Okay.
8: No.
6: So, but how do you get in that situation, Nick?
8: You nard out.
3: You nard out?
6: Okay, did she give you just like great sex or something that you just didn't even notice she wasn't doing anything around the house?
8: I mean, yeah, like the first night she put out, and ever since then she just does it whenever I want. But, you know, that gets tiring. It's like, I want more than that. I want to come home and I want some food made, or I don't want to come home.
6: Okay, all right, hold on, buddy. I was on your side here. But when you want when you want to hump her, she's always ready to hump.
3: Well, duh.
8: Yeah.
6: Oh, my
4: God. What did you ask for?
6: I mean, you can hire anybody to clean the house.
3: You can't have a woman that wants to hump and she keeps a clean house?
6: I mean, you can order food.
3: Like, come on, guys.
4: Yes. DoorDash,
3: you guys are the bare minimum, huh?
6: Yes.
3: You can't have both. You can't have both?
6: I don't think you can. No. I think one's going to suffer.
3: Yeah, you got to have one.
6: If you want her to cook and clean and do all that stuff, the cheeks are going to suffer.
5: Yep, exactly.
6: Yeah, I'm sorry. Something's got to give.
5: Pros and cons.
3: That's insane.
6: The better the cook she is, the worse the cheeks are.
8: Nah, I'm not a fan of
6: you. No, I'm telling you. Just trust me on that. Something's got to give. She can't
5: or
6: have it all.
5: Cheating.
6: Look, there are some, maybe there are women out there where the bedroom cheeks are fire, and she cooks, she cleans, she does all that stuff. But we're living in America. We're celebrating 250 years, and this is reality.
4: Yeah.
3: Would you believe it if I told you I knew a guy that his wife, cheeks were always available, house was always clean, and she cooked?
5: She's Korean.
3: And she made more money than him. Would you believe it?
6: Yeah, just because I'm looking at Chris over there.
3: Oh, okay.
6: Yeah. What's up, Barbara?
3: Damn. Even he was like, damn, what a life.
4: I was like, yeah.
6: Yes.
3: What a life.
4: This guy.
6: Barbara.
9: Hello. How are y'all doing today?
6: Good. Do you get stressed out when your man's relaxing?
9: Sure do.
6: Why?
9: Because there's too many things that need to be done. There's no reason to just be sitting there. He needs to get up and take care of all the stuff that needs to be taken care of.
6: Oh, but what if he's tired? Hurting? Yeah. What if he's tired? How's he supposed to get a mouth hug if he's always moving around?
9: that's at nighttime. I'm talking during the day.
6: Right? I mean, it's a fair question, right, Derek? That sounds like mouth hug avoidance is what you're doing. I'm going to trick him and just have him moving all the time. That way I don't have to give him a mouth hug.
3: That is funny.
6: That's really what it comes down to, Barbara. If he's in a very nice, relaxing position, he's also, you know what I mean? And you may feel like, oh, crap, he's going to want one of those.
9: Well, that's not the time for that. That's later, after he's done doing everything that needs to be done.
3: You all right?
6: I'm fine. So what do you want? Does he not help out around the house or anything?
9: No. No, not really. I mean, I usually do the lawn and...
6: Damn, girl. They're doing the lawn. What about, do you have to work too?
9: Yes.
3: Damn.
6: You got to pay half the bills?
9: Yes.
3: Wow.
6: Oh, okay, well, I'm on your side now, Barbara.
4: Yeah.
3: You do have to do quite a bit.
6: Yeah, that's a lot.
4: I was against Barbara at first.
6: I was anti-Barbara.
3: Just because her name was Barbara.
6: Anti-Barbara. But now I'm on your side, Barbara.
4: Now you're Barbie.
6: Let's go to Amber. What's up, Amber?
10: I'm just calling you guys because I'm stressed out.
6: Oh, why? What happened?
10: Because I know it's not Friday, but can you please fart on stupid-ass Taylor Swift? And I hope Travis Kelce cheats on her with a Spurs silver dancer.
6: Oh, man. They don't have the silver dancers anymore.
4: But I like that.
6: Taylor Swift annoys me, too. Because she was just cheering on the Cleveland game, right?
5: Yeah, she was.
4: She was a Cavs fan.
6: With her man, and now she's just going and she's acting like she won the game.
4: Yeah.
6: I saw her more than I saw the players for the Knicks celebrating.
5: Mm-hmm.
6: Yeah, that was...
5: And she's being gassed up like she's a genius because she was celebrating when the Knicks were 20 down. And it's like she knew they were coming back. It's like, give me a break. She was hammered.
6: Yuck. Yuck. She's an obnoxious.
4: She is.
5: Let's I hate her.
6: Anonymous.
10: Hey.
5: Oh, Travi cheats.
6: What you got?
5: Priority has.
10: So I just wanted to comment about feeling stressed out when your man is relaxing. I don't feel stressed out. I mean, the way I see it is, I don't know, daddy works hard. And when he's
6: like, how you called him daddy works hard. Not like my man works hard. You went straight to the daddy's working hard.
10: And to touch on what you were talking about, someone mentioned this. When he's relaxing, it's kind of my time to shine.
6: Yes.
5: It's what it is.
6: You're the star of the show now.
10: I mean, I love doing that. I love it. And I don't understand how women don't. If that's your man and you love him, I mean.
6: So when he sits down to relax, you're like, hey, now it's my time to put my hair up, right? Get a hair tie.
4: Grab that hair tie.
6: Right?
10: He keeps him in his armrest.
6: I bet he does.
5: Wow.
6: I bet he does.
5: What a saint.
10: You know, the way I see it is if I do that, that just motivates him to work even harder.
6: Yeah, it does.
4: Yeah.
6: Yes, it does.
10: I mean, it's a win-win.
6: You're like a Jedi of a man's zipper. You have the Force. You know all the secrets. You know what it takes to keep your man motivated.
10: Not hard.
6: Did your mother teach you this, or grandma, or did you have like a dirty aunt that told you how to really please a man?
10: No, my divorce taught me that.
5: Oh.
6: You know what? But you learned from your divorce.
5: Yeah, whatever.
6: Sometimes I love it.
5: Yeah, whatever.
6: Thank you, Anonymous. What a great woman.
5: That's so annoying.
6: What a great woman.
4: She got away from somebody.
6: Well, no.
5: She lost a dude because she wasn't like that.
6: Her ex, who was probably a great guy, didn't get those benefits.
5: When he should have.
6: So he didn't get the best version of her.
4: Yeah, I gotcha.
6: All right, women hate boring men. We'll get to that next. Uncontested.net. 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
1: All right, Billy Madison Show. What the? Let's see, a couple things coming up. We've got our BMS Live event, which is June 26th. Off of 151 at the Hooters. It's right by SeaWorld. 7 to 9. That's on a Friday, 7 to 9, June 26th. So hopefully you guys can make it. Hopefully maybe I'll see some people out at SpaceCon this weekend.
2: I'm sure you will.
1: I hope so. This is you know, some people have their time to shine. Yeah. I love going to these things.
2: Yeah, you do. And it looks like there's a pretty good cast that's going to be out there. So
1: yeah,
2: a lot of people. So
1: I mean, you got Hayden Christensen. He was here a couple of years ago, and he was so nice.
2: Yeah, Nard's like that too. Hayden Christians.
3: What?
1: And he's been you know, he's had a resurgence now. Because for a while people were kind of rude to him, thought that he ruined the Star Wars franchise. But when you go back and watch,
2: that's really rude to be like, you ruined the franchise.
1: But he was a young actor. I think
2: it's almost like
1: Canada.
2: A team blowing like a 29-point lead, and they're like, "It's all your fault.
1: It's all
2: Fox.
1: Your fault." It took a team to get up by 29, and yep. It took a team to lose the 29 points.
2: It did.
1: So
2: it did.
1: It wasn't all on him. Sure, did he do some knucklehead stuff?
2: Oh man,
1: sure.
2: I mean, he did have that knucklehead play, but again, they were up 29.
1: But this dude, this Hayden guy, he plays Anakin Skywalker.
2: Mm-hmm.
1: There was a recent. Maybe it was a couple of years ago or so.
2: Yeah.
1: But he was doing a con, and people were cheering him. They were excited to see him. And I think he went on to say, like, I really needed that because, you know, he would go do things. Maybe people weren't the nicest, but he has just had a resurgence. And he's such a nice dude. I really hope you get to meet him this weekend at SpaceCon.
2: Absolutely. It's cool that he did get to see, like, you know, people were, because people do get tired of being mean to somebody. You see that a lot with celebrities.
1: Yeah.
2: Or actors.
1: He's just a nice guy. I don't think he deserved it.
2: Uh-huh. Yeah, he was just playing a role. He actually did so good at his job that people actually, I don't know, they said he sucked. Is that why they hated him?
1: I thought he did fine.
2: See, I thought they hated him just so much, which is almost like a compliment.
1: I think they hated those movies, but now they love the movies, which happens a lot. There's other movies like Hocus Pocus, right?
2: Twilight.
1: When it first came out. No, people still hate Twilight.
2: They do?
1: But Hocus Pocus was not a hit when it came out.
2: No, it wasn't.
1: And
2: now it's
1: movies.
2: Like a classic.
1: There's like an old movie from the 80s called Flash Gordon.
2: Mm.
1: People hated it. It's got the soundtrack. Queen did the soundtrack.
2: Yeah.
1: And now people love that movie.
2: Oh, yeah. That's how I am with the Three Ninjas.
1: I haven't seen that have a
2: second
1: win.
2: Oh, such a classic.
1: Is it?
2: Yeah, I love those guys.
1: Larry Thomas, Nard, you got us a liner from him.
3: Yeah.
1: Remember him? No soup for you.
2: He has no clue.
1: He's going to be there. And this Brandon Routh, he's going to be there at SpaceCon as well.
2: Hmm.
1: He played Superman.
2: Oh, cool. How many Supermans has there been?
1: Superman
2: 100?
1: Returns. He was in Superman Returns, but he's also in some Hallmark movies, like Christmas movies. So
2: this last Superman is a doofus.
1: I don't think he's that bad.
2: The one with the dog?
1: Yeah.
2: Oh my God, dude.
1: Crypto?
2: Dude, that ruined Superman.
1: No, it didn't.
2: It's like, hey, they did that Superman so they could be like, hey, Superman's kind of a bitch. That's why we need Supergirl.
1: Nah.
2: Yeah.
1: It's just supposed to be fun.
2: It ain't.
1: So women don't like boring dudes, apparently.
2: Hmm.
1: Let me see here. Let me play this. I think this is that Call Her Daddy podcast.
4: Savannah and I were talking about, like, why do we go for specific men that we know either, like, they're going to cheat or we know they're going to be shady, so then we're going to be shady, and it's this, like, constant game. Anyone listening that's, like, confused by this, it's like there's something so fun about boys if you like to play the game.
5: Yeah.
4: Because it is fun. It's never boring. You're always on your
1: toes. Why are women so bored all the time?
2: I don't know. They're very, you always got to be doing something.
1: Yeah. Why do they get so bored?
2: You always got to be taking them out to eat, or like I said earlier, like my girl just wants me to like take her for a drive.
1: What?
2: And I'm just like, huh?
1: Yeah, but don't you have a dog like that too that wants to go for car rides?
2: Yeah, but I don't have a truck right now, so it doesn't happen.
1: No rides.
2: Yeah,
4: why would I pick a guy that is nice and good for
5: and
4: me?
5: So sweet.
1: Yeah, why would you do that? Why would you pick a guy that's, like, nice? Because the douchebags, they keep it exciting, I guess.
2: They do. I mean, douchebags are always out and about.
1: And there's just something so fun about it, Derek.
2: Mm-hmm. I mean, I'm sure there is.
1: I don't know. It seems like it'd be stress.
2: Yeah. Like, cool. Take your fat ass to them, then.
1: Bro, they sound like millennial women. F-boy this.
2: Mm-hmm.
1: It's old people talk. It does sound kind of old, the way they're talking. I don't know that that's every woman.
2: Women like dating women.
3: That's facts.
2: Oh, man.
1: I don't know. You see, you can't let your woman get bored. That's, you talk about, that's why men die way before their woman does.
2: I love being bored.
1: Because he's like, oh, crap. Help, she was bored. Oh, what do I do?
2: I got to entertain her.
1: Or she's going to bleep a bleep.
2: Oh, God.
1: That's, I mean, that's a danger word, I guess, when a woman says that she's bored. I'm bored.
2: Now we're in summer. So, like, leaving your house when the sun is out is just, it should be a crime.
1: Derek, imagine this. You're at your house, and she's just like, I'm bored. And you're like, oh, crap. She's going to bleep somebody's bleep. We better get out of the house.
2: We better go, dude. Oh, let's go for a drive.
1: Oh, let's go to Target.
2: All right. You want to go to the flea market? Great.
1: Oh, man.
2: Like a walk around and get swamp ass?
1: What'd you do? Oh, we went to one of those what are those farms? What are those little farm things you can go to?
2: Oh,
5: Farmer's market?
1: Yeah, that's okay. It. We had to do that because she says you're going to get bored. And you know what happens? If women get bored, they got to bleep somebody's bleep.
2: Yeah. I got to take her to a wine tasting event.
1: So she doesn't bleep some other guy's bleep.
2: Oh, God.
1: We had to go paint a picture, or she said she was going to be bored, which is means that she's going to bleep somebody's bleep.
2: That is kind of what it means.
1: This dude says, damn, Billy, baddies are always at Target. Yeah, a lot of
2: dudes. Yeah, but I don't know about anybody, but there's a lot of fatties there, too, though.
3: There is?
1: Yeah.
2: Yeah. I mean, because they want to be baddies. So they're like, oh, I'm going to Target. And it's like, girl, you're Walmart.
1: No. This is what I think. When I see a dude and his woman and they're shopping together,
2: yeah,
1: like, oh, damn, he didn't want her to be bored.
2: Mm.
1: So she might have bleeped some dude's bleep. Luckily, he got her to Target before she got honestly, to that wiener.
2: Honestly, Target sucks, just to be honest.
1: Luckily, oh, man, he took her shopping before she went and bleeped somebody's bleep.
2: Mm-hmm.
1: How terrifying.
2: You got to do it, man. You got to keep them entertained.
1: They hate
2: and
1: being
2: And you better
1: bored.
2: Take care of the bills, and you better cook, clean, take care of the yard. You know, we're here to serve women.
1: That's right.
2: That's
1: exactly
2: what we're here
1: there.
2: For. We're here to serve women so they can just get big and big and big.
1: No, that's not it.
2: That's why we're here.
1: All right, listen to this. This is a good question. You ready?
2: Mm-hmm.
1: Oh, Ram says, damn, my wife goes to Target.
2: Well, she could be one of the two.
6: How many times a week do you and your girl go at it? Today is Friday, and my boyfriend had off. We already went at it 3 times.
1: Oh, man. Today's Thursday.
2: It is.
1: How many times? So if the clock starts every Sunday,
2: mm-hmm.
1: how many times have you done it? That's a good question.
2: Yeah.
6: How many times a week do you and your girl go at it?
1: Yeah, how many times a week do you and your girl go at it? Chris, is it 2 times a week?
5: Yeah, twice a week.
1: Always?
5: Pretty much on average, yeah.
1: So if it's 31 days in the month, there's 5 weeks.
5: Yeah.
1: Let's say there's 5 weeks in a month. You'll get it 10 times.
5: Yeah.
1: Mm. It's all right.
5: Meh.
1: Yeah, I mean, it's all right.
2: It's not bad. It's solid.
1: Yeah, it's solid.
5: Yeah.
1: Can't hate on that.
2: No, not at all.
1: Nor?
2: You cannot. They have 2 kids. They've been together 10 plus years. I mean, that's pretty damn good.
1: Jesco says once every three weeks.
2: That's,
1: Green Goddess.
2: See, that's what it could be.
1: 3 or 4 times.
2: That's good. That's solid.
1: Joey says probably 9 to 10 times a week.
2: That is incredible.
1: 2 or 3 times. That's from Dragon. Yeah. 9 to 10 times a week, I think, is great.
2: That is, I don't know how you do it.
1: Well, you unzip your pants.
2: But that's more than once a day.
1: Yeah, it is.
2: How?
1: Well, okay, if you do it 10 times, right? That means at least 3 days out of the week, you're doing it twice a day.
2: That's crazy.
1: Elfo gets it 4 times a year.
2: Wow. See, it always could be worse.
1: La Mama Llama says maybe once a week.
2: He said, I'm a man, Derek. No, you're a porn star is what you are.
1: No, I think that's a man, Joey.
2: 10 times a week, you're a porn star, dude.
1: Nah.
2: You're taking TRT. You are a porn star. 10 times a week is insane.
1: If
2: you're above the age of 19.
1: Rad says, on his day off, 3 times a day. El Ray says 3 to 5 times a week.
2: What? 3 times a day?
1: Yeah.
2: What?
1: That's only on his day off.
2: I don't care if I could.
1: Joey went
2: save
1: seven,
2: up all year and I could do it 3 times a day.
1: Joey says went 7 rounds the other day.
2: Damn. Dude, you must be. You gotta be hitting the bag or something.
1: This dude says at least once a day. I think once a day is fine. I think that's good. Once a day.
2: Once a day with 2 days off a week is perfect.
1: Once a day with no days off.
2: Once a day, 2 days off, perfect.
1: This dude says in my 40s, 3 times a week, tops.
2: That's really good.
1: Spurs fever.
2: Think about in your 40s, you're still doing it 3 times a week. I mean, that's what more could you want?
1: Spurs fever says Billy and his husband do it every day.
2: Billy doesn't have a husband?
3: Nope.
1: I know, but he likes to say that. He wants me to be gay so
2: bad. I went to his wedding. It was a woman.
1: Yeah, I know, there. But this guy, he's got a thing for me.
5: I'm so drunk.
2: I'm so drunk.
1: 3 times a day in my prime. This dude says he's in his 20s and it's 3 times a day.
2: Huh.
1: Blue Chew. And he can do it every hour. That's from Nick.
2: Okay. All right.
1: Yeah, Panda says, yes, I know that Spurs fever guy. He really loves me. This guy has done it 13 times in one day. 3 times a day in their 20s is normal.
2: 13 times in one day.
1: Yeah. 13 times.
5: Time-wise?
1: Okay. When you first get with your woman, you don't just hit it like 7 times in a day?
2: Not a day, no.
1: No?
2: In a day? In a day?
5: No.
2: In a day? 7 times in one day?
1: This dude is questioning if I know what a woman is.
2: Max 3.
1: I know what a woman is.

0: who think they're nines because of the ratio. So they treat men really poorly, and it traumatized a lot of men, and then guys go into this like weird path.
1: So when there's a, I guess because of the ratio,
2: yeah,
1: there's more dudes than there are women, apparently.
2: Are there?
1: So the fours can act like nines because there's not as many women there.
3: Mm.
1: So then the fours will start treating, you know, the hotter dudes bad.
2: Mm. And that's crazy.
1: So they call
2: when you get
1: 49ers.
2: Treated bad by somebody ugly.
1: I'll use that forever now.
2: 49ers. Is
1: yeah,
2: hilarious.
1: When you see, you'll be like, yeah. Oh, that's a 49er right there. Yeah.
2: A four of the things. 49ers. Nice. Yep.
1: Yep. Yep.
2: That's. I mean,
1: it's where's true, your though. Jokes today, Nard?
4: Oh, I have alone time at least twice a day.
1: We're actually
2: I mean, we moved just, past that.
1: Yeah. What?
3: Yep. Are you on delay?
4: I'm really horny right now.
2: Yep. Yep.
1: You're.
2: He's stuck on the pass bit.
1: What? We moved past that, Nard. Yep. I did. What?
4: I know.
2: No, you don't.
3: No, you don't.
4: Yeah, nope. We're talking about 49ers.
1: Mm. What?
0: In the Bay Area, girls are called 49ers, fours who think they're nines, because of the ratio. So they treat men really poorly.
1: This guy. This dude. Unreal.
2: Yep.
1: This woman's bush paid for her college.
5: My bush paid for my college degree from Boston University.
1: Imagine that.
2: That's crazy.
1: It's like, oh, you student loans? No, bush.
2: I'm going to pay by way of bush. Huh? Now,
1: what do you just set that on the counter and be like, all right.
2: So I'm guessing they're OnlyFans, I guess?
1: Her bush paid for it, yeah.
5: I just graduated, and yes, I paid for my college by being a mattress actress. And this is so controversial. People are upset. But I actually did not become a mattress actress to pay for my college. I became one, and then it paid for my college. But it wasn't specifically, like, paying my way through doing that.
1: And I guess she's got a bush. Because yeah. Dudes are into the bushes again.
2: I mean, it does make her probably stand out.
1: Miranda Bush says, Billy would scratch John Cena's bush. Hmm. That's rude.
2: Yeah, it is rude.
1: It's rude. I'm excited to meet him.
2: It is rude.
1: I'm amped.
2: Her name's Miranda Bush.
4: He doesn't have a bush.
1: What do you mean?
4: No. Oh. He like was half naked the other day.
3: So, the other day?
2: Who?
1: Well, I think it was a few years ago when he was naked like, doing the award show.
4: I don't
1: show.
4: Think he's changed.
1: Mm. So you think that was just a we need to check you for dementia.
2: Yep.
4: Why?
2: Please. We do need to start checking him for some of those severe brain issues. Because he's losing his mind.
1: He can't keep up.
2: No, he can't.
1: It's a fast-moving show there, buddy.
2: It is. It's not for the elderly.
1: It is not.
2: Mm-hmm.
1: I even had like an elderly person say, I used to listen to you guys. I just can't keep up.
2: Oh, dude, my grandpa, we run circles around him. He tries. He'll mix like seven topics together.
1: That's what Nord does.
2: Yeah.
1: Mm-hmm. Where's her OnlyFans?
2: Where's her OnlyFans?
1: The woman that paid for her college with her bush?
2: Well, I don't think she does it anymore because she went to college.
1: Yeah,
2: well,
1: no.
3: What's
1: she's,
3: the point of that? She's going to hire her.
1: She's still doing OnlyFans.
2: Oh, she is?
1: Yeah.
2: But why'd she go to college then?
1: I mean, she's got a house to pay for, so she's going to have to use her bush for that.
3: Yeah. But like, you go to college,
2: don't you go to college to get a job?
3: Right. And nobody's going to hire her.
1: Yeah,
2: why
1: they
2: not?
1: Will.
3: She got an OnlyFans.
2: Yeah, they will. They'll hire her.
1: Okay, Chris. Huh. There are women
2: I'd hire
1: that,
2: her today.
1: Women that did Playboy that have great jobs now.
2: So, great jobs?
1: Yes. Great
2: you might
1: jobs.
2: Be a bit of a stretch
1: women
2: there.
1: That are in corporate
2: no, women. There are
1: positions.
2: Women that did Playboy back in the day that turned into great look housewives at, that got divorced
1: Shawn
2: and got a big
1: Michaels
2: settlement.
1: Shawn Michaels did Playgirl, and look, he's the head of NXT Wrestling.
2: Right. And he has one eye going into the other.
1: He was nice to us. You guys are so nice. Mean.
2: What does that have to do with anything? What does that have to do with anything?
1: He was like one of the
3: HBK,
1: greatest.
3: Man.
1: Yeah, one of the best ever to do
3: yes.
1: it.
3: Big
2: I did,
3: fan.
2: What did I all say? Right,
1: we're going to get to the news next. What's going on? It's Billy Madison.
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16: Yes, San Antonio weather.
17: 78.
15: cloudy, getting warmer in the afternoon with a high of 92.
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0: All right. People are asking if we're going to have VIP for our BMS Live event. Friday, June 26th, 7 to 9 p.m., a free event. I don't know. That's up to management. All I can do is tell you what we got going on. It's going to be out of Hooters. I can tell you that. It's going to be Friday, June 26th, 7 to 9 p.m., Ingram Road. The Hooters there near SeaWorld. I can tell you that. Beyond that, I got no idea. So that's up to Chris.
19: What?
0: He's the big boss here putting this all together.
19: I could knock on the wall right here, Joe's
0: Mr.
19: office.
0: Mr. Chris. Yeah. See, Patrick Mahomes' massive new deal. I mean, he's earned it.
20: Yeah, for sure.
0: So Patrick Mahomes and the Chiefs have agreed to restructure terms, which adds 2 years to his deal, push him past a total compensation, past $500 million.
20: It's amazing. Good for him.
0: It'll keep him a Chief until 2033. And he'll still only be 38 years old.
20: Well, yeah, but he'll be done by then. You know, these people aren't going to be Tom Brady.
0: Well,
20: Patrick Mahomes gets a belly.
0: He's too mobile.
20: Yeah, well, he gets a belly and stuff. Like he doesn't take care of his body the way Tom did. he gets fat in the offseason.
0: Yeah, it's hard to be Tom Brady.
20: I'm not dissing him at all. He's a normal guy. Well, he's not a normal guy. You know what I mean, though. He likes to... Tom's a weird dude. That's one thing that is definitely being shown, especially with his latest product.
0: It's called Good Nut?
20: Yeah, it is.
0: Okay.
20: And again, I'm still waiting for that to come out and be a bit, but apparently it's not.
0: It's a real thing. It's a real coconut drink, right?
20: Yes.
0: It's called Good Nut?
20: And it's like, what? Like... What are you thinking?
0: I don't know, but why is this dude, all he does, he's just tapping his knees together and moaning and not staying on topic.
20: I don't know.
21: I was moaning at the drink that we just talked about.
0: No, you just moan for no reason. You just said,
19: yeah, and you're moving funny while you're doing it.
0: Mm. You see, a man got attacked by a shark and it's all caught on video. It looked like something out of Jaws. Nightmarish video shows naval base employee being savaged by a shark as he snorkeled just off the shore.
20: I mean, that would be awful.
0: I'm not getting in the water. There's no way. I don't go on carnival rides, and I don't go in the water. I mean, I'll go in a pool.
20: Yeah.
0: But if I can't see all the what's in there, I'm not doing it.
20: The ocean's badass, but it's like badass just to look at.
0: That's it.
20: Or maybe get on a boat.
0: Yeah, being on a boat would be pretty fun.
20: Being on the beach, like, that's got to be pretty fun, right? But, like, going out, especially, like, swimming, like, kind of out there a little bit.
0: I would want to be in that water, but I don't want to be fish food.
20: Hell no.
0: This snake was missing on a plane, and so an urgent search for venomous reptile after sighting grounds the aircraft.
20: I mean, that's a
0: it's real
20: legit
0: live
20: reason.
0: Snakes on a plane.
20: So
0: a ground crew snapped a photo of the snake before it went missing.
20: Okay.
0: The snake is believed to be what they call a mock viper. Mildly venomous, though still that would hurt.
20: Just like, why? Why is it traveling?
0: I don't know.
20: Like, can't you ship that or something?
0: I'm not sure why. People like snakes, though. There's a lot of people that have snakes. Yeah.
20: I mean, that's like, I don't know why you would.
0: People like to own those things and then just let them out somewhere. I saw a dude, he had a monkey on his shoulder at the mall over the weekend.
20: And it's like, where's that monkey going to be in
0: it,
20: like
0: a year?
20: It
0: had a diaper on. I'm like, is that legal? Can you just have a monkey on your shoulder with a diaper at the mall?
20: I don't really follow law.
0: Do you have
20: so
0: to
20: I
0: have a
20: know
0: card or something that says you can have that?
20: I'm not sure.
0: It was cool looking.
20: Yeah. But it's just like, are you going to, monkeys will live for like a long time, right? Like, this monkey's just going to be with this guy for 30 years?
0: Could.
20: Like, I doubt it.
0: Dog accidentally starts a fire on a stove, killing three dogs and a rabbit. So this dog.
20: Damn, started this, oh God.
0: Yeah, dog accidentally turned on the burner while jumping on a kitchen stove, sparking a fire that killed three dogs, a rabbit, and possibly multiple birds at this house.
20: That's sad.
0: I can't tell if the dog lived.
20: Well, I mean, I'm guessing not, but that'd be crazy if that dog lived and every other animal in the house
0: died. Oh, damn it. I got to get out of here.
20: Now I better open the door and get out of here.
0: I got to get. We're all going to die.
20: Mm-hmm.
0: So the new thing is, you heard about ball maxing, look maxing. That clavicular guy, he just got a nose job.
20: Mm-hmm.
0: I don't know. It makes him look really different. I don't know if it's the best. I think the snaz you get is the snaz you're supposed to have.
20: You're really playing with fire when you mess with that.
0: Because you don't know what you're going to look like.
20: Mm-hmm. And it's not the easiest thing. Like, I don't know a lot of people that get nose jobs, and it's like, oh, wow, you look great. Really helped.
0: You know, if you have a big bump on your nose, I mean, I get that maybe.
20: Yeah.
0: It's crooked. Okay, I get that. But this dude wanted
20: I think you're kind of right. The snaz you get, it's just kind of like the wiener you get.
0: Yeah, it's the one you're supposed to have.
20: Mm-hmm. It's like, okay, listen, whatever boobs you want to have, like, they perfected that. Like, that is...
0: The next thing that he wants to get done is his ears pinned back like Dr. J wants to do to me.
20: Dude, this dude really hates himself, and I don't even think he's a bad-looking guy.
0: No, he wasn't. He's got this body dysmorphia thing, yeah. I think.
20: Like, that's so weird.
0: So now they're back to tan maxing.
20: Okay.
0: So... All the
20: tan does just look better.
0: It does.
20: Yeah, pale is never usually attractive.
0: I just look so pasty.
20: I never see like a pale female, and I'm like, damn.
0: No, sometimes I just look at my photos, and I'm like, I am just pale like pigeon poop. You ever see that? Chris, when we were in New York, you'd see pigeon poop everywhere. It was just
20: everywhere.
0: Like bright white.
19: Yep.
0: Yeah, that's disgusting. What I look like.
20: It's disgusting.
0: Nice guys are hot again. So,
20: are they?
0: Women are now into nice guys. They're having a moment, if you
20: will. That's good. They should be.
0: So, all these dudes are like, hell yeah, it's time to be a nice guy. And so, these women, they're receptive to that. And so,
20: you spent the past 5 years getting donkey bleeped.
0: It's nice to see nice guys having a bit of a moment, women liking them again.
20: Come home to Papa after you've been used up.
0: Because a lot of y'all, you didn't like the nice guys for a while.
20: No.
0: But now they're back. This California couple fought off a bear attack with just a water bottle and a hatchet.
20: Mm. That's hardcore.
0: It's kind of impressive.
20: It's very, just a water bottle and a hatchet? Although I don't know what kind of water bottle. Maybe it was one of these like Stanleys.
0: It was a 17-month-old black bear fighting with one of her dogs.
20: All right.
0: That doesn't count.
20: I mean, it's still probably decent size.
0: It was
20: 70
0: pounds. It's about 70 pounds.
20: Yeah, that's not okay. All right, not as impressive.
0: I know.
20: My dog weighs more than that.
0: I wanted to be really impressed, but no.
20: Mm-hmm.
0: This person was critically hurt because they're on an oxygen machine. Well, they're like, I need a cigarette, and you can't mix those two, so they got burned up.
20: Damn.
0: Yeah, person critically hurt after smoking while on the oxygen machine.
20: I'm pretty sure they tell you, like, you cannot do that.
0: They do.
20: Yeah.
0: And men are worried about their fertility and are now doing a new trend called sperm maxing.
20: It does suck if you can't get a girl pregnant.
0: Yeah, so now they're doing sperm maxing. That means they're watching what they eat, their exercise, their sleep, their everything, so they can sperm max.
20: It's like, I feel bad for those guys because it's got to be like, damn, that sucks.
0: Yeah. Well, the show's over. I'm sure everybody's very happy.
20: Why?
0: And we'll see you tomorrow.
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95 Kiss Rock San Antonio. Hey, it's Brandy. Welcome to your Thursday. Of course, bad news from last night. We all know we lost to the Knicks by 1 point, one measly point. We can't do that. Game 5. Game 5 coming up Saturday at home, 7:30.

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1: 78 and cloudy, getting warmer in the afternoon with a high of 92.
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A new study out this week finds that smartphones are reducing birth rates, which is weird because my smartphone increases my chances of hooking up with a stranger. But the way I'm doing it, no chance of baby being made here.

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99.5 Kiss Rock San Antonio. A guy in Florida is in jail now because he saw a woman pulled over by a cop and he thought, this is my opportunity to get with this girl. He walks up, tells the cop that he's a lawyer, but he called himself a street lawyer. Then started dropping all these legal terms, was very much interfering with what the cop was doing with this woman, trying to protect this woman, pretending to be a lawyer. And he got arrested. Look, if that's not the energy a guy is bringing me, risking his freedom to get in my pants, then I don't want it.

99.5 Kiss Rock San Antonio. We officially have new music from Jack White. He dropped the single Dollar Bill. Right now is out. It's going to be on his new album, Frozen Charlotte. That's due out on July 10th. If you haven't had a chance to listen to it yet, we've got it for you, kissrocks.com.

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2: Partly cloudy in the afternoon with a high of 92.
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0: 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It's the difference between punching the clock or punching the boss.

99.5 Kiss Rock San Antonio. Apparently dating is getting really expensive, so people are doing what's called solo maxing. I heard that and I was like, oh yeah, I do that all the time. Then I learned solo maxing does not mean pleasuring yourself. It means taking yourself on dates, doing date activities by yourself, which I also do a lot.

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6: 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We know exactly what to do. You got plywood or masonite that needs to go away? We can replace it with hardy plank forever board that will stay and stay and stay. 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It never blinks. You can count on me. I won't let you down. Just like you, I live in this town.
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8: All right, game four is in the books. It was a roller coaster of emotion with San Antonio dominating the first half. I mean, we set a finals record with 14 threes in the first half, 76 points. The second half, we had about half that, 30 points. New York squeaks by. That's okay. It's a Spurs story. 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
1: Partly cloudy in the afternoon with a high of 92.
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Do you guys remember Woodstock 99? It became pretty infamous as probably one of the worst music festivals in the 90s. But I'm not going to lie, the lineup was great. I would have been there, except everything kind of descended into violent riots, a lot of looting, arson even, and all the porta potties overflowed. But on the bright side, you would have seen live play this song, The Dolphins Cry. The

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1: 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This woman claims she only cheats when she's drunk. 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She says it's too much fun in the streets. I got some audio why men are dumb. You have a chance to fart on somebody. 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
9: All right, game four is in the books. It was a roller coaster of emotion with San Antonio dominating the first half. I mean, we set a finals record with 14 threes in the first half, 76 points. The second half, we had about half that, 30 points. New York squeaks by. That's okay. It's a Spurs story. And just like any great story, there are highs and lows. But this is a best of seven, and game five returns to San Antonio.

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The 90s Nooner continues on 99.5 Kiss Rock San Antonio. We're going to round out the hour with what I say is one of the most important songs of the 90s, Celebrity Skin by Hole. It's iconic for a lot of reasons, mainly because it's performed by Courtney Love's band Hole, but also because the song was co-written by Billy Corgan of Smashing Pumpkins.

Green Day on 99.5 Kiss Rock San Antonio. Finally, the trailer is out for that new movie with Green Day called Nimrods, and we got it for you. Go check it out, kissrocks.com.

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5: Partly cloudy in the afternoon with a high of 92.
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15: All right, game 4 is in the books. It was a roller coaster of emotion with San Antonio dominating the first half. I mean, we set a finals record with 14 threes in the first half, 76 points. The second half, we had about half that, 30 points. New York squeaks by. That's okay. It's a Spurs story. 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

99.5 Kiss Rock San Antonio. A reporter in Ohio has been arrested because he kept texting state senators pictures of Shrek's junk. And rightfully so, because I would immediately call the police if someone sent me a picture of their penis and it was green. Straight to jail for you. Well, first to the hospital, then right to jail.

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1: 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This woman claims she only cheats when she's drunk. This woman does not want to leave the streets. She says

0: too much fun in the streets. I got some audio why men are dumb. 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
2: 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Principal Office, San Antonio.
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12: All right, game 4 is in the books. It was a roller coaster of emotion with San Antonio dominating the first half. I mean, we set a finals record with 14 threes in the first half. 76 points. The second half, we had about half that. 30 points. New York squeaks by. That's okay. It's a Spurs story. 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

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If you listen to the Billy Madison show earlier this week, you know Billy and Derek made a bet with Nard that he'll get weekend boobs if the Spurs come back and win the finals. And guys, I'm just letting you know, if he backs out, I'll take the weekend boobs. I could use them. Finally fill up this A cup.

99.5 Kiss Rock San Antonio. Actor Tom Hanks is in the news today because he is offering a piece of advice to those about to get married. He's been married for a long time, and he says the one thing you need to do to keep your marriage going is make your wife waffles every Sunday morning. Listen, Tom, unless waffles is code for hitting it from behind, that's not enough to make a marriage work.

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1: Before OnlyFans or anything, look up Melissa Midwest. 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
3: Worst private investigator I've ever seen in my
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2: That's her IMDb. What? That's her IMDb. What? Whatever you say. IMDb. Is it IMB? Or no, IMDb. Is that DD? What? Is that two D? No.
3: He just did Morse code.
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1: Partly cloudy in the afternoon with a high of 92.
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95.5 Kiss Rock San Antonio. There's a woman going viral on TikTok right now because she revealed that she accidentally swallowed one of her AirPods when she was taking a handful of vitamins, which is hard for me to believe. An AirPod is pretty big, and if your gag reflex isn't hitting after that, then your boyfriend is a lucky man.

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1: 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This woman claims she only cheats when she's drunk. 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I got some audio why men are dumb. You have a chance to fart on somebody. 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
1: All right, game four is in the books. It was a roller coaster of emotion with San Antonio dominating the first half. I mean, we set a finals record with 14 threes in the first half, 76 points. The second half, we had about half that, 30 points. New York squeaks by. That's okay. It's a Spurs story. 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
12: Partly cloudy in the afternoon with a high of 92.
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99.5 Kiss Rock San Antonio. Hey, it's Brandy. I'm getting out of here for the day. Chris is in next. Stick around. He's got kitty tickets for you in his 420 ticket window. And after 5 o'clock, he's sending you out to SeaWorld for Electric Ocean. I'll talk to you tomorrow.

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5: Slight overcast going into the evening, dropping down to a low of 82.
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22: 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Whether you're working hard or hardly working.

Oh, what a game last night. The first half looked like a game we wanted to see. The second half looked like a game we didn't want to see. And it was kind of embarrassing, not going to lie. Spurs blowing a 29-point lead to lose by one. And could have won it despite the 29-point just demolishing from the New York Knicks. But unfortunately, some mistakes, right? Okay. All right. It's a story that we're watching right now. And like any good story or any good movie, there's these big old plots and twists and turns. I think that's what this is. I still say Spurs in seven. I think they got to get mad. They have to realize that the trashy Knicks fans, not all Knicks fans, but the trashy Knicks fans that pelted Wembanyama with an egg, get mad at that. Don't play dumb, but use that as fuel to execute. I'm no coach, but I still think Spurs in seven. Go Spurs, go. Kiss rocks.

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1: Coming up in the program, we'll have the queen on if you got a divorce question. This woman claims she only cheats when she's drunk. This woman does not want to leave the streets. She says it's too much fun in the streets. I got some audio why men are dumb. You have a chance to fart on somebody, plus our big-ass world news all coming up. 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
2: Slight overcast going into the evening, dropping down to a low of 82.
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99.5 KISS Rock San Antonio. I'm Chris Fuentes. I was watching a video from Stephon Marbury, former NBA player, played with the Knicks, among other teams, but played with the Knicks like the mid-2000s. Anyway, he goes on to say, look, international players play differently than NBA players. They're a little more physical, a little more rough, more elbows. Definitely shows with Wimby. However, we got to be careful. One more flagrant from Wimby, suspended. No! No! And that's very thin ice for Wimby because he likes to throw him around. He likes to get a little rough. Anyway, go Spurs, go.

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3: Slight overcast going into the evening, dropping down to a low of 82.
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24: Taking a look at Loop 1604 westbound approaching Redland Road. It looks like we still have an accident blocking right lane, causing a 6 to 8 minute delay with some stop-go traffic packed all the way to Judson Road as well. I'm William Shotwell, and that's San Antonio traffic.
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As if the trashier side of the Knicks fan base couldn't get any worse than beating up Spurs fans simply for wearing a Spurs jersey in NYC, they've gotten worse. I mean, haven't you seen the video of somebody pelting Wimby in the head with an egg? Come on, classless. That's why I love being on this side of it. I don't care if we're down 3-1. I don't care if we lose the finals. San Antonio is always going to be a better city than NYC. 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System, kiss.

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1: Coming up in the program, we'll have the queen on if you got a divorce question. This woman claims she only cheats when she's drunk. 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I got some audio why men are dumb. You have a chance to fart on somebody, plus our big-ass world news all coming up. 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
2: Slight overcast going into the evening, dropping down to a low of 82.
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15: 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Traffic.
17: Still got a little bit of road construction on the upper level of I-10 westbound between North Frio Street going just past Culebra. Two right lanes are blocked off with only the left lane getting through. It's been a 2 to 3 minute delay in the area there. Loop 1604 westbound between Bulverde and going to Hardy Oak Boulevard also has a 6 to 7 minute delay. That's San Antonio traffic. I'm William Shotwell.
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2: Let's go to Fat Man. Are you a hoo-ha man, butt man, or boob man?
3: Butt man.
2: You're what?
3: I'm a butt man.
2: Not a hoo-ha guy?
3: No, I would say...
2: Like, if you could rank them in the top
3: three. I would say a butt could...
2: Man, I think it goes hoo-ha, butt, boobs.
4: It goes boobs, butt, hoo-ha.
2: That's my hoo-ha, my list boobs, is butt. Hoo-ha, butt, boobs. What's yours?
3: Look, if... Hey, Billy, if the girl has a catcher's mitten, I mean...
2: I understand that, yes. But I'm just saying, there are hoo-ha men, there are butt men, and there are boob men. And I do think it goes hoo-ha, butt, boobs... But you can argue.
3: No, sir.
2: All right, then what's your list?
3: I'll say straight up, if a girl has a nice butt, every man's going to turn and look. Yes, including, you know, breasts. But a butt could make up for.
2: A butt can't make up for a bad hoo-ha. Good. Yep. Knew we were going to get dinged for that
4: one. It's tough to do
2: one.
4: These.
2: It is. I just want your list. Let's not get all detailed on it. No, all right, let's go to your list.
5: It'd have to be boob, then butt, and then possibly hoo-ha.
4: Just one boob.
6: Boob?
5: Yeah.
4: Yeah.
2: I like
5: they
2: boob.
5: They at least have one good one. Because right. One's always smaller than the other one.
2: AJ, what's your list?
7: Okay, so my list, personally, I don't mind a butt, but I'm definitely a hoo-ha first. Then butt, then boobs.
2: See, you have the same list I have. I would have to put hoo-ha, butt, and boobs in that order.
7: Because here's the thing. So I'm going to sound a little bit delusional, but just bear with me. Y'all know.
2: Right, as long as we can't just, I don't want to get into too many details. Only because we can't say a lot, and it's not your fault. And I know you want to get into details. You want to give us your reasoning, but we all probably know your reasoning. I'm just saying, this is a good debate here. Let's go. You're tapping again, Nard.
4: Yeah, you are.
5: I didn't mean to.
2: Oh, my gosh, dude. You're so distracting in studio. You're going to start doing the show from the window. Let's go to Billy.
8: Hey, Billy.
2: All right, what's your list?
8: Man, the hoo-ha has to be on top.
2: Has to.
8: Then the butt and the boobs. Yeah, I'm with you, buddy.
2: I think that's the order that most men would probably pick. I think there are more hoo-ha guys than there are boobs and butts guys. I really do.
8: And you know, that's what's going to keep me around. That's in good shape and presentable. Much more than the other two, for sure.
2: Yes. Well, thank you. Appreciate it. And another reason is because the boobies they're going to get... You know what I mean? Stuff's going to happen to those. They're not always going to look a certain way.
4: That's true.
2: Same thing for the butt.
4: Same thing for the hoo-ha.
2: No.
4: Those don't always look the same.
2: But the hoo-ha.
4: They age.
2: That's that. Nope.
4: They do.
2: Maybe externally they age, but.
4: Yeah.
2: Let me go to Brandon.
4: They do.
2: Yes, Brandon.
9: What's going on, Billy?
2: What you got?
9: So my list would have to be boobs, hoo-ha. Oh, sorry. Boobs, butt, and then hoo-ha.
2: You put that last?
4: Yep.
9: Yeah, honestly.
2: Last.
4: Yep, dead last.
2: All right, let's, what is that, like, kill, marry, bleep, or whatever that is? So which one, if you had to choose one, if you had all three, and you had to throw one into the ocean to let a shark eat, which one are you throwing into the ocean?
4: Hoo-ha.
9: Hoo-ha.
2: Oh, no way!
4: Yeah, absolutely.
2: No way.
4: What that mouth do?
2: No way. That's...
4: Yes, sir.
2: You guys are nuts.
5: Yeah, it's just like going to a restaurant. You order the drink last. That's what you get the hoo-ha. It's last.
2: And you don't...
4: You order the drink first.
2: Yeah.
4: Nobody ever... Nobody
2: right,
4: ever...
2: That's it. You're out of here.
4: Literally, are you... Nope. Are
2: you're
4: you a moron?
2: Here.
5: No, you don't. I just.
2: You're out.
4: Are
2: you're
4: you a
2: out.
4: Moron?
5: I know everything.
2: You go.
4: Are you a moron?
2: You're leaving now.
5: You don't do the drink first.
4: You do the drink first.
2: Always.
4: Yeah, absolutely. They take the drink order first. What would you like to drink?
6: No, they start you off with a drink.
4: You're trolling.
5: No, it works for the competition.
4: You're like, no. Come on, man.
5: No.
4: Come on.
5: No.
2: He's doing this on purpose.
5: No. I want.
2: He wants me to be mad.
5: I'm not even being.
6: Einard Radio.
2: It's always the drinks first.
4: Nobody ever does the food first.
5: Yeah.
2: Who gets their drink last?
5: I do.
4: Nobody.
5: Yeah, they're like, what would you like? And I tell them like a number two, and then large fry.
4: You're talking about fast food now. You said restaurant.
5: Well, that's what, like, yeah, restaurant. Yeah.
2: What?
5: Oh my gosh.
2: What do you mean?
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2: Slight overcast going into the evening, dropping down to a low of 82.
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19: Stop and go traffic right now as you make your way on Loop 410 southbound. Before you get to Bandera, it looks like an accident does have two right lanes blocked off. Expect a 15 to possibly 20 minute delay in the area. A tow truck is on the scene to take care of this, but expect brake tapers to be backed up all the way from I-10. That's San Antonio traffic. I'm William Shotwell.
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I'm Chris Fuentes. More of the 5 o'clock double shots coming up, this time around with Green Day. I'll take Holiday, and I'll give you She. Boulevard of Broken Dreams. 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
2: Slight overcast going into the evening, dropping down to a low of 82.
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11: Got an accident around that one, I-10 westbound, as you make your way towards Hackberry. It looks like a 6 to 8 minute delay backed up all the way to Roland. And then you're also going to see some stop-and-go traffic on the upper level of 35 northbound between San Pedro and Brooklyn, causing a 3 to 5 minute delay. That's San Antonio traffic. I'm William Shotwell.
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1: Slight overcast going into the evening, dropping down to a low of 82.
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16: All right, game four is in the books. It was a roller coaster of emotion with San Antonio dominating the first half. I mean, we set a finals record with 14 threes in the first half, 76 points. The second half, we had about half that, 30 points. New York squeaks by. That's okay. It's a Spurs story. 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
21: Looking right now as you make your way on the upper level of I-10 westbound between North 308 and just past Culebra. Expect rig tap 2 for road construction with two right lanes blocked off to the area there. Babcock Road northbound as you make your way between Prue Road and going to De Zavala. Looks like everything is going to be reduced down to one lane with a 3-minute delay back all the way to Hollyhock. I'm William Shotwell, and that's San Antonio traffic.
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99.5 KISS Rock San Antonio. I'm Chris Fuentes. You know, the Spurs can definitely pull this off because when you think about it, you know, 29-point lead, and then the Spurs start playing bad, that lead gone, right? It's not because the Knicks played better. It's because the Spurs played worse. And a lot of times, the Spurs beat the Spurs. That sucks. So, you know, they get their head in the right frame of mind. They can definitely pull it out in seven games because the Knicks are not better than the Spurs. And Victor Marie Wembanyama, keep your emotions in check. Do not get suspended. No more flagrants. Gorillaz, KISS Rocks.

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1: 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This woman does not want to leave the streets. She says it's too much fun in the streets. I got some audio why men are dumb. You have a chance to fart on somebody, plus our big-ass world news all coming up. 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
2: Slight overcast going into the evening, dropping down to a low of 82.

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0: 99.5 Kiss Rock San Antonio. I'm Chris Fuentes. I am out. Enjoy the rest of your evening, and thank you for letting me be part of your afternoon. We'll do it again tomorrow. Melanie Cruz rocks your nights right here on 99.5 Kiss. I'll leave you with Linkin Park. Kiss rocks.
1: 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No excuse. 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